0: Good evening. Welcome to the Delilah Show. Who is this?
1: This is Penny.
0: Hi, Penny. What can I do for you tonight?
1: Well, I know Father's Day is right around the corner, and I want to dedicate something to my dad. He's my pops. He's my everything. He's been in my life since I was 8, and I know the last 6 years have been rough for us since Mom passed, but we've stuck it together like glue. You know, we've had our ups, we've had our downs, we've had everything else in between, and he's the most wonderful dad and anybody could have ever imagined.
0: And what's his name?
1: Wayne.
0: I will play a sweet Daddy's Day dedication to Wayne. Thank you for calling and sharing. Give him a big old hug from me, okay?
1: Miss Delilah, I've been listening to you since I was in diapers with my mom and my grandmother. And even as an adult at my age, I still listen to it. My husband says that you play a lot of sappy songs.
0: I play so many sappy songs. I used to have business cards. I don't have any anymore. I ran out and I've never reprinted them. But it said Delilah and my title was Queen of Sappy Love Songs.
1: Well, Delilah, you put a smile on my face every evening. I listen to you on my way back to my dad's house.
0: Well, stay tuned, honey, and I will play a sweet song for your daddy. Thank you for calling.
1: Thank you, Miss Delilah. You have a blessed night.
0: Thank you. Good night.

0: Tonight's Delilah's Dilemma reads like this. I'd like your advice, please, Delilah. I'm now divorced after being married 14 years. My ex has a girlfriend that is 20 years younger than he is at 53. They have a daughter who will soon be four, a beautiful little girl. I still love the man very much. Delilah, here is my dilemma. I know my husband still loves me. He says he stays in his marriage only for his daughter, and my heart tells me the same. He's been with me through everything. When I went in for surgery, he was there. He even stayed with me 4 months after I returned back to work. He's like my best friend, only he can't commit to me. Could you please give me some advice as to what I should do? This is a tough one. I'll see if I can't share some words of wisdom with you coming up next. You're listening to Delilah.
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20: Here's your WHOP Weather Center forecast. Lows around 59 tonight, under partly cloudy skies, northerly winds 5 to 10 miles an hour. Daytime highs approaching 77 tomorrow, mainly clear skies. Lows level off around 55 tomorrow night, mainly clear. High of 81 Tuesday, under clear skies, 86 Wednesday. That's the forecast. I'm meteorologist Megan Mulford for 98.7 Light FM. Right now, 76.
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If you were listening a few minutes ago, you heard tonight's letter, tonight's Delilah Dilemma, and this is what my response is. I'm not really sure that there's anything you can do. He's committed to someone else and has a family with someone else. So there's really no option for anything you can do. If you're asking me, should you wait and put your heart in the icebox for a few more years in the hopes that he might someday come back? If that's what you choose to do because you still love him, there's really no choice, is there? Sometimes when you love somebody that much, it's not a matter of letting go. You can't let go. There's like a connection that's there that you can try to sever with an axe or a pitchfork or a chainsaw, and there's no way to sever that bond because your hearts, your souls were so much one. And even though he is connected to somebody else, that love connection between the two of you still exists. So if you're happy in your life and you are successful and you feel satiated and satisfied, there's nothing to do but enjoy his friendship. If you're unhappy and you want a partner in your life, then you're going to have to realize that in choosing a partner, you're going to have to let go a little bit somehow of your ex-husband. But I don't think there's anything that you really can control in this situation. He's moved on. He has a daughter, and I don't know if he's married to the baby's mom or if they're just cohabitating, but he has a family. And that's his choice. That's his reality. And if you're comfortable with that and still love him, then love him without strings attached.

0: Wherever you are, whatever you're doing tonight, I so appreciate that you are sharing this night with me. I know you got choices. Oh my gosh, do you have choices? You have choices on television, Netflix. You've got choices on your computer, on your TV screen. 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And for whatever reason, you choose me. That is so cool. Thank you. Thank you. Thank you for letting me sneak through the airwaves and into your hearts and into your homes to share the night with your kids, your family, your friends, your sweetheart. I love setting your night to music, so thank you for that honor, that privilege. It really is a privilege. And I love being here with you at night. 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
12: Here's your WHOP Weather Center forecast. Lows around 59 tonight, under partly cloudy skies, northerly winds 5 to 10 miles an hour. Daytime highs approaching 77. Tomorrow, mainly clear skies. Lows level off around 55. Tomorrow night, mainly clear. High of 81 Tuesday, under clear skies. 86 Wednesday. That's the forecast. I'm meteorologist Megan Mulford for 98.7 Light FM. Right now, 76.
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0: 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Hi, who is this?
1: My name is Jason.
0: Jason, what can I do for you?
1: It's just funny because I was listening to you and I spoke to you about 25 years ago. I made a request to my girlfriend at the time and I just wanted to call and tell you that you've been great. You know, I listen to you all the time and me and my wife, well, she's now my wife, this is 26 years now.
0: Wait. 25 years ago, I dedicated a song to a girl you loved, and all these years, you guys have been married?
1: We are married. We've got four kids, and they've moved out now.
0: Have I been a part of this the whole time? Have we been, like, friends for the last quarter of a century?
1: Just about. I've listened to you all the time. Me and my wife both listen to you.
0: I love this, Jason. I love this. Did you make your kids listen in the backseat of the car when you picked them up after football or basketball or rally practice?
1: Back then. You know, 25 years later, and I'm like, man, Delilah is still doing her thing, man.
0: I am still doing it all these years later. You know how many years I've been on the air?
1: How long have you been on the air?
0: 52 years.
1: Wow. Amazing. Your music is great. It's very soothing. And it's just, I don't know. I just love listening to you. I listen to you every night on the way home from work.
0: Well, thank you. Thank you for listening all these years, darling. And I'm going to play a song for you. What's your wife's name? I should know, but remind me.
1: Her name is Joni.
0: I will play a song for you and Joni and celebrate the fact that God has blessed you all these years.
1: Thank you so much, Delilah. You have a wonderful evening.

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1: Life and hopes and dreams. It's about getting a little older while still acting very immature. It's about falling in love all over again. If you have joined us for the very first time, I'm glad that you are here.

0: Hi, good evening. Welcome to the Delilah Show. Who is this?
1: Hi, this is Dave Delilah. If you would remember, about 5 years ago, I got in touch with you about my wife and I running away, getting married in 66, and then we ended up getting remarried on a cruise.
0: On a cruise. I do remember you.
1: What I wanted to let you know is we are celebrating our 60th anniversary this year.
0: Oh, my gosh. 60 years. God bless you.
1: Ma'am.
0: That is unbelievable in this day and age.
1: Well, I know that, and I'm very happy with her. I've been happy with her back then, and I'm happy with her now. She spent marriage with me while I was in Vietnam, and I come home, and we were happy to be together again, and life just goes on. I mean, we've been having a fantastic life. And if you remember, my daughter also got remarried on that cruise. It was her anniversary also.
0: Well, I will play a song for the whole family. How's that?
1: That's great.
0: All right. Thank you for calling me. God bless you.
1: Hey, Delilah.

0: Wherever you are, whatever you're doing tonight, can I ask you a personal question? A really personal question? Are you an overthinker? Do you play things out in your mind over and over and over and over again, and you look at it from every angle, and you try to think of other people's perspectives, and you try to figure out the best answer, and you flip a coin, or you pray, or you talk about whatever it is to other people and try to get like input because you're stuck in your overthinking? That's one extreme. That's one side of the spectrum. And then there are those of us who don't think at all. We just do. We act impulsively. We don't control our impulses. And we look before we leap and we end up in a mess every time. And I'm like, how did I end up here again? Oh, that's right. I didn't think it through. Somewhere in between those two extremes has got to be a happy medium. And I don't know where that is, but I do know this, that my higher power just wants me to say yes. Just wants me to say, I'm willing. I am willing to go where you will send me. Think of the times in life where you said yes. Yes, yes, I will try this new job. Yes, I will try this new food. Yes, I will be your friend. Yes, I will try a new approach. I will think about therapy, or I will think about talking this through with someone, or I will go exercise. Yes. Think of all the times you have said yes to new adventures or new opportunities. Thank you for sharing this journey with me tonight and every night. 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
21: Here's your WHOP Weather Center forecast. Lows around 59. Tonight, under partly cloudy skies, northerly winds 5 to 10 miles an hour. Daytime highs approaching 77. Tomorrow, mainly clear skies. Lows level off around 55. Tomorrow night, mainly clear. High of 81 Tuesday, under clear skies. 86 Wednesday. That's the forecast. I'm meteorologist Megan Mulford for 98.7 Light FM. Right now, 73.
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0: Stephanie, welcome to the Delilah Show. 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
1: Aaron. I've known him for about 3 years now, and we've had some real up and downs throughout our relationship, and we're finally slowly becoming good friends. And I just want to dedicate a loving song to him for everything that he's done in the past 3 years, and that he means the world to me.
0: Why do you sound so sad?
1: Because the ups and downs that we've had have been such a struggle, and I care so deeply about this man.
0: But he's still a part of your life.
1: Thank God. Yes.
0: So what are we grieving?
1: Just that we'll always be a part of each other's lives.
0: But not in the way that you had hoped.
1: I just want to be there supportive for him for the rest of my life, no matter however that is.
0: I heard somebody say the other day that when a gift is from God, you don't have to force it. You don't have to work it and rework it. It just fits and feels right. And I thought about how many times in my life I've tried and tried and tried to make a situation work, and it doesn't work. And it takes me so long to realize it's not meant to be.
1: Yeah. Like I said, I'm taking it day by day, and hopefully things might turn around. Ever since I met him, it was his personality, his life, just the way that he is. He's got a great heart, and when you look into his eyes, you see things. At least I did.
0: But if this were the right situation for you, your heart wouldn't be breaking the way it is, honey.
1: I know.
0: Let me play a song for you.
1: Thank you.

0: you have a best friend, someone who knows you inside and out, your good qualities, your bad qualities, your character defects, the little games that you can play, and they still love you? Someone that can laugh with you, that you share a history with, that you can just be yourself with. I hope you've got such a friend. If you do, call me and tell me, and we'll find a song for them. And more importantly, I hope you are that kind of friend to others in your life. I hope you are a trustworthy person that people can open up and be real around without the fear of being judged or being talked about or being hurt in any way. Tonight's a good night to focus on being a better friend, don't you think? We'll be back with your stories of friendship and love and relationships growing deeper. 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
15: Here's your WHOP Weather Center forecast. Lows around 59 tonight, under partly cloudy skies, northerly winds 5 to 10 miles an hour. Daytime highs approaching 77 tomorrow, mainly clear skies. Lows level off around 55 tomorrow night, mainly clear. High of 81 Tuesday, under clear skies, 86 Wednesday. That's the forecast. I'm meteorologist Megan Mulford for 98.7 Light FM. Right now, 73.
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0: Hi, good evening. Welcome to the Delilah Show. Who is this?
1: My name is Harper.
0: Hi, Harper. What can I do for you?
1: I was wondering if I could request a song for my friend Olivia. Today's her 18th birthday.
0: All right. Tell me about your friend Olivia, who is turning 18 today.
1: We have been friends for about 5 years, I would say, and she is one of my very closest friends, and she loves the color pink, and we're just really good friends.
0: I love the smile I hear in your voice when you talk about her. I can tell you're like heart sisters.
1: Mm-hmm, we are.
0: All right. You have a great night.
1: You too.

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1: Because we live in a world that is out of control. 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And there's a lot of pressure on people for a lot of different reasons. 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

0: ecstasy. 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
1: Hi, good evening. Who is this?
2: This is Misty.
1: Hi, Misty. This is Delilah. What can I do to make your night a little more special?
2: Well, I'm calling to tell you about a very special man in my life. His name is Ted, and he came into mine and my daughter's life about 10 years ago. My parents passed away, and my daughter was very young. I was very young, and he just kind of came into our lives and made things a little special for us. He was always there for us whenever we needed anything, and he's truly a blessing to us. And about
1: I'm sorry, year, what's his name, Misty?
2: His name is Ted.
1: Okay, Ted is this wonderful angel that came into your life.
2: Yes, and about a year ago, we started feeling towards each other a little bit more than friends. And now we are getting married, and it is truly a blessing. Him and his family have been wonderful to my daughter and myself, and I just couldn't be happier.

0: You know, during the day, you can get so busy, caught up in your life, running errands, taking care of kids, taking care of others, taking care of business. 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
6: Here's your WHOP Weather Center forecast. Lows around 59. Tonight, under partly cloudy skies, northerly winds 5 to 10 miles an hour. Daytime highs approaching 77. Tomorrow, mainly clear skies. Lows level off around 55. Tomorrow night, mainly clear. High of 81 Tuesday, under clear skies. 86 Wednesday. That's the forecast. I'm meteorologist Megan Mulford for 98.7 Light FM. 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

0: Delilah, who is with me on the phone line.
1: This is Sarah.
0: Hi, Sarah. What can I do to make your night a little more special?
1: So I would like to request a song from my husband.
0: Tell me about your hubby.
1: So his name is Chris, and we've been married 10 years now.
0: Happy anniversary, happy anniversary, happy anniversary, happy anniversary.
1: Thank you.
0: Thank you for calling
1: in. I called you a long time ago. I don't know if you remember me.
0: And did I tell you to call back when you made it to 10 years?
1: Yep.
0: Yep, and you did. You remembered and you called back and you made it.
1: Yeah, and you said I sound so young. I just turned 40 now.
0: Yeah, you still sound so young. Yeah, remember when you called me the first time? I'm like, are you old enough to be talking about marriage?
1: Oh,
0: and
1: yeah.
0: And you're like, yeah, Delilah, I am. I'm an adult.
1: Yeah, oh, and our wedding song is Bryan Adams, Everything I Do It For You.
0: All right, I will play that for you tonight, and happy anniversary, and thank you for calling back.
1: Thank you, and have a good night.

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0: Chrissy, you've called Delilah. What can I do for you?
1: I just thought I'd share my story with you. I've got a sweetheart in my life that I've had in my life since I was 12. I met him on my 12th birthday. When I first saw him, I said, oh my gosh, girlfriend, there goes my future husband. And lo and behold, I guess I was right.
0: And what's his name?
1: His name is Noah.
0: And you knew that Noah was the one right away?
1: It was kind of silly, but yeah, I guess I did. And, you know, we've been able to stay super close. He's been my best friend and my love since then. And we've gone through a lot and had an amazing journey together, but yet we're still just super, super sweethearts. And anybody who knows us can say that about us, that we're just like kids in love.
0: How many years?
1: Gosh, you know, since I was 12, I'm 31 now.
0: Your whole life?
1: My whole life, it seems, yep.
0: You're blessed. You're very blessed.
1: I do feel blessed. And we're blessed with two children as well, and just have had an amazing life together. And he's so incredibly romantic. And every day, we give thanks for our love. We listen to your show, and as we put our children to sleep at night and listen to the stories, and we just smile at each other, and we're just so grateful for our love. And we dance to your songs, and we sing our songs to each other. And so I thought I'd, you know, share my story and, you know, celebrate with my love.
0: Well, you go celebrate and let me play a song for you.
1: Thanks.

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I'm here to take your request, to share your dedications, to ask about your stories, to find out who's on your heart, to encourage you to stop and slow down and love someone.

0: Hi, welcome to the Delilah Show. Who is this?
1: This is Matthew.
0: Matthew, what can I do for you?
1: Yeah, I've been listening to your show for a while and some of the stories I've heard on there. I just wanted to call and ask for your advice.
0: All right, tell me your situation or what you're struggling with, and I will give you my best Delilah insight.
1: I just recently got out of a 6.5, almost 7-year relationship. And, well, we've been separated for about 3 months now, and she's already moved on, and I just can't seem to get myself to move on, so.
0: She's moved on. She's got somebody else in her life.
1: Yeah.
0: And you are still stuck in love with her.
1: Yes.
0: And you think that there's a song in the world that is going to free your heart up and make you go, oh, I'm so over you. Let me just move on now.
1: I don't think it's that easy.
0: Yeah, no. If there were a song like that, trust me, I would have found it. There's no such song. But I will find a song that will give you hope that in time your heart will heal. And you will be able to move on and love again.
1: All right. Thank you.
0: Good luck, Matthew. Thank you for calling.

0: You know, music is magical. I believe that music is the language of angels. It can define moments. It can bring up memories. It can color your dreams that haven't yet been drawn. That's why this show is such a joy for me, because I get to take your stories. I pry into your business. I find out what's really going on in your heart. And then I try to marry that story with a song. I try to find the perfect song to go with your situation. What song touches your heart? Is there a song that you just hear one or two notes of it and bam, you're right back in yesteryear at your high school dance, dancing barefoot because those shoes hurt your feet, let's be honest. Music is magical, and I want this show to be magical for you. 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
22: Here's your WHOP Weather Center forecast. Lows around 59. Tonight, under partly cloudy skies, northerly winds 5 to 10 miles an hour. Daytime highs approaching 77. Tomorrow, mainly clear skies. Lows level off around 55. Tomorrow night, mainly clear. High of 81 Tuesday, under clear skies. 86 Wednesday. That's the forecast. I'm meteorologist Megan Mulford for 98.7 Light FM. 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

0: Hi, good evening. Welcome to the Delilah Show. Darlene, what can I do for you tonight?
1: Hi, me and my husband, you know, we can't be together right now. We were separated a little bit. And I would love for you to play.
0: Separated as in your marriage is falling apart, or separated as in there's a distance between you?
1: There's just a distance between us, many, many miles.
0: Okay, and what is his name?
1: Travis.
0: And what do you want to tell Travis? What can I do to help you stay close in your hearts, though you're apart with a distance?
1: Even though we're apart, our hearts are still one. You know, I love him so very, very much. He lights my world every day, even the thought of him. So I would love for you to play something very special for us. He proposed to me on my birthday, and it's very, very special.
0: So if you were to pick out two or three things that keep you close to this man, though you're miles apart, what would it be? What would be the qualities in his character that keep you, you know, falling in love with them all over again?
1: He can make me smile on the darkest day. I mean, anything. If he could look at a wilted flower, it would bloom. It would bloom. I mean, it's just the sun shines when it rains. There is no one like him. He's the best ever. Ever, ever, ever.
0: Let me find a song for you.
1: Thank you so much.

0: down a different path in our conversations. Sometimes you need prayer. I had a friend, Cher, who calls me, has been calling me for years, who called me earlier because she's in the hospital and she had some health issues and she wanted a prayer. She didn't necessarily want to hear a song. She wanted a prayer. And sometimes people call who are struggling with acceptance, accepting changes in life, mourning. They call with all sorts of situations, and sometimes they're questioning their faith or looking for their faith, struggling to find it. And then we take those calls and we turn them into a podcast called Have a Little Faith with Delilah. 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

0: I received a letter from a listener who was tuning into my show a few days ago and said, "My name is Jay. My mother told me she was listening to your show a few days ago, and you received a request from a woman who mentioned she had a friend in school named Jay. The woman said her name was Cassie. My mom said," the caller went on to say, "that she thought of Jay from time to time. I've been trying to find a girl I knew in junior high and high school. Her name was Cassie, and to this day, that Cassie still has my heart. She's the first girl I ever truly fell in love with. I regret that we lost touch, and now there's no way to contact her. I'm hoping that this Cassie sent her request to you, and that they're the same person. I've tried everything I can to find the Cassie I knew. If you could be so kind as to grant a small request for me, I'm hoping you can play a special song for the Cassie I used to know and love. Thank you for all your time. From Jay."
1: I don't know where my baby is, but I'll find it somewhere, somehow.

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Do you have a great story about lending a hand, doing a good deed, helping someone else out, paying it forward? Or maybe you've been on the other end and someone has helped you out in your time of need. If so, call in and share your goodwill story with all of us tonight.

0: Bentley. This is Delilah.
1: All right. Good evening.
0: What can I do for you?
1: Well, my name is Lee. I'm 66 years old, and I'm falling in love for the last time. Having listened to your show, I know you get a lot of calls like this.
0: Well, I love getting calls from young people who are falling in love for the first time. But it's even sweeter when somebody knows that they're falling in love for the last time.
1: Absolutely. My lady is 68 years old, and we met online, and there was no intention of finding a mate or falling in love. It just hit us over the head.
0: Hit us over the head, and now you feel like you can leap tall buildings and swim across the English Channel, and you want to beat your chest like Tarzan and scream how much you love her.
1: Well, I will tell you the truth. I did not go into it looking for love. In fact, I didn't know what the hell love was. I'd forgotten all about it, but now I know again.
0: And what is her name?
1: Her name is Doris.
0: And when are we going to make this forever?
1: Well, we're not looking for marriage at the moment, but we are definitely falling in love.
0: Yeah, well, you weren't looking for love at the moment either, were you?
1: That's right. That's right.
0: Trust me, buddy, if she's as in love with you as you are with her, she's already planned out who her maid of honor is going to be.
1: I wouldn't be saying the things that I'm saying if I thought she wasn't.
0: Mm-hmm. Oh, yeah, she's got the dress figured out. It's going to be a fun thing, maybe on the beach. I'm thinking Hawaii. I'm thinking kids and grandkids.
1: This is funny because I'm sure she's in her car right now listening to this. So.
0: Uh-huh. Yeah, by the time you get home, she'll show you the colors she's picked out. I think it's time to go shopping for a little bling.
1: Uh-huh.
0: Mm-hmm. Congratulations.
1: Thank you very much, Delilah.

0: Last weekend, I got to spend some time with some of my adult kids. My son, Sonny, how many of you remember back in the 80s and the 90s when I used to tuck my son into bed in the studio? He was with me in the studio, or if he was home with the babysitter or my sister, I would call him every night on the air and tuck him into bed and play Itsy Bitsy Spider or Love of My Life or House at Pooh Corner. Well, that little boy is now a sergeant and a fine young man. He and his wife own a business in addition to being in law enforcement. And he's got four teenagers. The baby just turned 14. And I got to spend a little time with him. And I'm so proud of the man that he is. I heard a quote about parenting. They said, being a good parent is spending all of your energy caring for and teaching someone you can't imagine living without, so that they will one day live without you and move on. And that just, it gutted me, because it's true. It's true. You want them to be fully independent, fully functioning, strong, and able to navigate life on their own. But oh my gosh, you don't want them to navigate life on their own, because you miss them so much. Lucky for me, I still have five minor children at home, so I'll be 1,000 years old before they're grown and gone, so I don't have to worry about that empty nest syndrome. But boy, do I love my adult kids, and I'm so proud of the people that they are. If there's somebody you want to brag on tonight, call me and tell me, and I will find a song for them. 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
24: Here's your WHOP Weather Center forecast. Lows level off around 59 overnight under partly cloudy skies, northerly winds at around 5 miles an hour. Mainly sunny skies Monday. Daytime highs approaching 77. Mainly clear skies Monday night. Lows dip down to about 55. High temperatures reach up to 81 Tuesday under sunny skies. 86 Wednesday. That's the forecast. I'm meteorologist Megan Mulford for 98.7 Light FM. Right now, it's 68 degrees.
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0: Lori, hi, welcome. What can I do for you tonight?
1: Oh, I want you to play a song. Our daughter just got married a couple weeks ago, May the 16th, and her father and I are so proud of her, and she did everything right, and she puts the Lord first, her and her husband, and they didn't even move in together. Once he got a home, they got their careers in order, and I tell her all the time how much we love her and all the things, and she now works in my salon with me, and I'm so happy. But I just can't express how proud I am of the two of them. I'm going to cry. And I told her the story about me listening to you as a teenager. I've been listening to you since I was 12, and I'm now 62. But somewhere in the line, I lost you, and praise the Lord, I found you on the Bunny podcast, and that's how I found you again.
0: Well, then if you've been listening all these years, you know that I was not like your daughter and I didn't do anything right, but God somehow blessed me anyway.
1: Yes, ma'am. And I love you and I love your voice. And I've been telling everybody I've got reconnected with you. And I think she's listening tonight. I text her and I said, are you listening to Delilah tonight? She said, yes, Mom, I was just getting ready to turn it on. So I want you to pick the perfect song just to let them know how proud we are of them.
0: All right. What's your daughter's name, Lori?
1: Deira.
0: Ooh, that's pretty. Deira.
1: Yeah. Deira and Ty.
0: Ty and Deira. All right. I pray that God blesses them with a beautiful marriage and a wonderful life together as one. And I will play a sweet song for all of you.
1: Thank you so much. You made me cry.
0: God bless you.
1: Bye-bye.

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2: And here's Clark with the weather. 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
5: Here's your WHOP Weather Center forecast. Lows dip down to about 59 overnight under clear skies, north winds at around 5 miles an hour. High temperatures reach up to 77 Monday. Ample sunshine expected. Mainly clear skies Monday night. Lows level off around 55. Ample sunshine expected Tuesday with highs around 81, 87 Wednesday. That's the forecast. I'm meteorologist Megan Mulford for 98.7 Light FM. Right now, 68.
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0: Hi, good evening. 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
1: This is Priscilla.
0: What can I do for you?
1: I would like you to dedicate a song to my best friend, Jamie, who I miss so, so much. She is like a soul sister. She is a best friend, but we haven't spoken for almost 6 years, and I miss her with all my heart every day.
0: Why have you not spoken?
1: We got into an argument, and it ended our friendship, and I never would have expected that to happen in a million years.
0: Well, that's not okay. What could you possibly be arguing about that would cost a friendship?
1: I think it was over men.
0: Oh, that's really wrong.
1: I think it was stupid. I think we both totally wish it would have never happened.
0: So why don't you call her or write her and say, please don't let something foolish disconnect what's so precious.
1: Every way I've tried to reach out to her has not proved fruitful. She won't return any of my phone calls.
0: So she's still hurting and still holding on to a grudge.
1: Yes. And I know she has to miss me as much as I miss her.
0: All you can do is say a prayer that God will reach into those places in her heart that you can't, and say the things to her that you are unable to.
1: Yeah. I do miss her so much. I went through cancer without her.
0: And in the meantime, I think you need to open your heart and find some new friends that will be there for you, that aren't as broken as this person is. They won't be the same. I'm not suggesting that. But you do need good friends, especially if you're battling cancer, to be there for you and to see you through.
1: Yeah, I agree. I haven't met a friend that even comes close.

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1: NBC News Radio. I'm Rob Martier. President Trump is announcing an agreement with Iran is now complete. Pakistan Prime Minister Shahbaz Sharif said the two sides are expected to meet for a signing ceremony on Friday in Switzerland. A dozen people are dead after a plane carrying skydivers crashed in Missouri. According to the Missouri State Highway Patrol, the aircraft went down shortly before 11:30 a.m. near the Butler Memorial Airport. That's about 60 miles south of Kansas City. Airport officials said the plane apparently lost power and the pilot may have attempted to land on a nearby highway when it crashed, killing everyone on board. The NTSB and FAA are investigating. The Carolina Hurricanes are Stanley Cup champions. The Hurricanes defeated the Vegas Golden Knights 3-0, taking the series in six games. Carolina last won the Cup in 2006 in a thrilling seven-game series over the Oilers. Rob Martier, NBC News Radio.
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3: And this update is brought to you by Charlie Henderson State Farm. The city of Hopkinsville is set to host a town hall meeting on Tuesday, June 23rd at noon at the municipal building as they look to explain what incentives the city offers to developers and how individuals can utilize them. Hopkinsville Mayor J.R. Knight says this town hall is open to business owners, entrepreneurs, property owners, community partners, and housing developers. Kentucky Agriculture Commissioner Jonathan Schell is addressing the recent New World screwworm outbreak in Texas. Schell released a statement on the issue, saying his team is working with industry partners in state and federal agencies to monitor the impact of the parasitic fly larva. And it looks like childhood poverty is on the decline in Kentucky. That's according to a new report released recently by the Anne E. Casey Foundation. Deontay Berry reporting.
4: Here's your WHOP Weather Center forecast. Lows dip down to about 59 overnight under clear skies, north winds at around 5 miles an hour. High temperatures reach up to 77 Monday. Ample sunshine expected. Mainly clear skies Monday night. Lows level off around 55. Ample sunshine expected Tuesday with highs around 81, 87 Wednesday. That's the forecast. I'm meteorologist Megan Mulford for 98.7 Light FM. 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

Open Your Heart from Madonna, starting up another hour of music with Miley Cyrus and Huey Lewis and the News coming up. Here's Hoobastank. It's The Reason.

0: Miley Cyrus and Flowers wrapping up that set. It started with Madonna and Open Your Heart. Madonna's Confessions 2 is coming out July 10th, the new album. And the movie, the short film about it, is out now. It came out Monday on YouTube if you want to check that out. Check out Bon Jovi and Billy Joel with me coming up in just a couple of minutes.
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2: Here's your WHOP Weather Center forecast. Lows dip down to about 59 overnight under clear skies, north winds at around 5 miles an hour. High temperatures reach up to 77 Monday. Ample sunshine expected. Mainly clear skies Monday night. Lows level off around 55. Ample sunshine expected Tuesday with highs around 81. 87 Wednesday. That's the forecast. I'm meteorologist Megan Mulford for 98.7 Light FM. Currently, it's 65 degrees.
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0: Radioactive, that's Imagine Dragons, Dan Reynolds and company. Billy Joel's River of Dreams and Living on a Prayer from Bon Jovi. 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

looks like 10,000 spoons when all you need is a knife. It's meeting the man of my dreams and then meeting his beautiful wife. And isn't it ironic?

0: 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Got ready for another hour of great music? I am. I'm ready for it. Coming up next, Halsey, Bad at Love. Gonna kick it off.
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4: Here's your WHOP Weather Center forecast. Lows dip down to about 59 overnight under clear skies, north winds at around 5 miles an hour. High temperatures reach up to 77 Monday. Ample sunshine expected. Mainly clear skies Monday night. Lows level off around 55. Ample sunshine expected Tuesday with highs around 81. 87 Wednesday. That's the forecast. I'm meteorologist Megan Mulford for 98.7 Light FM. Currently, it's 65 degrees.
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1: NBC News Radio, I'm Tammy Trujillo. President Trump says the United States has reached an agreement with Iran, marking a significant development in ongoing diplomatic efforts. In a post on Truth Social, Trump declared the removal of the U.S. naval blockade on Iran, allowing the Strait of Hormuz to open. Pakistani Prime Minister Shahbaz Sharif says the agreement is set to be formally signed on Friday in Switzerland. Kentucky Senator Mitch McConnell's been hospitalized. A statement from McConnell's office says he was admitted on Sunday morning and is, quote, receiving excellent care. The reason for his hospitalization or his current condition is not known. The Carolina Hurricanes are the Stanley Cup champs. Carolina shut out the Vegas Golden Knights 3-0 in Game 6 to win the series 4-2. It's the franchise's first Stanley Cup title since 2006. Rod Brind'Amour becomes the first person in NHL history to win the Stanley Cup as a team's captain and a head coach. Tammy Trujillo, NBC News Radio.
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3: And this update is brought to you by Charlie Henderson, State Farm. The city of Hopkinsville is set to host a town hall meeting on Tuesday, June 23rd at noon at the municipal building as they look to explain what incentives the city offers to developers and how individuals can utilize them. Hopkinsville Mayor J.R. Knight says this town hall is open to business owners, entrepreneurs, property owners, community partners, and housing developers. Kentucky Agriculture Commissioner Jonathan Schell is addressing the recent New World screwworm outbreak in Texas. Schell released a statement on the issue, saying his team is working with industry partners in state and federal agencies to monitor the impact of the parasitic fly larva. And it looks like childhood poverty is on the decline in Kentucky. That's according to a new report released recently by the Anne E. Casey Foundation. Deontay Berry reporting.
4: Here's your WHOP Weather Center forecast. Daytime highs approaching 77. Today, under clear skies, northerly winds at around 5 miles an hour. Tonight, 55. Highs level off around 81. Tomorrow, ample sunshine expected. Mainly sunny skies Wednesday with a high of 87. 86, storms likely Thursday. That's the forecast. I'm meteorologist Megan Mulford for 98.7 Light FM. Right now, it's 62 degrees.
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Espresso, Sabrina Carpenter, starting out this hour, where we're going to hear from Teddy Swims. Also, Dua Lipa, Donna Lewis, and New Kids on the Block. Here's You Got It, The Right Stuff.

0: That can be dangerous when you lose control, right, Teddy Swims? Teddy Swims and lose control. Got to try to stay in control, I guess. Donna Lewis said, I love you always forever. You got it. The right stuff from New Kids on the Block. Coming up, I mentioned Dua Lipa. We'll get to Dua coming up in just a second. And Blues Traveler and Chicago also coming up.
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7: Here's your WHOP Weather Center forecast. Daytime highs approaching 77. Today, under clear skies, northerly winds at around 5 miles an hour. Tonight, 55. Highs level off around 81. Tomorrow, ample sunshine expected. Mainly sunny skies Wednesday with a high of 87. 86, storms likely Thursday. That's the forecast. I'm meteorologist Megan Mulford for 98.7 Light FM. Right now, it's 62 degrees.
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0: That's Hook. That's Blues Traveler. Also, Chicago, You're the Inspiration. Coming up in less than a month now, they'll be out on tour with Styx. And the Windy City Tour, Chicago and Styx, will start in West Palm Beach, Florida. And they've never toured together before, so looking forward to that. And the newly married Dua Lipa, Don't Start Now, right before Chicago. Congratulations to Dua Lipa and Callum Turner. Been married for a few days now, the happy newlyweds. Three Doors Down coming up, and hang on for the Wilson Sisters.
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0: A lot of things in this world will do that to you, make you sweat, nervousness, heat, you know. Gonna make you sweat. CNC Music Factory. And right before CNC Music Factory, Hearts and These Dreams. Kryptonite 2 from Three Doors Down in that set. Thanks for joining me. It's Joe with another hour ready to go. And coming up in just a second, AJR is going to kick off that hour of music with a bang.
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1: NBC News Radio, I'm Tammy Trujillo. President Trump says the United States has reached an agreement with Iran, marking a significant development in ongoing diplomatic efforts. In a post on Truth Social, Trump declared the removal of the U.S. naval blockade on Iran, allowing the Strait of Hormuz to open. Pakistani Prime Minister Shahbaz Sharif says the agreement is set to be formally signed on Friday in Switzerland. Kentucky Senator Mitch McConnell's been hospitalized. A statement from McConnell's office says he was admitted on Sunday morning and is, quote, receiving excellent care. The reason for his hospitalization or his current condition is not known. Steven Spielberg's new sci-fi alien film, Disclosure Day, is drawing some major crowds at the box office. It brought in $44 million in its opening weekend. It's far more than the expected $35 million opening weekend haul for the film that had a $115 million production budget. Tammy Trujillo, NBC News Radio.
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3: And this update is brought to you by Charlie Henderson State Farm. The city of Hopkinsville is set to host a town hall meeting on Tuesday, June 23rd at noon at the municipal building as they look to explain what incentives the city offers to developers and how individuals can utilize them. Hopkinsville Mayor J.R. Knight says this town hall is open to business owners, entrepreneurs, property owners, community partners, and housing developers. Kentucky Agriculture Commissioner Jonathan Schell is addressing the recent New World screwworm outbreak in Texas. Schell released a statement on the issue, saying his team is working with industry partners in state and federal agencies to monitor the impact of the parasitic fly larva. And it looks like childhood poverty is on the decline in Kentucky. That's according to a new report released recently by the Anne E. Casey Foundation. Deontay Berry reporting.
4: Here's your WHOP Weather Center forecast. Daytime highs approaching 77. Today, under clear skies, northerly winds at around 5 miles an hour. Tonight, 55. Highs level off around 81. Tomorrow, ample sunshine expected. Mainly sunny skies Wednesday with a high of 87. 86 storms likely Thursday. That's the forecast. I'm meteorologist Megan Mulford for 98.7 Light FM. Right now, it's 62 degrees.
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0: Heaven is a place on earth, Belinda Carlisle, and Matchbox 20 right before Belinda, solo, stepping away from the Go-Go's. Unwell from Matchbox 20. Wilson Phillips with Hold On and the King of Pop. The late and great Michael Jackson started this hour. What a great way to start the hour. Man in the Mirror from Michael Jackson. This hour continues with Bryan Adams and Paul Young. Avril Lavigne also coming up next.
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7: Here's your WHOP Weather Center forecast. Daytime highs approaching 77. Today, under clear skies, northerly winds at around 5 miles an hour. Tonight, 55. Highs level off around 81. Tomorrow, ample sunshine expected. Mainly sunny skies Wednesday with a high of 87. 86, storms likely Thursday. That's the forecast. I'm meteorologist Megan Mulford for 98.7 Light FM. Right now, it's 62 degrees.
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0: What becomes of the brokenhearted? I don't know, Paul Young. But thanks for asking. Heaven with Brian Adams right before Paul Young at Avril Lavigne. Complicated. Why you got to make things so complicated? Shouldn't be that hard. Coming up in just a minute, a new member of the Rock and Roll Hall of Fame as a solo artist coming up in just a couple. Also, Tom Petty and Post Malone.
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0: It's always fun and easier to do things when you have some help, right? I had some help. That's Post Malone and Morgan Wallen helping out from Postie's album F1 Trillion. And right before that, Tom Petty, You Don't Know How It Feels to Be Me. I'm Joe. I've got music in just a second from Miley Cyrus. We're going to have a party here in the USA as we get ready for a big 250th celebration party coming up on the 4th of July.
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7: Here's your WHOP Weather Center forecast. Daytime highs approaching 77. Today, under clear skies, northerly winds at around 5 miles an hour. Tonight, 55. Highs level off around 81. Tomorrow, ample sunshine expected. Mainly sunny skies Wednesday with a high of 87. 86, storms likely Thursday. That's the forecast. I'm meteorologist Megan Mulford for 98.7 Light FM. Right now, it's 62 degrees.
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1: NBC News Radio, I'm Tammy Trujillo. President Trump says the United States has reached an agreement with Iran, marking a significant development in ongoing diplomatic efforts. In a post on Truth Social, Trump declared the removal of the U.S. naval blockade on Iran, allowing the Strait of Hormuz to open. The agreement is set to be formally signed on Friday in Switzerland. The CDC has issued a food safety alert after a multi-state outbreak of infant botulism tied to a recalled powdered formula. As of Saturday, a total of 3 infants with infant botulism have been reported in 3 states, California, Pennsylvania, and Washington. All 3 consumed NARA Organics whole milk organic infant formula. Former President Barack Obama and First Lady Michelle Obama are in Chicago ahead of the grand opening celebration for the Obama Presidential Center on the South Side. Both toured the campus over the weekend. The grand opening celebration for the Obama Center will be held this coming Friday through Sunday. Tammy Trujillo, NBC News Radio.
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3: And this update is brought to you by Charlie Henderson State Farm. The city of Hopkinsville is set to host a town hall meeting on Tuesday, June 23rd at noon at the municipal building as they look to explain what incentives the city offers to developers and how individuals can utilize them. Hopkinsville Mayor J.R. Knight says this town hall is open to business owners, entrepreneurs, property owners, community partners, and housing developers. Kentucky Agriculture Commissioner Jonathan Schell is addressing the recent New World screwworm outbreak in Texas. Schell released a statement on the issue, saying his team is working with industry partners in state and federal agencies to monitor the impact of the parasitic fly larva. And it looks like childhood poverty is on the decline in Kentucky. That's according to a new report released recently by the Ann E. Casey Foundation. Deontay Berry reporting.
4: Here's your WHOP Weather Center forecast. Daytime highs approaching 77. Today, under clear skies, northerly winds at around 5 miles an hour. Tonight, 55. Highs level off around 81. Tomorrow, ample sunshine expected. Mainly sunny skies Wednesday with a high of 87. 86, storms likely Thursday. That's the forecast. I'm meteorologist Megan Mulford for 98.7 Light FM. Right now, it's 62 degrees.
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There's rumors going around from the Timex Social Club. That's Rumors kicking off this hour. On the way, Ella Langley and the Police. This is Taylor Swift, Fate of Ophelia.

0: Scoring big with the fans with that one, Ella Langley, the former number one song, Choosing Texas. And scoring big with the fans also, the new one from Taylor Swift. We heard The Fate of Ophelia. Taylor's new song for Toy Story 5, I Knew It, I Knew You, doing very, very well. And looking forward to it being in the movie. And the movie itself opens on the 19th, just 5 days away. June 19th, the opening night for Toy Story 5 in theaters across the country. They had the premiere last week in California. Coming up in just a minute, hang on for Billy Ocean and Melissa Etheridge.
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5: Here's your WHOP Weather Center forecast. Daytime highs approaching 77. Today, under clear skies, northerly winds at around 5 miles an hour. Tonight, 55. Highs level off around 81. Tomorrow, ample sunshine expected. Mainly sunny skies Wednesday with a high of 87. 86, storms likely Thursday. That's the forecast. I'm meteorologist Megan Mulford for 98.7 Light FM. Currently, it's 59 degrees.
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0: Too Sweet, Hozier, and right before Hozier, Melissa Etheridge, Come to My Window. Thanks for coming to the radio and turning it up. We appreciate you being here on this Sunday, headed for Monday. Thanks for joining me. I'm Joe, keeping you company with Rachel Platten and Ace of Base coming up in just a couple of minutes.
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0: That dude looks like a lady. Steven Tyler and Aerosmith. Vince Neil was the dude who, from behind, looked kind of like a lady, apparently. And the rest, as they say, history. Aerosmith, dude looks like a lady. Rachel Platten, a fine lady with a great song, Fight Song, and All That She Wants from Ace of Base started out that set. Coming up in just a minute, let's start another great hour of music. We'll get to be believin' with the Imagine Dragons coming up.
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9: Here's your WHOP Weather Center forecast. Daytime highs approaching 77. Today, under clear skies, northerly winds at around 5 miles an hour. Tonight, 55. Highs level off around 81. Tomorrow, ample sunshine expected. Mainly sunny skies Wednesday with a high of 87. 86, storms likely Thursday. That's the forecast. I'm meteorologist Megan Mulford for 98.7 Light FM. Currently, it's 59 degrees.
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1: NBC News Radio, I'm Tammy Trujillo. President Trump says the United States has reached an agreement with Iran, marking a significant development in ongoing diplomatic efforts. In a post on Truth Social, he declared the removal of the U.S. naval blockade on Iran, allowing the Strait of Hormuz to reopen. The agreement is set to be formally signed this Friday in Switzerland. The Carolina Hurricanes are the Stanley Cup champions. Carolina defeated the Vegas Golden Knights 3-0 in Sunday's Game 6 to win that series 4-2. The franchise last won the Stanley Cup in 2006. Kentucky's Senator Mitch McConnell's been hospitalized. A statement from his office says he was admitted on Sunday morning. The reason for the hospitalization or his current condition has not been made public. The number of confirmed cases of New World screwworm in the U.S. is up to 12. It's a parasitic fly that attacks warm-blooded livestock, wildlife, and pets and poses a real threat to agriculture. Tammy Trujillo, NBC News Radio.
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3: And this update is brought to you by Charlie Henderson State Farm. The city of Hopkinsville is set to host a town hall meeting on Tuesday, June 23rd at noon at the municipal building as they look to explain what incentives the city offers to developers and how individuals can utilize them. Hopkinsville Mayor J.R. Knight says this town hall is open to business owners, entrepreneurs, property owners, community partners, and housing developers. Kentucky Agriculture Commissioner Jonathan Schell is addressing the recent New World screwworm outbreak in Texas. Schell released a statement on the issue, saying his team is working with industry partners in state and federal agencies to monitor the impact of the parasitic fly larva. And it looks like childhood poverty is on the decline in Kentucky. That's according to a new report released recently by the Anne E. Casey Foundation. Deontay Berry reporting.
4: Here's your WHOP Weather Center forecast. Bright sunshine expected today with daytime highs approaching 77. North winds at around 5 miles an hour. Mainly clear skies tonight, lows dip down to about 55. Bright sunshine expected tomorrow, high of 81. Mainly clear skies Wednesday with highs in the upper 80s. Storms likely Thursday. That's the forecast. I'm meteorologist Megan Mulford for 98.7 Light FM. Currently, it's 59 degrees.
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Britney Spears and Toxic starting out another great hour of great music with Bruno Mars and the Cranberries coming up after we spend some time on holiday. Here's Madonna.

0: The late Dolores O'Riordan and the Cranberries and Dreams. And right before Dreams, Bruno Mars, When I Was Your Man, Dreamin' That I Was Still Your Man. Bruno looking back in lament there. And Madonna with Holiday. Madonna's got the new album, Confessions 2, coming out in July. July 10 has been set as the release date for that. The movie, the short film that she made about Confessions 2 is out. That came out on YouTube on Monday, if you want to check that out. Going to check out Olivia Dean and Rod Stewart coming up.
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5: Here's your WHOP Weather Center forecast. Bright sunshine expected today with daytime highs approaching 77. North winds at around 5 miles an hour. Mainly clear skies tonight. Lows dip down to about 55. Bright sunshine expected tomorrow, high of 81. Mainly clear skies Wednesday with highs in the upper 80s. Storms likely Thursday. That's the forecast. I'm meteorologist Megan Mulford for 98.7 Light FM. Currently, it's 59 degrees.
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0: my troubles there. That's live music from Rod Stewart, Sir Rod Stewart, have I told you lately? And Rod Stewart back live. He was back live about 4 days after having to cancel some shows on his residency at Caesar's Palace, the Coliseum. He said he had an infection, a sinus infection. He said, I should have gone to the hospital, but I didn't. And then the infection moved into my ears and my eardrums. I couldn't hear anything. Doctor's orders. He was ordered to rest and cancel some shows, which he hated to do, but he was back 4 days later and he's feeling fine now. Sir Rod Stewart.
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0: Rush Rush from Paula Abdul and Dexy's Midnight Runners. Speaking of being in a rush, Come On Eileen from the Runners. Shabuzi's a bar song, Getting Tipsy Too, right before Dexy's Midnight Runners. Lumineers coming up in just a second with Ho Hey.
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8: Here's your WHOP Weather Center forecast. Bright sunshine expected today with daytime highs approaching 77. North winds at around 5 miles an hour. Mainly clear skies tonight. Lows dip down to about 55. Bright sunshine expected tomorrow. High of 81. Mainly clear skies Wednesday with highs in the upper 80s. Storms likely Thursday. That's the forecast. I'm meteorologist Megan Mulford for

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1: NBC News Radio, I'm Michael Kastner. President Trump will be in Europe today for the G7 summit hosted by French President Emmanuel Macron. Ross Cullen is there.
2: The French spa town of Evian on the shoreline of Lake Geneva is hosting this year's summit of the leaders of France, the US, the UK, Germany, Italy, Japan and Canada. And there is high security here ahead of the arrival of the heads of state and government later on Monday. Emmanuel Macron and Donald Trump will hold face-to-face talks after the news that the US and Iran have agreed to sign a peace accord in Switzerland later this week, and future post-conflict planning, especially regarding the Strait of Hormuz, will form the major part of Monday's talks. Ross Cullen, Evian.
1: 12 people are dead after a plane carrying a group of skydivers crashed in Missouri. Sergeant Justin Ewing with the Missouri State Highway Patrol says the crash happened on Sunday near the Butler Memorial Airport, about 60 miles south of Kansas City.
3: Upon arrival, law enforcement and fire and EMS personnel did locate a downed plane. We can confirm that there were 12 occupants on board of that plane, one pilot and 11 passengers. This was a skydiving plane.
1: There were no survivors. The FAA and NTSB are both investigating. President Trump's name is no longer on the Kennedy Center. More from Tammy Trujillo.
4: An official at the center told a federal judge over the weekend that all references to Trump inside, outside, and on its website have been removed in compliance with the court's order. This woman in the nation's capital called it a necessary move.
5: And it feels like a step in the right direction for restoring the U.S. to what we've always known it to be.
4: Crews began removing the lettering from the building before dawn on Saturday, 6 months after a board handpicked by the president approved adding his name to the iconic performing arts venue.
1: Michael Kastner, NBC News Radio.
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8: Good morning, and this is Deontay Berry reporting. The city of Hopkinsville is set to host a town hall meeting on Tuesday, June 23rd at noon at the municipal building as they look to explain what incentives the city offers to developers and how individuals can utilize them. Hopkinsville Mayor J.R. Knight says this town hall is open to business owners, entrepreneurs, property owners, community partners, and housing developers as they look to demystify the incentives process. The Greenway Amphitheater in Hopkinsville was filled with all the colors of the rainbow on Saturday for the Hopkinsville Christian County Human Rights Commission's first Pride Month celebration. June marks LGBTQ+ Pride Month and honors the Stonewall Uprisings, which occurred in New York City in 1969 and fueled the gay liberation movement. Ahead of Pride in the Park, Commission Administrative Assistant Jada Morris says she was unsure what to expect because she saw negative comments about the celebration on social media. However, Morris says she was speechless after seeing the park full of people.
9: No words. Honestly, it was probably, 12:40, and the people were already showing up, which was a good sign. I didn't know what to expect. Receiving some, negative comments leading up to it, so I wasn't sure how people would feel safe to come out, but I'm so happy with the turnout, and it's just a look into the future of what it could be. It could grow so much more from today.
8: Republican State Representative Jason Nemes is looking for prosecutions over Governor Andy Beshear's medical marijuana expansion. Nemus addressed State Attorney General Russell Coleman during a committee meeting recently, asking Coleman to pursue charges for individuals and state agencies who are complying with Beshear's order to provide medical cannabis to patients with additional illnesses. Nemus says the General Assembly passed a limited bill and already chose to not add the conditions that Governor Beshear included in his order. And it looks like childhood poverty is on the decline in Kentucky. That's according to a new report recently released by the NEKC Foundation. The document rates each state with a score of 0 to 1,000 on a variety of factors related to education, health, and economics. When it comes to childhood poverty, Kentucky got a score of 498 in 2024. Deontay Berry reporting.
10: Here's your WHOP Weather Center forecast. Bright sunshine expected today with daytime highs approaching 77. North winds at around 5 miles an hour. Mainly clear skies tonight, lows dip down to about 55. Bright sunshine expected tomorrow, high of 81. Mainly clear skies Wednesday with highs in the upper 80s. Storms likely Thursday. That's the forecast. I'm meteorologist Megan Mulford for 98.7 Light FM. Currently, it's 59 degrees.
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11: This is America in the Morning from Westwood One. Good morning, I'm John Trout. It's Monday, June 15th, 2026. Here's what's coming up on America in the Morning.
12: The United States and Iran say they've agreed to a peace agreement. I'm John Stolness in Washington.
13: The promise from the head of the UFC
14: Sunday night on the White House lawn
13: gets a little modification thanks to Mother Nature. I'm Rich Johnson.
15: A deadly crash involving a skydiving plane in Missouri.
16: A local airplane.
15: I'm Clayton Neville.
17: A Virginia church's 20th anniversary celebration ends in tragedy after the large tent the event was being held in collapses. I'm Julie Walker.
18: On Wall Street, stocks are coming off a winning week and a big initial public offering on Friday for SpaceX. I'm Jessica Ettinger.
19: Nara Organics is recalling its organic baby formula after a multi-state outbreak of infant botulism. I'm Donna Water.
11: All ahead on America in the Morning. It's 7 past. After weeks of promises that a peace deal was close, the White House, Iranian leaders, and Pakistani intermediates have confirmed a peace deal has been reached between the U.S. and Iran that will end military action. From Washington, our John Stolness has the story.
12: The president announced the deal had been completed on social media first. The Iranians confirmed through their National Security Council that they had finalized a memorandum of understanding with the U.S. The deal would reopen the Strait of Hormuz, as Trump noted in his social media post, in which he wrote, quote, "Ships of the world, start your engines. Let the oil flow." Vice President J.D. Vance on Fox News said the deal does two main things.
20: The immediate opening of the Straits of Hormuz and, of course, the lifting of the naval blockade that we've had on Iran along with it. The number two thing that it means is that Iran will never have a nuclear weapon, and not just pursue a nuclear weapon, but procure or try to buy a nuclear weapon as well.
12: He touted the deal as a success for America and the Middle East.
20: If the Iranians comply with his deal, it is going to fundamentally transform the Middle East for the next 50 years. It's going to end the war. It's going to make the Middle East more investable. It's going to mean a lot of prosperity, lower energy prices for the American people.
12: Both sides will meet in Geneva on Friday to sign the agreement. It's unclear who in the Trump administration will attend. On ABC's This Week, former President Barack Obama was doubtful this agreement will surpass the one his administration reached with Iran over their nuclear program.
21: Any agreement that arises is going to be significantly different or a significant improvement from the deal that we had in the first place and had worked for a long stretch of time.
12: Democratic Senator Jack Reed on Fox News Sunday, critical of the price being paid to reopen the Strait of Hormuz.
22: Reuters is reporting that part of the deal is $24 billion in sanctions relief to the Iranians. So this is not a we win and you do what we say. This is how can we open up the straits? What will it cost us?
12: Iran's Supreme National Security Council said the agreement also called for an end to Israeli strikes in Lebanon. Over the weekend, Trump urged Israeli Prime Minister Minister Benjamin Netanyahu not to launch offensive measures in order to avoid scuttling the deal. It's believed talks over Iran's nuclear program will dominate negotiations during a 60-day ceasefire, as well as whether to lift sanctions against the Iranian regime. John Stolness, Washington.
11: President Trump will be leaving Washington and is heading to the G7 summit in France after marking his 80th birthday by watching UFC fights on the South Lawn of the White House. More from correspondent Rich Johnson.
13: The president announced the event last month.
2: We're having a big fight.
13: Complete with an octagon surrounded by 4,000 seats on the South Lawn of the White House and a free viewing party on the Ellipse.
2: They're going to have, I guess, anywhere from 75 to 100,000 people.
13: The protests were nearly immediate, but were rebuffed by the White House and even a federal judge who rejected a last-minute suit to block the fights. But then there was the weather and the Weather Channel, which posted a fight-specific forecast predicting thunderstorms, heavy downpours, and wind gusts. UFC CEO Dana White was having none of it at Friday's weigh-in.
14: I'm sick and tired of hearing about the weather now and all the other surrounding this event. We are fighting on Sunday night on the White House lawn, no matter what.
13: And the official White House Rapid Response X account blasted the forecasters, saying that celebrating America's unmatched greatness after 250 years apparently doesn't sit well with the friendless loser, referring to the Weather Channel's headline writer. Responding to that response, California Governor Gavin Newsom said, "Imagine being triggered by the weather." And then there was a different tone set Friday at the weigh-in by one of the fighters, Josh Hokett. He staggered to the scale as the big manual scale was adjusted and explained his condition.
14: So what? Maybe I was drinking last night. Who wouldn't be? I have a giant black man that wants to knock me out.
13: I'm Rich Johnson.
11: It's 12 after. A dozen people killed in a skydiving accident. The latest when America in the Morning continues after these messages.
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11: Welcome back to America in the Morning, the Monday forecast from AccuWeather.com meteorologist Matt Rindy.
1: A tropical disturbance moving through the western Gulf of America will expand moisture into the southern U.S., and this is going to cause widespread showers and thunderstorms from Texas through Louisiana and continuing through southern Alabama as it interacts with a frontal boundary draped across the region. Rain from these storms will have the potential for flash flooding, especially in the afternoon into tonight. Additionally, AccuWeather hurricane experts are monitoring this feature for possible development into the midweek. Outside of the heavier rain, there'll be scattered afternoon thunderstorms through western Texas into New Mexico, as well as southern Colorado and eastern Arizona. Some of these storms in eastern New Mexico could contain gusty winds and hail. Also, there'll be some scattered afternoon thunderstorms farther east into Georgia and Florida, and a few of these storms could also have some drenching rainfall. Farther to the north, high pressure will encompass a large area from the central plains around Kansas and Oklahoma, northward to southern South Dakota, into Iowa, and then farther east through the Tennessee Valley, into the Carolinas, as well as the Great Lakes, Middle Atlantic, and Northeast. It'll be a cooler day for mid-June for a lot of places, with clouds and sun. We'll have highs in the 60s, 70s, and 80s for most, though still a few low 90s in the eastern Carolinas. And the front providing this cooler weather will also lead to some showers through eastern New England to start the day before shifting eastward. Another storm will dive southward from Canada into the north central U.S., from North Dakota into Minnesota and northern South Dakota. That's the weather across America. It's going to be a pleasant day in Detroit, Michigan, with sunshine and a high of 72. Las Vegas, Nevada continues its heat streak with sunny skies and a high of 107. That's the nation's weather. I'm AccuWeather.com meteorologist Matt Rindy.
11: 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The Missouri State Highway Patrol says all 12 people on board a skydiving plane that crashed in Butler, Missouri over the weekend died in that incident. Correspondent Clayton Neville reports.
4: 11 passengers and one pilot said to have been killed in the crash after a private skydiving plane operated by Skydive Kansas City crashed just after takeoff from Butler Memorial Airport in Butler, Missouri.
5: The plane took off, and then at that point, it went down. We're not sure exactly anything beyond that.
4: Bates County, Missouri Sheriff Chad Anderson.
5: The investigation is going to be handled by the NTSB and the FAA.
4: The plane took off around 11:30 Sunday morning, and it went down near Business Interstate I-49, about 60 to 65 miles south of Kansas City. The sheriff said the plane was a single-engine turboprop configured for skydiving.
5: We want to be very clear, this is not a commercial airliner that has crashed. It's a local airplane that took off from our local airport. It's been here. It's not something that travels. It's not a commercial airline, and that's important to know. So
4: witnesses say the plane struggled to ascend. It made a sharp left turn and then crashed into a field near the airport, landing nose first and catching fire. The exact cause of the crash still under investigation. I'm Clayton Neville.
11: Officials in Southwest Virginia say one person is dead, 22 others hurt after a large tent collapsed during an outdoor church service over the weekend. Correspondent Julie Walker reports.
17: A Virginia church's 20th anniversary celebration ends in tragedy after the large tent the event was being held in collapses, killing one person and injuring nearly two dozen others. A spokesperson for Bedford County says heavy rain, lightning, and strong winds tore through Moneta Friday as the Eastlake Community Church was holding its outdoor service. Officials say 11 people were taken to the hospital. 11 others had minor injuries and were treated at the scene. A senior pastor at the church says he had just walked up to the stage to tell the group to go to their cars when a gust of wind picked up the tent. State Representative Eric Zare says the community will get through this.
7: This community wants the East Lake family to know that our hearts are with you and our prayers are for you through this tragedy.
17: The church says it will be holding a special service at its Roanoke campus. I'm Julie Walker.
11: 18 after. A trillionaire and multimillionaire investor employees. A look back at Friday's initial public offering of SpaceX when America in the Morning continues after these messages.
24: My whole identity had been wrapped up in being a soldier. To have that so violently ripped from me when I was wounded, I was lost for a very long time. when Wounded Warrior Project came into my life, being around the other warriors, people that had similar experiences that I did, it was a game changer for me.
0: Having King join the group, that was the beginning of a really good friendship.
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11: Welcome back. You're with America in the Morning. Since we last left you on Friday, a trillionaire has been created. That and more news from Wall Street. Here's CNBC's Jessica Ettinger.
18: Wall Street opens this morning after a winning week for stocks and the biggest initial public offering ever, SpaceX. Shares in the 25-year-old company were offered to the public at $135 apiece. They opened this morning at $161. Up 19% in one day. There was record buying on Friday by retail investors. These are everyday people, individuals who got in. Here's what it sounded like with CNBC's Seema Modi on the Morgan Stanley trading floor.
27: Getting very close. Let's listen in. Let's listen in. It says 150. This is an IPO that raised $75 billion. Again, the price that it priced at was 135. It's open for trade at 150. A lot of energy in the room. You can tell that there is applause, excitement, hugs, smiles. I mean, there are a lot of employees who started here day one in 2002. And so they've been waiting for this moment. I spoke to two engineers here who said their compensation package was 100% equity. They didn't even have any salary. So for them, this is the moment. They actually get to make it big.
18: SpaceX is ticker symbol SPCX. Elon Musk is now the first trillionaire.
28: His total net worth as we have it right now is over $1.1 trillion. So Elon Musk is worth more than the next five richest billionaires in the world combined. His personal fortune is larger than the GDPs of Sweden, Ireland, or Taiwan.
18: CNBC's wealth reporter Robert Frank. Now, SpaceX president and COO Gwen Shotwell spoke with CNBC just hours before the debut. She sees SpaceX in the long term.
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18: Today, SpaceX shares will be added to the NASDAQ index. Investors also watching the U.S.-Iran peace deal situation, the price of oil. They're also gearing up for tomorrow's start of the first two-day Fed meeting with President Trump's pick, Kevin Warsh, as the new chairman. The Fed is expected to hold interest rates steady on Wednesday when an announcement comes. Also this week, the Paramount-Warner Brothers Discovery merger has won approval from the Department of Justice. That happened late last Friday, and investors will be parsing that out. And this week may be a little light in terms of Wall Streeters showing up for work because the U.S. Open Golf Championship is in Southampton, New York, round one on Thursday. On today's watch list, we get some earnings from Dave & Buster's. We find out how the home builders are feeling about the economy and their business. And the G7 summit begins in France.
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0: It's 26 after. This is America in the Morning. Former Senate Majority Leader and current Kentucky Senator Mitch McConnell was rushed to a hospital Sunday morning. No details were released about McConnell's status, but his spokesman, David Popp, released a statement saying McConnell is receiving excellent care. The 84-year-old senior senator has faced several health issues in recent years. In December 2024, McConnell fell during a Republican lunch and hurt his wrist. Less than a year before that, he suffered a concussion and broken rib during a fall at a dinner in a Washington, D.C. hotel. And a month before, he fell during a trip to Helsinki, Finland. The longtime senator from Kentucky stepped down from his Senate leadership in 2024 and announced last year that he would not seek re-election. His term in the Senate ends at the end of the year. America in the Morning continues. A number of urgent recalls were issued Sunday. The Food and Drug Administration is ordering back an Alfredo sauce sold in more than 40 states due to potential salmonella contamination, and a popular antidepressant prescribed globally is being recalled across the U.S. because it may contain a cancer-causing substance. Correspondent Donna Warder reports on a multi-state outbreak of infant botulism from an organic baby formula that so far has sent three little ones to the hospital.
1: Nara Organics is recalling its organic baby formula after a multi-state outbreak of infant botulism. The product is sold nationwide in Target stores and online. Federal authorities say three babies became ill in April and May in California, Pennsylvania, and Washington after ingesting Nara Organics' whole milk organic powdered infant formula. The Food and Drug Administration says the children were hospitalized and given FDA-approved treatment for infant botulism. Botulism is rare, but serious. It's caused by bacteria that produce a toxin in the gut. I'm Donna Warder.
0: America in the Morning for Monday, June 15th, 2026 is produced by Jeff McKay. I'm John Trout. This is Westwood One.
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3: Good morning. It's 5:30 and it is 56 degrees in Hopkinsville. This is WHOP and WHOP HD1, Hopkinsville, Clarksville, and Fort Campbell. 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
5: He's been placed on leave from the Fayette County Public School District. Now he's accused of making a false legal threat. Dr. Demetrius Liggins is accused of slipping a printed email underneath a door of an FCPS employee and state representative, Adriel Camerwell, that threatened a defamation lawsuit. Kaplan, Johnson, Abate, and Byrd said that email was not from their law firm, and they haven't worked with Liggins. The email claimed lawyer Heather Gatnerick was representing Liggins in a defamation suit. A security video obtained by WKYT shows Liggins slipping what's presumably that email under a door, and on Saturday, his lawyer, C. Ed Massey, said Liggins asked for the paid administrative leave. Camerwell's attorney says it's an attempt to silence her. She has since filed a complaint against Liggins. U.S. Senator Mitch McConnell hospitalized Sunday morning. Details aren't clear why the longtime senator was sent to the hospital, but one of his spokespersons said he's receiving excellent care. McConnell was previously hospitalized for flu-like symptoms in February, as well as freezing up numerous times in front of cameras and suffering a few falls. We don't have any updates on his status at this time. McConnell is not seeking re-election. this November. We learned the identity of the man recovered from a Laurel County river. Deputies responded to a drowning around 11 miles west of London sometime Saturday afternoon. That's where they found 56-year-old Terry Vickers face down in the water. Early investigations say that Vickers died from drowning, but what caused that remains unknown. And a loud boom ends a weekend newscast abruptly. It happened at the WBKO studios on Saturday night. Staff members heard a loud boom before smoke and fire shot out of an electrical box. No injuries were reported. It's unclear what caused the fire or how long these effects will hamper the ABC affiliate in Bowling Green. I'm Lee Mowen.
4: This is the Kentucky News Network. 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
7: And good morning. This is WHOP News, and my name is Hannah Hagman, reporting at 5:33. The Greenway Amphitheater in Hopkinsville was filled with all the colors of the rainbow Saturday for the Hopkinsville Christian County Human Rights Commission's first Pride Month celebration. June marks Pride Month and honors the Stonewall Uprising, which occurred in New York City in 1969 and fueled the gay liberation movement. Ahead of Pride in the Park, Commission Administrative Assistant Jada Morris says she was unsure what to expect because she saw negative comments about the celebration on social media. However, Morris says she was speechless after seeing the park full of people.
8: No words. Honestly, it was probably, 12:40, and the people were already showing up, which was a good sign. I didn't know what to expect. Receiving some, negative comments leading up to it, so I wasn't sure how people would feel safe to come out. But I'm so happy with the turnout, and it's just a look into the future of what it could be. It could grow so much more from today.
7: Pride in the Park included food, beverages, and merchandise vendors, as well as an open mic stage where people shared poems and messages of encouragement. Shannon Davis gave a speech where each letter of pride had a significance and encouraged them to be themselves and ignore the outside pressures that exist.
9: You were born with value. You were born with gifts. You were born with something unique that only you can contribute to this world. And I think one of the greatest tragedies in life is when people spend so much time trying to be acceptable that they never become themselves. Imagine how many artists, teachers, leaders, parents, business owners, ministers, coaches, and dreamers almost gave up because somebody made them feel like they weren't enough. The world doesn't need another copy of somebody else. The world needs you exactly who you are.
7: The city of Hopkinsville is set to host a town hall meeting on Tuesday, June 23rd at noon at the Municipal Building as they look to explain what incentives the city offers to developers and how individuals can utilize them. Hopkinsville Mayor J.R. Knight says this town hall is open to business owners, entrepreneurs, property owners, community partners, and housing developers as they look to demystify the incentives process.
10: For businesses, home building, all this, any incentive that we have, Holly and myself and Melissa Clayton will be there. We'll be there to talk about the incentives of where that we can get you to where you need to fill these forms out for building a new home, starting a business, or adding employees or property taxes, on businesses and so on. How we can make these incentives work for you.
7: Mayor Knight did not succeed in his bid for re-election, but he says that doesn't mean he intends to be a lame duck until January. He says they have a lot they intend to get done in the next 6 months, including moving forward on getting something moved into the currently vacant lot at East 9th and Virginia.
10: We're going to try to get all we can in 6 months, starting out. Hopefully, 1st of July, we will have the corner RFP in so we can get that corner of 9th and Main underway so we can start getting a building there, retail downstairs, and living on the second or third floor, how it comes in on the RFP. But that's what we've got out for that corner. Hopefully, we can have it moving forward.
7: Republican State Representative Jason Nemes is looking for prosecutions over Governor Andy Beshear's medical marijuana expansion. Nemes addressed State Attorney General Russell Coleman during a committee meeting last week, asking Coleman to pursue charges for individuals and state agencies who are complying with Beshear's order to provide medical cannabis to patients with additional illnesses. Nemes says the General Assembly passed a limited bill and already chose not to add the conditions the governor included in his order. Beshear criticized Nemes' statement as lacking in humanity. Kentucky Senator Mitch McConnell has been hospitalized. A statement from McConnell's office says he was admitted on Sunday morning and is receiving excellent care. The reason for his hospitalization or his current condition is still unknown. The 84-year-old has represented Kentucky in the U.S. Senate since 1984 and served as majority leader from 2015 to 2021. McConnell was hospitalized earlier this year after experiencing, quote, flu-like symptoms. Kentucky Agriculture Commissioner Jonathan Schell is addressing the recent New World screwworm outbreak in Texas. Schell released a statement on the issue saying his team is working with industry partners and state and federal agencies to monitor the impact of the parasitic fly larvae. Kentucky officials have introduced some safeguards aimed at keeping the screwworm out of livestock populations in the Commonwealth. The USDA says the current risk posed to animals and people in the U.S. remains very low. It looks like childhood poverty is on the decline in Kentucky. That's according to a new report released recently by the Annie E. Casey Foundation. When it comes to childhood poverty, Kentucky got a score of 498 in 2024, better than the score of 465 the Commonwealth received in 2019. Newstime 538.
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13: Here's your WHOP Weather Center forecast. Ample sunshine expected today with highs around 77. Northerly winds 5 to 10 miles an hour. Lows dip down to about 55 tonight, mainly clear. Mainly sunny tomorrow, 81. Highs level off around 87 Wednesday under mainly clear skies. 86 Thursday, storms likely. That's the forecast. I'm meteorologist Megan Mulford for 98.7 Light FM. Right now, it's 60 degrees.
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14: It is Monday, June 15th. New week, new sports, Kentucky. I'm Scott Fitzgerald. Let's start with some football. What began with an 0-3 start ended with a championship trophy. The Louisville Kings completed a remarkable turnaround Saturday. They beat the D.C. Defenders 27-20 to capture the UFL United Bowl. It's an impressive first season for Louisville and head coach Chris Redman, who guided the franchise from a rough 0-3 start to said title using his son as a rallying point.
15: My son, it's hard to talk about, but he had cancer and had six surgeries and a football-sized tumor in his stomach about like this, and he beat it. He really learned what really matters. It was something I'll never forget, and if you go through tough times, you don't have to stay there. You can battle your way out of it, and that was a big part of my messages to this team all year.
14: Trinity and South Warren both closed out historic seasons
16: on the diamond. That was state titles in Lexington. Kentucky commit Mr. Baseball Grayson Willoughby dominated on the mound with 7 strikeouts and allowed just 1 hit in 5 innings. Trinity rolled up Boyd County 12-0. On the softball side, South Warren capped a perfect year with an 8-0 win over Bullet East. Courtney Norwood improved to 26-0 as the Lady Spartans finished an unbeaten 45-0 on the season. They power passed the Bullet East squad that finished up at 32-5. And the Reds believe help is on the way, but the losses keep piling up. Cincinnati dropped a 5-3 decision to Arizona yesterday, losing its 5th straight series. They've lost 12 of their last 16 games and haven't won back-to-back contests since late May. Catcher Jose Trevino returned from the injured list yesterday. The club is hopeful injured stars Ellie De La Cruz, Emilio Pagan, and Hunter Green can spark a turnaround in the coming weeks, but skipper Terry Francona admits the team needs more from their bats.
17: I think inconsistency is very fair. You know, it's sometimes for us, runs are harder to come by than we want them to be. That's just, you know, it's not a lack effort. It's a little bit challenging at times.
16: That's a look at your sports on a Monday. I'm Scott Fitzgerald.
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0: Hey, good Monday morning to you on the 15th of June. Joe Wilson with you this morning. Hannah Hagman here.
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0: Get your day and your week started this morning. Appreciate you getting up and listening to us. Some of you may just be heading to bed after a tough day, a night of work. But boy, what a day we've got today as we check our Weather Center forecast for you. Mainly clear skies today, a high of 77. Can you believe it? June 15th, and we're going to have a high of 77 today. Tonight, mainly clear, low of 55, and it's chilly out right now, 57 in Hopkinsville. Tomorrow, mainly sunny, and then we're getting back up into the 80s. And then Wednesday, partly cloudy, a chance of some scattered showers early on, a high of 87 as that humidity starts coming back. And then Thursday, mainly cloudy, scattered thunderstorms likely, a high of 86. A little farther out on Friday, partly cloudy with a slight chance of scattered showers, high of 81 and 83 on Saturday under mainly sunny skies. But boy, enjoy today. Mainly clear in 77. Going to be a big night for the Hoppers as well. If you're looking for something to do this evening, the Hoppers are taking on Paducah at home, and that's a battle of the top two teams in the OVL. So a good night to go out and watch the Hoppers, and you won't be sweating, and it should be a good ball game. So a good chance to go do that as they play over at Hopkinsville High School tonight, starting at 6:30. We'll have it for you, though. If you don't, if you can't make it over there, we'll have it for you on 95.3 The Farm and 953thefarm.com at 6:15. Well, we've got a good show planned for you this morning on this Monday. As usual, Hannah and I are going to keep you busy with news, weather, and sports and our usual hijinks for the first couple of hours. And then at the 8 o'clock bonus hour, Jeff's going to come in. We've got folks from the YMCA. They've got a lot of things going on over there they're going to be telling us about. And then we'll have a quiz for you, give you a chance to win some candy today from Jay Schrecker Jewelry, and also get your name in the drawing for on Friday for a gift certificate to the Krusty Pig. So you'll be wanting to be involved in all of that as we get our week started here this June 15th. And we've got to get to our morning hymn here in just a second. And I will tell you that this morning hymn brought to you by Raymond Nelson Insurance at 3205 Lafayette Road in Hopkinsville.
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0: Birthdays this morning on this June 15th. Brittany Scholler is celebrating today. That's from the neighborhood. And Chris Spurr is having a birthday today. That also from the neighborhood. And a happy 8th birthday to Evelique Bensel from Sister JC and the entire family. So happy birthday to everyone who is celebrating this morning. Also, if you know someone having a birthday or anniversary, other special event you'd like for us to mention this morning on the show, you can text

0: Randy Travis this morning. It's Monday, so you know we like to get started with Randy every week. And that's Morning Hymn, brought to you by Raymond Nelson Insurance. They do it every Monday, Wednesday, and Friday. 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Birthdays to tell you about this morning. Happy 8th birthday to Everly Bensel from her sister JC and the entire family. Happy birthday, Everly. Brittany Scholler is celebrating today, and so is Chris Spur, both of those from the neighborhood. If you know someone having a birthday or anniversary or other special event, give me a text, 270-886-9467, and we'll get that mentioned on the show. 57 degrees in Hopkinsville right now, and today we are expecting mainly clear skies, a high of 77. Clear tonight with a low of 55. Tomorrow, mainly sunny with a high of 81. Wednesday, some rain showers back in with a high of 87.
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1: 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That's the advice from Roger McCohen, a Washburn University law professor in Topeka, Kansas, when it comes to someone trying to sell you a rural property.
3: A pretty developed scam that's going on across the country, particularly in the plain states and in the West, where you've got less population, more remotely located acres and tracts, which often are not occupied by people. And so what seemed unimaginable is now occurring with an alarming amount of frequency. Scammers are impersonating landowners and trying to sell rural property that they don't own.
1: McCohen says scammers exploit information they dig up in public records.
3: Here's the problem. Unlike residential real estate, farmland often has no occupied structure and no daily activity and no owner that's physically present to notice any unusual activity. And also, if the actual owner of the property lives out of state and visits only periodically and conducts business remotely, that's the target property that the scammers look at.
1: If contacted, says McCohen, look for tip-offs.
3: The seller, if they're insisting on communicating explicitly by text or email, that's a red flag. And let's say the supposed owner claims to be overseas or traveling or is hospitalized or otherwise not available for a phone call or a meeting. That should be another red flag.
1: That's Farm to Fork. I'm Daryl Anderson.
4: This is Kentucky Farm Bureaus across Kentucky. American Farm Bureau policy and economics analyst Dr. John Newton says approval of a farm bill in the House is only the first step toward a new set of farm laws.
5: Number one, kudos to Chairman Thompson and for their ability and the staff to work with their colleagues. We're just so happy that it happened. I mean, we've got to get to work in the Senate. We've got to find the votes on both sides of the aisle to get a farm bill over the finish line. It's so important, Jeff. I mean, you think about some of the things in this. You know, loan limits haven't been adjusted since 2018. That's nearly a decade. And we know that farmers have faced historic inflation. You know, those need to be updated. We've got poultry growers in the South that rely very heavily on those FSA loans. And we've got an opportunity to do something on this farm bill.
4: Newton says the Senate Ag Committee will face major hurdles in the nutrition title of the farm bill and may not address pesticide labels or livestock production standards. This is Across Kentucky.
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10: Stained fingers and strawberry juice on my face. I love going to U-Pick strawberry farms. I always bring too many home and have to find ways to keep them fresh a little longer. Karen Blakesley is a food scientist at Kansas State University. She says after you pick strawberries, sort through them and toss any that have mold. If you're going to eat the berries right away, remove the stems and quickly rinse them under cold water. Rub off any stubborn dirt and pat the berries dry on paper towels so they don't become waterlogged in order to prevent spoilage. Strawberries that will be used later should not be washed. The best place to put them is in the refrigerator.
11: Put them in a plastic bag or some kind of closed container. Actually, something that's got a little bit of breathing with it, that'll help. But you want to keep some humidity in there so they don't dry out. And then just put them in the fruit or vegetable drawer in your refrigerator, and that'll help keep them from getting dried out too.
10: Strawberries stored properly in the fridge might last a week, but Blakesley says it's best to use them within 2 or 3 days. Berries that are overripe or bruised won't last as long. Don't let strawberries sit on the kitchen counter for longer than a day or two because this will speed up spoilage. If you can't use them right away, pop them into the freezer.
11: Just wash them, take the stems off, lay them out on a cookie sheet in a single layer and freeze them like that. And then once they're froze, put them in a freezer package, like a freezer bag. And that way they won't get stuck together. You really don't have to put sugar on them. And that way you've got straight strawberries, and then you can do whatever you want to with them once you're ready to use them.
10: Find more tips for keeping strawberries fresh at livingthecountrylife.com. 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
12: Coming up on 6 a.m., 57 degrees in Hopkinsville. This is WHOP and WHOP HD1, Hopkinsville, Clarksville, and Fort Campbell.
13: NBC News Radio, I'm Michael Kastner. President Trump is flying to France today to attend the G7 summit. More from Rory O'Neill.
14: The trip to meet with global counterparts comes a day after announcing the U.S. and Iran had reached an understanding that will eventually allow for the reopening of the Strait of Hormuz. The summit is hosted by French President Macron, but President Trump will have talks with some Middle Eastern leaders and a work session that includes Ukrainian President Volodymyr Zelensky. On Wednesday, President Trump will meet the Prime Minister of India and global tech CEOs. I'm Rory O'Neill.
13: The Iran agreement is set to be formally signed on June 19th in Switzerland. Coming up in the business week ahead, the focus will be on the Federal Reserve's looming interest rate decision. Tammy Trujillo with details.
15: The Federal Open Market Committee opens a two-day policy meeting on Tuesday with the announcement on rates coming Wednesday. It will be the first meeting with new Fed Chairman Kevin Warsh at the helm after he replaced Jerome Powell. Warsh has promised to bring regime change to the nation's central bank, although it's expected that the key interest rate will remain unchanged for now. I'm Tammy Trujillo.
13: After the first weekend of the 2026 FIFA World Cup, security is extra tight at Miami Stadium as it prepares for its first match there tonight between Saudi Arabia and Uruguay.
16: There's going to be perimeters around the stadium. If you don't have a ticket, you're not going to get nowhere near that stadium. In fact, there's going to be very limited parking at the stadium.
13: Miami Host Committee Chair Rodney Barreto says 30,000 fans per day are expected at FanFest in Bayfront Park to watch all 7 matches. Cleveland Cavaliers star James Harden is facing a gun charge in Texas. Harden was arrested early Saturday morning after authorities in Harris County say they found him to be unlawfully, intentionally, and knowingly possessing a handgun in his vehicle. Michael Kastner, NBC News Radio.
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18: And good morning. This is WHOP News, and my name is Hannah Hagman, reporting at 6:02. The city of Hopkinsville is set to host a town hall meeting on Tuesday, June 23rd at noon at the municipal building as they look to explain what incentives the city offers to developers and how individuals can utilize them. Hopkinsville Mayor J.R. Knight says this town hall is open to business owners, entrepreneurs, property owners, community partners, and housing developers as they look to demystify the incentives process.
19: For businesses, home building, all this, you know, any incentive that we have, Holly and myself and Melissa Clayton will be there. We'll be there to talk about the incentives, where that we can get you to where you need to fill these forms out for like building a new home, starting a business, or adding employees or property taxes, you know, on businesses and so on. How we can make these incentives work for you.
18: Mayor Knight did not succeed in his bid for re-election, but he says that doesn't mean he intends to be a lame duck until January. He says they have a lot they intend to get done in the next 6 months, including moving forward on getting something moved into the currently vacant lot at East 9th and Virginia Street.
19: We're going to try to get all we can in 6 months, starting out. Hopefully, 1st of July, we will have the corner RFP in so we can get that corner of 9th and Main underway so we can start getting a building there, retail downstairs, and living on the second or third floor, how it comes in on the RFP. But that's what we've got out for that corner. Hopefully we can have it moving forward.
18: The Greenway Amphitheater in Hopkinsville was filled with all the colors of the rainbow on Saturday for the Hopkinsville Christian County Human Rights Commission's first Pride Month celebration. June marks LGBTQ+ Pride Month and honors the Stonewall Uprising, which occurred in New York City in 1969 and fueled the gay liberation movement. Ahead of Pride in the Park, Commission Administrative Assistant Jada Morris says she was unsure what to expect because she saw negative comments about the celebration on social media. However, Morris says she was speechless after seeing the park full of people.
20: No words. Honestly, it was probably, 12:40, and the people were already showing up, which was a good sign. I didn't know what to expect. Receiving some, you know, negative comments leading up to it, so I wasn't sure how people would feel safe to come out, but I'm so happy with the turnout, and it's just a look into the future of what it could be. It could grow so much more from today.
18: Pride in the Park included food, beverage, and merchandise vendors, as well as an open mic stage where people shared poems and messages of encouragement. Shannon Davis gave a speech where each letter of Pride had significance. P stood for purpose, R for resilience, I stood for integrity, D for dignity, and E stood for empowerment. Davis told attendees that they were born with value and encouraged them to be themselves and to ignore the outside pressures that exist.
21: You were born with value. You were born with gifts. You were born with something unique that only you can contribute to this world. And I think one of the greatest tragedies in life is when people spend so much time trying to be acceptable that they never become themselves. Imagine how many artists, teachers, leaders, parents, business owners, ministers, coaches, and dreamers almost gave up because somebody made them feel like they weren't enough. The world doesn't need another copy of somebody else. The world needs you exactly who you are.
18: Newstime 606.
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18: Republican Representative Jason Nemes is looking for prosecutions over Governor Andy Beshear's medical marijuana expansion. Nemes addressed State Attorney General Russell Coleman during a committee meeting last week, asking Coleman to pursue charges for individuals and state agencies who are complying with Beshear's order to provide medical cannabis to patients with additional illnesses. Nemes says the General Assembly passed a limited bill and already chose not to add the conditions the governor included in his order. Beshear characterized Nemes' statement as lacking in humanity. Kentucky Senator Mitch McConnell has been hospitalized. A statement from McConnell's office says he was admitted on Sunday morning and is receiving excellent care. The reason for his hospitalization or his current condition is still unknown. The 84-year-old has represented Kentucky in the U.S. Senate since 1984 and served as majority leader from 2015 to 2021. McConnell was hospitalized earlier this year after experiencing flu-like symptoms. Kentucky Agriculture Commissioner Jonathan Schell is addressing the recent New World screwworm outbreak in Texas. Schell released a statement on the issue saying his team is working with industry partners and state and federal agencies to monitor the impact of the parasitic fly larva. Kentucky officials have introduced some safeguards aimed at keeping the screwworm out of livestock populations in the Commonwealth. The USDA says the current risk posed to animals and people in the U.S. remains very low. It looks like childhood poverty is on the decline in Kentucky. That's according to a new report released recently by the Annie E. Casey Foundation. The document rates each state with a score of 0 to 1,000 on a variety of factors related to education, health, and economics. When it comes to childhood poverty, Kentucky got a score of 498 in 2024, better than the score of 465 it received in 2019. Still, the state is behind the national average score of 547. This weather forecast is brought to you by the Bank of Katy's.
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1: Here's your WHOP Weather Center forecast. Ample sunshine expected today with highs around 77. Northerly winds 5 to 10 miles an hour. Lows dip down to about 55 tonight, mainly clear. Mainly sunny tomorrow, 81. Highs level off around 87 Wednesday under mainly clear skies. 86 Thursday, storms likely. That's the forecast. I'm meteorologist Megan Mulford for 98.7 Light FM. Right now, it's 60 degrees.
18: And it is currently 55 degrees in Elkton and Katy's. Downright chilly out there. That's been your news. I'm Hannah Hagman at 6:10 and time for Joe Wilson with the sports.
2: Thank you, Hannah. 6:10, as she said, and it is time for WHOP Sports. I'm Joe Wilson. After two nights off, the Hoptown Hoppers return to the baseball diamond tonight to take on the Paducah Chiefs at Tiger Field. The Hoppers lead the Chiefs by one game for first place in the Ohio Valley League standings entering tonight's game. Tonight's first pitch scheduled for 6:30 with airtime set for 6:15 on 95.3 The Farm and 953thefarm.com. Louisville Trinity won its second straight KHSAA State Baseball Tournament Championship Saturday with a 12-0 victory over Boyd County at the University of Kentucky. Meanwhile, South Warren claimed the KHSAA State Softball Tournament Championship with an 8-0 victory over Bullitt East on Saturday. The University of Kentucky is reportedly closing in on a new athletic director. According to ESPN, the school eyeing Michigan State Athletics Director Jay Batt for the position. He would replace Mitch Barnhart, who stepped down in April following 24 years on the job. The Carolina Hurricanes are Stanley Cup champions. Carolina defeated the Vegas Golden Knights 3-0 in Game 6 to win the Stanley Cup Final and claim the franchise's first title since 2006. And the New York Knicks are NBA champions for the first time since 1973 after downing the Spurs 94-90 Saturday in Game 5 from San Antonio. The Titans wrap up their offseason program this week. Tennessee holds its two-day mandatory minicamp Tuesday and Wednesday. The team will then break until training camp begins later this summer. The St. Louis Cardinals dropped their rubber match against the Minnesota Twins with a 5-4 loss at Target Field yesterday. Dustin May starts for the Cardinals tonight against San Diego. Airtime's at 5:50 on News Radio 99.3 FM and 12:30 AM WHOP. Denny Hamlin on fire. The driver of the number 11 car took home the checkered flag in the Great American Getaway 400 from Pocono Raceway on Sunday. It is 6:12. That's a look at WHOP Sports. I'm Joe Wilson.
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0: Ashlyn Kraft, Miles Gee, and fireworks after the show. 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
1: Train just left, folks.
0: On your Monday morning here, June 15th. Can you believe it, Hannah? We're already at sixth month of the year.
2: It's gone.
0: You know, Lanita and I were talking over the weekend that it's going to be September before you know it.
2: I'm just going to say, it doesn't feel like June
0: feels
2: outside.
0: Really good. When I walked out this morning with Detroit, I was like, wow, this is fantastic.
2: I went, bleh!
0: Yeah. You know, it's going to be a perfect night tonight for baseball.
2: Mm-hmm.
0: Hoppers are going to be playing the Paducah Chiefs, number one, number two teams in OVL.
2: Dude, I think it's going to be beautiful.
0: It's going to be perfect night.
2: Beautiful.
0: Yep. United Southern Bank night. I think the first 100 in get a free T-shirt.
2: Nice.
0: So it's going to be a great night to come watch some baseball night, support
2: Take
0: the Hoppers.
2: Me out to the ball game.
0: And if you can't get there, or if maybe you're there and you want to hear, you can listen. We'll have it for you.
2: Or you could do both.
0: You could.
2: Go and listen.
0: That's right. 6:15 tonight on 95.3 The Farm and 953thefarm.com. So, big night. Nice weather.
2: It's going to be beautiful.
0: As we talk about the weather, 77 today under mainly clear skies.
2: Seven. It's in the 50s outside right now.
0: It is. It's 58 degrees right now.
2: Couldn't get the big fluffy dog in the house. I had to get the tone.
0: Yeah, after last week.
2: Yes, yes, young lady.
0: Yeah, that's right. Mainly
2: the night.
0: Mainly clear tonight, a low of 55, 81 tomorrow under sunny skies, and then starting to warm up again on Wednesday, 87 with a chance of some scattered showers, and then 86 on Thursday, scattered thunderstorms likely.
2: Yes.
0: That's our best chance for rain, I think, this week is Thursday.
2: And I don't think they're expecting too much in the way of severe weather for us at that time. There's going to be, again, the same folks that were plum smacked last week.
0: Yep.
2: Could be plum smacked again this week. But some of those storms might drift down here and be kind of strong.
0: Mm-hmm.
2: But I don't think they're too worried. I have a call with the National Weather Service today.
0: Okay.
2: I'll find out. And I'll let you know.
0: Sounds good. Did you see the sky Saturday night at sunset?
2: Beautiful.
0: Kind of a purplish pink.
2: Gorgeous.
0: Yeah.
2: And there was a big rainbow.
0: Yep.
2: It was awesome.
0: It was.
2: Beautiful. It was a great day for if you're a, wow, look at the sky kind of person.
0: It really was. We were at Burdock Farms. We had our 40th class reunion for Hopkinsville High School.
2: Looks like it was a ton of fun.
0: Oh, we had a great time. We started out Friday night with some stuff. We kind of broke into some groups and met with some friends. And then Saturday night, Saturday morning, we got to take a tour of the high school for the last time.
2: Mm.
0: And it was really fun to see that. I don't know if you've seen the video.
2: Bunch of cute videos and pictures.
0: One of our classmates said, hey, let's be out here milling in the hall. And then we'll hear the bell, and then we'll all just scramble to class because it's like it's like we're tardy. And so Coach Lopez was giving us the tour, and he rang the bell for us.
2: Very good.
0: But it's a great video. It really does look like what used to happen over there.
2: Just scatters.
0: Yes, we just scattered into all the different rooms. It's great.
2: It was very cute. It was very sweet.
0: Much
2: video.
0: Appreciation to the folks who put that together because it was really, really fun.
2: Yeah, it looks like y'all had a ton of fun.
0: Hard to believe it's been 40 years. I'll tell you what. Goes by in a hurry.
2: Goes by quick. I mean, I graduated in 2010.
0: Mm-hmm.
2: So I'm on, what, 16 years?
0: Yeah. I got bad news for you. It happens. It'll be 40 in just a minute. Yep.
2: Goes flying
0: And I'm
2: by.
0: Sure there's people out there right now going, oh, yeah, well, wait till you hit the 50.
2: Yeah,
0: you know?
2: That's true. I bet. I'm sure.
0: So fun time over the weekend with our classmates that we hadn't seen in a long time. And I had a good time. Actually saw Coach Dillard. Don Dillard was there. And Don, people might say, he didn't go to. No, he didn't. But his wife was a member of our class.
2: Ah.
0: So I got to see Coach Dillard and Michelle. And just had a good time with them.
2: Good deal.
0: So it was fun all the way around.
2: Fun times. Oh, I finished my fair project that I'm going to turn in. I finished it over the weekend.
0: Yes.
2: After working on it so much, I was sick of it by the end. I got done with it and just threw it away from
0: me.
2: Are
0: you wanting to say what it is?
2: I can talk. It's a shawl. It's an asymmetrical shawl that has cabling. Here, knitting terms. Here we go. It has cabling in it. It has slip stitches in it. Has a bunch of stuff I've never done before. And I'm really happy with how it turned out. Maybe I'll bring it.
0: You know, yes, I'd love to see it.
2: Yeah,
0: but I'll tell you what. People don't realize how much you're learning every Wednesday when you go to down to Trenton for
2: I go to the Wooden Needle in Trenton, which is my local yarn store, and I love them so much. And yeah, they have workshop Wednesdays and stuff, and you can learn all kinds of stuff there.
0: A lot of experience in that room, isn't it?
2: Yes. Over a year ago, I didn't know how to knit.
0: Incredible.
2: I never even picked up needles before. Yeah. And now I'm trying to put something in the fair.
0: Wow.
2: That's the wealth of wisdom.
0: Wouldn't that be awesome?
2: Trenton, Kentucky.
0: It'd be awesome if you won.
2: I can only try.
0: Yeah.
2: There's a lot of very talented people in this community, so I assume the competition will be intense.
0: Yes.
2: But we'll see.
0: Yes, but we'll see. I have faith in you. I think you're going to do good.
2: Thanks. Thanks so much. Yeah, I'll bring it and be like, Joe, look at the thing I made. And you'll be like, yes, excellent.
0: Well,
2: good.
0: You made some pretty cool things last year. I don't think you entered to win the fair, but you made some pretty cool things.
2: This will be my first time ever entering anything.
0: And you have a sweater or something that you bring
2: in. I do.
0: I do
2: have a sweater I've made, and I love it.
0: Yeah.
2: It's not perfect. It was my first thing I'd ever really big project made, but I love it.
0: I wouldn't know. It looks great.
2: Thanks. Thank you so much. Yeah. You would know if you saw it next to the other ladies made that sweater.
0: I see, yes.
2: But, so I've never entered anything to the fair before. It's a learning process. If you have a thing, they have tons of categories. If you're listening this morning, I mean, all kinds of categories, from art to garden stuff to, like, home quilting and zucchinis.
0: Yes.
2: I joke about the zucchinis. They have an actual zucchini category.
0: Yes, they do.
2: You know, flower arrangements, photography. They've got all kinds of stuff. You can find that on the WesternKentuckyStateFair.org.
0: All right.
2: Maybe enter into a competition.
0: I always liked going in there when I was younger, because that was where the coolest room in the building was there.
2: And you can look at all the cool stuff.
0: Yeah, jams and jellies and
2: They've got canning things. The canning category is humongous. Mm-hmm. Huge. It takes up like 3 pages on its own.
0: Yes.
2: So if you're a canner, now's your chance.
0: There you go. Hannah, I came across a really, really funny story. When I was looking up some stuff this morning, we were talking about the high school reunion and the rushing off to class.
2: But yes.
0: It brought up some things. I came across this story because, you know, people say kids have changed. They really haven't.
2: No.
0: You know what I'm saying?
2: Kids are all right.
0: Yeah. So here you go. A new study suggests a brain chemical deficiency may be why some teens are, and I quote, inclined to do dumb things.
2: Quote, unquote.
0: Yes. Researchers reported in the journal Nature Communications that risk-taking teens might be compensating for low levels of dopamine in their brains.
2: Oh, they need the vibe.
0: Yes.
2: Mm-hmm.
0: The study's lead author from the University of Pittsburgh says the results show that for some teens, risk-taking may be a way to get the system going when dopamine is low.
2: I'm also saying I think I know some adults like that as well.
0: Yes, I will agree. The study found that teens who had lower levels of dopamine were most likely to try substances like weed or alcohol. As the teens in the study got older, their dopamine systems matured and the substance use tended to decrease.
2: Yeah, I mean, that makes sense.
0: Yeah. But I'm sure there's a lot of teachers and school people, administrators and such out there going,
2: They're not. Dopamine is the, like, the happy.
0: Yes.
2: Chemical,
0: yes,
2: right?
0: Yes, it is.
2: Yeah.
0: Yes,
2: that's
0: it
2: what
0: is.
2: I thought.
0: Yep. So, anyway, I came across, I thought that was an interesting story this morning.
2: Yeah. It's the feel good messenger.
0: Yep.
2: Is a critical neurotransmitter. Ooh.
0: Yes.
2: Write that down for
0: all right.
2: today. Apparently you can naturally boost it.
0: Yep.
2: By eating like poultry, fish, and dairy.
0: There you go.
2: Get some ice cream today.
0: There you go.
2: Get some dopamine in there.
0: And since we were talking about doing something, quote, dumb things, listen to this. Out of Oklahoma City, Oklahoma, a man is facing charges after attempting to break into the Oklahoma County Detention Center. That's right.
2: He needed that dopamine hit.
0: He did. A deputy found the suspect, 32-year-old Jake Minervin, digging a hole by a wall of the jail recently. Okay.
2: Okay.
0: So when they caught him, he said his girlfriend was inside. But then he later changed his story to say he was trying to plant a flower. Some quick thinking there.
2: That's a really... Wait, how yes. big was the hole?
0: Apparently big enough for him to try to get in. Investigators
2: That's
0: say...
2: That's a big flower.
0: Yeah, well, the bad news for him was that he didn't have to break in because he had an outstanding arrest warrant out of state, and he was quickly taken into custody.
2: They said, buddy, we can help you out.
0: That's correct. We can save you some time and energy. Just come with us.
2: I have a lot of questions.
0: I know.
2: I have a lot of questions for this man. Well, first, what was he digging with?
0: Yeah, right.
2: Second of all, how big was the hole?
0: I'm guessing it's big enough for him to try to get underneath the wall to get through.
2: Third question, what was his plan for the foundation when he got to it?
0: Exactly. That's what I'm wondering. Maybe he was going deep enough to try to get under it.
2: But little did we know he had a jackhammer in the
0: correct
2: in his backpack.
0: Well, anyway, they saved him some time and energy because they took him into custody.
2: They said, don't worry about it, bud.
0: Yep.
2: We got you. Come on in.
0: That's correct. Hannah, how about our birthdays today?
2: My word. Yes. The birthdays are brought to you by Valor Alcott. It's a big flower, by
0: the way.
2: Yes,
0: it is.
2: He was planting like a Venus flytrap or something. brought to you by Valor Hall Conference and Event Center. Great for weddings, business meetings, private parties, military balls, and many functions outside Fort Campbell Gate 7 in Oak Grove. Happy birthday today to Brittany Scholler from the neighborhood. Happy birthday to Chris Spur, also from the neighborhood. And happy 8th birthday today to Everly Bensel. That's from her sister JC and the entire family. Happy birthday to everybody celebrating today.
0: All right, 6:28. We're going to take a quick break. Hannah's got news for you coming up. I'll have some sports and weather as well.
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2: And good morning. This is WHOP News, and I'm Hannah Hagman reporting at 6:30. The Greenway Amphitheater in Hopkinsville was filled with all the colors of the rainbow Saturday for the Hopkinsville Christian County Human Rights Commission's first Pride Month celebration. June marks Pride Month and honors the Stonewall Uprisings, which occurred in New York City in 1969 and fueled the gay liberation movement. Ahead of Pride in the Park, Commission Administrative Assistant Jada Morris says she was unsure what to expect because she saw negative comments about the celebration on social media. However, Morris says she was speechless after seeing the park full of people. The city of Hopkinsville is set to host a town hall meeting on Tuesday, June 23rd at noon at the Municipal Building as they look to explain what incentives the city offers to developers and how individuals can utilize them. Hopkinsville Mayor J.R. Knight says this town hall is open to business owners, entrepreneurs, property owners, community partners, and housing developers as they look to demystify the incentives process. Mayor Knight did not succeed in his bid for re-election, but he says that doesn't mean he intends to be a lame duck until January. He says they have a lot they intend to get done in the next 6 months, including moving forward on getting something moved into the currently vacant lot at East 9th and Virginia Street. Republican State Representative Jason Nemes is looking for prosecutions over Governor Andy Beshear's medical marijuana expansion. Nemes addressed State Attorney General Russell Coleman during a committee meeting last week, asking Coleman to pursue charges for individuals and state agencies who are complying with Beshear's order to provide medical cannabis to patients with additional illnesses. Nemes says the General Assembly passed a limited bill and already chose not to add the conditions the governor included in his order. Beshear characterized Nemes's statement as lacking in humanity. Kentucky Senator Mitch McConnell has been hospitalized. A statement from McConnell's office says he was admitted on Sunday morning and is receiving excellent care. The reason for his hospitalization or his current condition is still unknown. The 84-year-old Republican has represented Kentucky in the U.S. Senate since 1984 and served as majority leader from 2015 to 2021. McConnell was hospitalized earlier this year as well after experiencing flu-like symptoms. Kentucky Agriculture Commissioner Jonathan Schell is addressing the recent New World screwworm outbreak in Texas. Schell released a statement on the issue, saying his team is working with industry partners and state and federal agencies to monitor the impact of the parasitic fly larva. Kentucky officials have introduced some safeguards aimed at keeping the screwworm out of livestock populations in the Commonwealth. The USDA says the current risk posed to animals and people in the U.S. remains very low. And that's been your news. My name is Hannah Hagman, reporting at 6:33.
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10: Here's your WHOP Weather Center forecast. Ample sunshine expected today with highs around 77. Northerly winds 5 to 10 miles an hour. Lows dip down to about 55 tonight, mainly clear. Mainly sunny tomorrow, 81. Highs level off around 87 Wednesday under mainly clear skies. 86 Thursday, storms likely. That's the forecast. I'm meteorologist Megan Mulford for 98.7 Light FM. Right now, it's 60 degrees.
0: Good morning, it's 6:35. This is WHOP Sports. It's brought to you by the Hopkinsville YMCA. They're located down on the Eagle Way Bypass here in Hopkinsville. Speaking of the Y, we'll have some folks here during the 8 o'clock hour. They're going to tell us all about what's happening out there at the YMCA. Joe Wilson with you this morning, and I've got some sports here for you. After two nights off, the Hoptown Hoppers return to the baseball diamond tonight to take on the Paducah Chiefs at Tiger Field. It's a redout night tonight. The Hoppers lead the Chiefs by one game for first place in the Ohio Valley League standings entering tonight's contest. Hoptown 9-3, Paducah 8-4. It's a United Southern Bank night, actually, tonight. And the first 100 people through the door, they'll get a free T-shirt for that. And it, if you don't get it there, just make sure you wear a red shirt because it is a red-out night. Tonight's first pitch scheduled for 6:30 with airtime set for 6:15 on 95.3 The Farm and 953thefarm.com. Several area high school athletes received postseason awards over the weekend. For Hopkinsville High School, Keyshawn Teal earned a pair of overall all-area one honors in the 110-meter and 300-meter hurdles, while the Tigers' Jalen Ray also drew honors in the long jump. Christian County's Satona Bailey was honored in the overall area one for the 100-meter and 200-meter dash. In the girls' awards, the Christian County's Samaria Brown was honored in the 400-meter dash. Hopkinsville was represented by Alexis Herrera-Lovato in the 800-meter run, Lauren Mays in the 3,200-meter run, Liana Wilkerson in the 100-meter hurdles. University Heights Academy's girls 200-meter relay and 400-meter relay teams picked up overall Area 1 honors as well. Tigers head coach Jessica Caudill was named the Class 2A Area 1 Boys Coach of the Year after leading Hoptown to its first ever Region 1 title in their first season. A complete story with all honorees will be on our website at whopam.com later this morning. Back with more sports right after this.
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0: Louisville Trinity won its second straight KHSAA State Baseball Tournament Championship Saturday with a 12-0 victory over Boyd County at the University of Kentucky. Meanwhile, South Warren claimed the KHSAA State Softball Tournament title. They went 45-0 this season. They defeated Bullet East 8-0 in the championship. The University of Kentucky is reportedly closing in on a new athletic director. According to ESPN, the school is eyeing Michigan State Athletics Director Jay Batt for the position. He would replace Mitch Barnhart, who stepped down in April following 24 years on the job. The Carolina Hurricanes are Stanley Cup champions today. Carolina defeated the Vegas Golden Knights last night 3-0 in Game 6 to win the Stanley Cup Final and claim the franchise's first title since 2006. Rod Brind'Amour became the first person in NHL history to win the Stanley Cup as a team's captain and a head coach, and Canes captain Jordan Staal named the winner of the Conn Smythe Trophy as the most valuable player during the Stanley Cup playoffs. And the New York Knicks are NBA champions for the first time since 1973. They beat the Spurs 94-90 Saturday night in Game 5 from San Antonio. Jalen Brunson was named Finals MVP with 45 points in a come-from-behind victory. Cleveland Cavaliers star James Harden facing weapons charges in Texas. Harden was arrested early Saturday morning after authorities in Harris County say they found him to be unlawfully, intentionally, and knowingly possessing a handgun in his vehicle. Harden has a court appearance scheduled for next Monday. The Titans will wrap up their offseason program this week. Tennessee holds its two-day mandatory minicamp Tuesday and Wednesday. The team will then break into until training camp begins later this summer. The St. Louis Cardinals dropped their rubber match against the Minnesota Twins with a 5-4 loss at Target Field yesterday. Dustin May starts for the Cardinals tonight against San Diego. Airtime for that one, 5:50 p.m. on News Radio, 99.3 FM and 1230 a.m. WHOP. The Cubs failed to complete a weekend sweep as they lost to the Giants 5-1. The Braves dropped their three-game series to the Mets 8-1. And the Reds dropped their three-game series to the Diamondbacks after a 5-3 loss at home. Denny Hamlin stays hot as he wins again on the NASCAR circuit. As soon as I can get this paper, he, driver number 11 car, took home the checkered flag in the Great American Getaway 400 from Pocono on Sunday. And Bud Colley has captured his first career tour victory after winning atop the leaderboard in the RBC Canadian Open from TPC Toronto. It's 6:40. That's a look at WHOP Sports. I'm Joe Wilson.
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0: Welcome back into the Early Bird Show, 6:46 on your Monday morning, June the 15th. Joe Wilson and Hannah Hagman here with you. Thank you so much for getting up and starting your day and your week with us. We appreciate it so much.
1: Train just left.
0: Boy, we have a great day planned for you today.
2: Starting with the beautiful weather.
0: You're welcome. Hannah and I, we're the ones.
2: We filled out this beautiful weather paperwork for you.
0: Consulted and decided today was going to be mainly clear with a high of 77.
2: We said they deserve it.
0: That's right.
2: They deserve a beautiful day.
0: And mainly clear tonight, 55. Tomorrow mainly sunny and a high of 81. Now, this is about the time that Hannah and I said, well, you know what? Someone else can just take over.
2: Yeah. And look what happened.
0: Wednesday, partly cloudy. Chance of scattered showers early, a high of 87. And then Thursday, mainly cloudy, scattered thunderstorms, likely, high of 86.
2: We left it in someone else's hands, and they said, storms!
0: Yep. The next couple of days is me and Hannah, right?
2: That's right. You can thank us for the beautiful
0: day. That's right.
2: or the Lord.
0: The Lord probably deserves a lot more credit, and should, rightfully so.

0: on an old, if anybody who's been to Hoptown High, graduated from Hoptown High, on the 200 hall, the last room on the right, which when we were in school, that was David Smith's, David Smith's room. We took a picture. That's where I asked Lenita out for the first time.
1: Dull.
0: So we shot a picture on the little heater.
1: You that sits, cuties. Set out there.
0: Somebody asked me, how'd that go? I said, well, I was too scared. I was chicken. I didn't really want to ask her. I was afraid she'd say no. And so there was another classmate, Kellen Moore, who said, I'm going to tell her that you like her. And I was like, no, don't do that. Right? So anyway, she's running in there to tell her. I had to stop her. She said, well, then you're going to ask her right now. So she got Lenita to come out there. And it came out something like, I was wondering if... My face totally froze up. Had no idea. She looked at me like I had seven heads. But luckily,
1: imagine somebody had just tuned in this morning for the first time.
0: Right?
1: And this is what they heard.
0: Yes. And maybe you know, I don't know.
1: You've killed me.
0: She looked at me, and I thought, well, that didn't come out right. But anyway, she decided to have mercy on me and went
1: obviously
0: out with
1: me. She was charmed.
0: She was.
1: She said,
0: yes.
1: She said, this guy can't talk. This is my guy right here.
0: That's right. And the rest is, it's been great. It's been great.
1: It is history.
0: That's
1: oh
0: right.
1: My goodness. Well, congrats.
0: Speaking of history.
1: Whoa.
0: See how we did that?
1: What a segue.
0: 166th day
1: ladies
0: of
1: the year.
0: Ladies
1: and gentlemen, he's a professional.
0: On this date in 1775, George Washington became Commander-in-Chief of the Continental Army. How about
1: thank
0: that?
1: Goodness.
0: Isn't that fantastic?
1: Yeah.
0: In 1785, two Frenchmen were killed attempting to cross the English Channel in a balloon.
1: They've killed me. I can't stop laughing. The way you just said it about George Washington, isn't that fantastic?
0: Yes. In 1844, Charles Goodyear patented vulcanized. He got me going. Vulcanized rubber. He later made the rubber into tires.
1: Oh, thank goodness!
0: Yes,
1: isn't that fantastic?
0: Yeah, here's a good one. In 1916, the Boy Scouts of America was incorporated by a bill signed by President Wilson.
1: All right.
0: Yeah.
1: Sorry, I'm having a like. Go right. Through the mental fortitude to calm down over
0: I
1: here.
0: I see I've that, got, yes.
1: Here's I've got one, tears in my eyes.
0: Here's one a lot of people remember.
1: Oh, my goodness.
0: Then Vice President Dan Quayle, relying on a faulty flashcard, wrongly instructed a student on how to spell potato during a spelling bee. Yes.
1: Sensational.
0: Classic.
1: That
0: classic, yes.
1: Potato?
0: Yes. He put an E on it. Yes.
1: I bet he's not the only one that puts.
0: I'm sure he isn't.
1: But is incorrect.
0: Yeah, you know some intern.
1: When
0: that was the end of his career.
1: Yeah, and he'll never work in Washington again.
0: That's right. 1995 on this date, O.J. Simpson struggled to fit into a pair of leather gloves that prosecutors at the trial said were used in the killings of Nicole Brown Simpson and Ron Goldman.
1: Ooh.
0: If the gloves don't fit, you must acquit. Let's see here. In 2006, in a shocking move, Microsoft Chairman Bill Gates announced he would be stepping down from his day-to-day role at the software giant in 2008.
1: Weirdly enough, I remember that.
0: Yeah.
1: And I don't know why I would, because I was pretty young.
0: You were.
1: Yeah, but I do remember that.
0: In 2007, CBS aired Bob Barker's final appearance on The Price is Right.
1: Don't forget to spay or neuter your pets.
0: That's correct. Let's see here. Here's one. We'll do one more. How about that?
1: Okay.
0: Let's see here. In 2023.
1: Oh, boy. Recent.
0: Yes. Former member of Massachusetts Air National Guard, Jack Teixeira, was indicted for leaking classified documents online. I remember that.
1: I do remember that as well.
0: Man, that's 3 years ago. Seemed like it was just yesterday.
1: Well, compared to some of that other stuff you mentioned, yeah. It kind of was.
0: Well, I had another one, but it's kind of sad.
1: Oh. 2014,
0: radio personality Casey Kasem died at the age of 82.
1: Not that.
0: Everybody used to listen to that.
1: The voice 40. Of many a beloved character.
0: Yep.
1: Mm-hmm.
0: Shaggy, Scooby.
1: Oh, a bunch. All kinds. Oh, he did all kinds, yeah.
0: So anyway, that's some today in history that happened.
1: Very cool.
0: Do you have some days for us?
1: I do. I have several.
0: Okay.
1: Let's do, I'll just start with my favorite one because it makes me laugh. It's National Megalodon Day.
0: All right.
1: Which is the giant shark that there's people that believe is still out there.
0: Oh, yeah. He's lingering.
1: Lingering.
0: He's just waiting for he's waiting for me to get in.
1: What's the name of the trench? He's waiting for Joe Wilson.
0: That's right.
1: What's the name of the trench? That's like huge at the bottom of the ocean.
0: Yeah,
1: he's in there.
0: Yeah, he's hiding down
1: he's
0: there.
1: Waiting.
0: Along
1: he's
0: with
1: rubbing
0: the Loch Ness Monster and

0: Rubbing his little fins together going, yeah. Where is he?
1: That and the giant squid.
0: Giant squid, real,
1: yeah.
0: though.
1: Yeah.
0: Megalodon was real.
1: Yeah.
0: Is he still?
1: I don't want to find out.
0: Y'all
1: that's
0: tell
1: for sure.
0: Me. It's National Smile Power Day.
1: I like it.
0: It's amazing what a smile can do for
1: that's
0: you.
1: Correct.
0: It's National Foam Party Day.
1: Okay.
0: There's been several foam parties recently. I think the health department had one.
1: Yes.
0: I think the public library had a foam party
1: that's right.
0: for summer reading.
1: Mm-hmm.
0: If you have, I mean, there'll surely be another one if you want to take
1: sure
0: one.
1: Sure there is, yeah.
0: It's National Photography Day.
1: Hey, Danny Val.
0: Yeah.
1: Are you listening, Danny Val? It's
0: Man,
1: your day, buddy.
0: There's a lot of very talented photographers
1: sure
0: around
1: are.
0: Here. So yep. celebrate them today.
1: That's right.
0: And the last one I have is National Big Boy Day, and that's in related to a hamburger.
1: I wonder if that's like, you know, the Shoney's Big Boy.
0: I think so.
1: Yeah.
0: This is a very, It's a big boy sandwich.
1: Yes.
0: Let me look. It pays tribute to the iconic double-decker burger and honors the creator of this American culinary delight, Bob Wien.
1: There you go.
0: And it's about big boy restaurants.
1: How about that?
0: There you go.
1: I like it.
0: I've never been to a big boy restaurant.
1: I don't think I have either.
0: But I would easily partake in a big boy hamburger today.
1: I would that. Too, yes.
0: Bob's your uncle on the okay. National Day.
1: Very good. How about, do you have our senior menu?
0: I do have it. 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
1: Speaking of Photography Day, Tony Curvis. How about him?
0: Yeah. Mm-hmm.
1: Another
0: Absolutely.
1: Talented photographer, right?
0: Absolutely. Deontay.
1: Yes.
0: Deontay's very good photographer. Yep. My mom's going to enter some photography into the fair.
1: Nice.
0: So I guess mom
1: Throw her in there
0: as well. Yeah,
1: yeah.
0: Absolutely.
1: Okay, how about some birthdays today?
0: Yeah, birthdays brought to you by Valor Hall Conference and Event Center. Great for weddings, business meetings, private parties, military balls, and many functions. We should include Joe Wilson in photography as well.
1: No, I am not. Joe is lucky, if anything else.
0: I don't know. He takes pretty good pictures. Don't let him...
1: Peyton Biakas.
0: Yeah, very good.
1: Yeah.
0: Very good. It's fun because you can see from where he started to where he is now, his like improvement. It's
1: Correct.
0: Awesome to watch.
1: Yes.
0: Hey, happy birthday today to Brittany Scholler from the neighborhood. Happy birthday to Chris Spurr, also from the neighborhood. And happy 8th birthday today to Everly Bensel. That's from her sister JC and the entire family. Happy birthday to everybody celebrating today.
1: So JC lives in, they live in my neighborhood.
0: Yeah.
1: And JC stopped by the house the other day and she said, I want to get my sister's birthday on the radio.
0: It's here.
1: And so we did it.
0: Got it.
1: And I told her, I said, now, if you do this, whoever calls it in has to make her cake and cupcakes
0: yes,
1: and
0: true.
1: Buy her dinner.
0: That's true. That's the unwritten
1: right?
0: rules of...
1: So, JC, you better get that piggy bank out and ready to go. But happy birthday there to...
0: yes,
1: her
0: to
1: sister
0: Everly.
1: There, Everly.
0: Happy
1: yeah.
0: birthday.
1: Happy birthday celebrating there today. It's going to be a big
0: birthday.
1: Day. Mm-hmm. 8 years old. Yeah.
0: It's a big
1: see.
0: One.
1: It is. Hey, we got to get to American Countryside here in just a minute. We've got NBC News coming up at the top of the hour. And Hannah's back with your local news. That'll
0: Can't
1: be at about
0: get rid of me.
1: 7:15. So everybody, stay with us on the Early Bird Show on this June 15th.
2: 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However, you've probably not heard of Jack Jewett. When you hear the two stories, you'll wonder why the history books remember Revere and not Jewett. The reason is the story on this edition of The American Countryside.
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2: On the night of June 3rd and 4th, 1781, Jack Jewett spotted British soldiers riding toward Charlottesville, Virginia, intent on capturing Thomas Jefferson and other prominent leaders. He made a daring ride to save their lives and perhaps save the Revolution. Yet you've probably not heard of Jewett, but rather another guy who made a midnight ride.
4: Paul Revere rode 15 miles over good roads, had help, and got captured before he got to where he was going. Jack Jewett rode 40 miles through the backcountry by himself to warn some of the most important men in America, and he made it.
2: Janice Clark shares the story of Jack Jewett from his former home just outside of Lexington, Kentucky, a site open to visitors today.
4: The difference is, Paul Revere had that fabulous poem written about him by Longfellow. Longfellow wrote the poem during the Civil War to whip up support for the war in New England, and he made up a lot of it.
2: However, at the time of the Revolution, the Virginia legislature and others fighting for independence understood the importance of what Jewett had done.
4: They voted to have the governor present to Jack Jewett an elegant sword and a pair of pistols in gratitude for his valuable service to the Commonwealth. He didn't get them for many, many, many years later because Virginia was broke.
2: Jewett moved across the mountains to Kentucky following the Revolution. He made a home here, just outside of Lexington.
4: This is the only site that is related to Jack Jewett directly that is open to the public. Of course, you can visit Monticello, and they do talk a little bit about Jack Jewett there, but there are no other homes that are associated with Jack that are open to the public.
2: Janice and others help share Jewett's story and offer many tours and programs throughout the year. Traveling the countryside near Lexington, Kentucky, I'm Andrew McCray.
1: We're coming up on 7 a.m. It's 60 degrees in Hopkinsville right now. This is WHOP and WHOP HD1. Hopkinsville, Clarksville, and Fort Campbell. Time for NBC News.
5: NBC News Radio, I'm Michael Kastner. President Trump is heading to Europe today for the G7 summit, a day after making a major announcement concerning the end of the Iran war and the reopening of the Strait of Hormuz. More from Ross Cullen.
6: The French spa town of Evian on the shoreline of Lake Geneva is hosting this year's summit of the leaders of France, the US, the UK, Germany, Italy, Japan and Canada. And there is high security here ahead of the arrival of the heads of state and government later on Monday. Emmanuel Macron and Donald Trump will hold face-to-face talks after the news that the US and Iran have agreed to sign a peace accord in Switzerland later this week. And future post-conflict planning, especially regarding the Strait of Hormuz, will form the major part of Monday's talks. Ross Cullen, Evian.
5: The Iran agreement is expected to be formally signed on June 19th in Switzerland. Trump announced on True Social Sunday that the deal, described as the framework to end the war, is now complete. 12 people are dead after a plane carrying a group of skydivers crashed in Missouri. Bates County Sheriff Chad Anderson said the crash is being treated as an accident.
7: There's nothing criminal that we can see, nothing terrorism related or anything like that. Those are some of the first questions that we would have with the World Cup being in town.
5: It happened Sunday near the Butler Memorial Airport. That's about 60 miles south of Kansas City. There were no survivors. And singer Oliver Tree is dead. He was among the six people killed after two helicopters collided in midair in Rio de Janeiro, Brazil, on Sunday. The cause of the crash is still under investigation. Tree was best known for his songs When I'm Down, Life Goes On, and Miss You. Oliver Tree was 32 years old. And with the Iran news, stock futures are climbing. Michael Kastner, NBC News Radio.
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5: Kentucky Senator Mitch McConnell is hospitalized. A statement from McConnell's office says he was admitted on Sunday morning and is receiving excellent care. The reason for his hospitalization and his current condition are still both unknown. The 84-year-old Republican has represented Kentucky in the U.S. Senate since 1984, including a period where he was the GOP leader in the Senate. A plan to cap the population of Switzerland at 10 million in an attempt to ease housing, transportation, and environmental concerns has been rejected by Swiss voters. More from William Denslow.
13: The population of Switzerland currently stands at just over 9 million, and the plan would have set a cap at 10 million by the year 2050. Just under 55% of voters rejected the proposal, with many citing concerns over the impact it would have on the labour market and ties with the European Union. Over half of Swiss produce is sold in the EU, and the introduction of a population limit could have impacted the country's access to Europe's single market.
5: New York City officials are planning a ticker tape parade for the New York Knicks, who won the NBA championship this past weekend. Scores of Knicks fans are expected to jam Lower Manhattan for a parade up Broadway that starts at 10 o'clock near Battery Park on Thursday. The parade will end at City Hall, where the Knicks will take part in a ceremony that includes Mayor Zoran Mamdani giving the Knicks the keys to the city. A new survey says half of millennials and one-third of Gen Xers are still financially dependent on their parents. More from Rob Martier.
14: In newly released data from Northwestern Mutual's 2026 Planning and Progress Study, 42% of adults surveyed said they feel financially dependent on their parents. The survey found that 72% of Gen Zers, 53% of millennials, and 33% of Gen Xers are dependent on their parents.
5: Michael Kastner, NBC News Radio.
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17: If you like fish, President Trump says he is taking action to lower the cost of seafood for all Americans. More from Mark Mayfield.
18: Trump announced he's reversing regulations on the fishing industry to increase U.S. competitiveness with other countries.
19: Hundreds of thousands of square miles of ocean was cut off for them. They can't fish. Other people could fish. They couldn't. These people weren't allowed to fish.
18: Some of those include expanding access to key fishing grounds in the Atlantic and Pacific Oceans. Trump was surrounded with fishing industry workers when he signed his executive order in the Oval Office on Thursday.
17: A baby teething toy sold on Amazon is under recall after reports of children choking on them. The Consumer Product Safety Commission said that Lee Key pull string teething toys violate federal toy rules. They warn the silicone strings can reach the back of a child's throat and get stuck. China-based Shilan Tech has received several reports of breathing distress and choking. And a California state court judge is denying Meta and YouTube's motions seeking a new trial after the companies were found liable in a youth social media addiction lawsuit. Tammy Trujillo breaks it down.
20: The company sought a new trial in a lawsuit filed by a woman who said she became addicted to Google's YouTube and Meta's Instagram at a young age because of their attention-grabbing designs. A jury found the company company's negligent and imposed $6 million in damages. A Los Angeles Superior Court judge has now rejected the company's argument that they're shielded from the claims by Section 230 of the Communications Decency Act, which generally protects online platforms from liability over user-generated content. A spokesperson for Google says the company's plan to appeal.
17: And nearly one in three Americans are not checking their bank balances because of anxiety. That's according to a U.S. bank survey of over 3,000 adults. Younger adults reported the sharpest money stress, with nearly half of Gen Z saying they avoid checking their accounts entirely. One in four adults said they would need $10,000 saved to help avoid financial stress. I'm Monica Nelson with your consumer and business news.
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28: Here's your WHOP Weather Center forecast.
2: Sunny skies today with highs around 77. North winds 5 to 10 miles an hour. Mainly clear skies tonight. Lows level off around 55. Daytime highs approaching 81. Tomorrow, mainly clear skies. Lots of sunshine Wednesday with a high of 87. 86, thunderstorms likely. Thursday. That's the forecast. I'm meteorologist Megan Mulford for 98.7 Light FM. Right now, 62.
1: 61 in Elkton right now, 62 over in Katy's, and 60 in Princeton at 712. Hannah's back with WHOP News, and that's coming up next.
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8: And good morning. This is WHOP News. My name is Hannah Hagman, reporting at 7:15. The Greenway Amphitheater in downtown Hopkinsville was filled with all the colors of the rainbow on Saturday for the Hopkinsville Christian County Human Rights Commission's first Pride Month celebration. Pride in the Park included food, beverages, and merchandise vendors, as well as an open mic stage. June marks Pride Month and honors the Stonewall Uprising, which occurred in New York City in 1969 after the Stonewall Inn was raided by law enforcement. Bar patrons revolted against law enforcement, and that fueled the gay liberation movement. Commission Executive Director Rachel Farmer says it's been around 2 decades since Hopkinsville had its last Pride celebration. The commission hosts an annual Pride Month proclamation reading, and Farmer thought it was time to do more to celebrate the month.
9: Apparently, many years ago, probably 20 years or more, that there was Pride celebrations in our community, but it's been that long, and so we just thought that it was time. We've, of course, done the proclamations for about 5 years now, but we felt like it was time to do a little more, and of course, we've had some board members that have expressed interest, as well as community members who would like to see something here versus going elsewhere, and so it was time, and there's nobody better than HRC to do this for the community.
8: Ahead of Pride in the Park, Commission Administrative Assistant Jada Morris says she was unsure of what to expect because she saw negative comments about the celebration on social media. However, after seeing the event full of attendees, Morris says she was speechless.
11: No words. Honestly, it was probably, 12:40, and the people were already showing up, which was a good sign. I didn't know what to expect.
5: receiving some, you know, like negative comments leading up to it. So I wasn't sure how people would feel safe to come out. But I'm so happy with the turnout, and it's just a look into the future of what it could be. Like, it could grow so much more from today.
8: At the amphitheater stage, folks shared messages of empowerment and real personal poems. Becky Dearman read a poem titled On the Matter of Dreams on the day of our wedding. When she was younger, Dearman says she didn't dream about having a wedding until she met her partner.
10: You walked in and all of a sudden I could see it perfectly. In what felt like an instant, we built a house full of peace and joy. We walked down city sidewalks and I hold your hand as if it were a lifeline, as if you might vanish. Your laughter has become the sweetest song that I have ever heard, and your smile my rest when I am weary. And so I began to dream of a wedding. Today I will watch you walk towards me, bouquet in hand, your hair and makeup flawless. You will be anxious as all eyes will be on you, and I will wonder how anyone has ever looked away from you.
8: Then Shannon Davis shared some words of encouragement. She gave a speech where each letter of pride stood for a different value. Davis told attendees that they were born with value and encouraged them to be themselves and to ignore the outside pressures that exist.
12: You were born with value. You were born with gifts. You were born with something unique that only you can contribute to this world. And I think one of the greatest tragedies in life is when people spend so much time trying to be acceptable that they never become themselves. Imagine how many artists, teachers, leaders, parents, business owners, ministers, coaches, and dreamers almost gave up because somebody made them feel like they weren't enough. The world doesn't need another copy of somebody else. The world needs you exactly who you are.
8: Both Farmer and Morris look forward to bringing Pride in the Park back next year. The city of Hopkinsville is set to host a town hall meeting on Tuesday, June 23rd at noon at the Municipal Building as they look to explain what incentives the city offers to developers and how individuals can utilize them. Hopkinsville Mayor J.R. Knight says this town hall is open to business owners, entrepreneurs, property owners, community partners, and housing developers as they look to demystify the incentives process.
13: For businesses, home building, all this, you know, any incentive that we have, Holly and myself and Melissa Clayton will be there. We'll be there to talk about the incentives of where that we can get you to where you need to fill these forms out for like building a new home, starting a business, or adding employees or property taxes, you know, on businesses and so on. How we can make these incentives work for you.
8: Mayor Knight did not succeed in his bid for re-election, but he says that doesn't mean he intends to be a lame duck until January. He says they have a lot they intend to get done in the next 6 months, including moving forward on getting something moved into the currently vacant lot at East 9th and Virginia Street.
13: We're going to try to get all we can in 6 months, starting out. Hopefully 1st of July, we will have the corner RFP in so we can get that corner 9th and Main underway so we can start getting a building there, retail downstairs, and living on the second or third floor, how it comes in on the RFP. But that's what we've got out for that corner. Hopefully we can have it moving forward.
8: If you have any questions about incentives or the Lot Next Door program or any of the programs hosted by the city of Hopkinsville, you can contact them downtown at the Municipal Building. As for this incentives town hall, it will be live streamed on their City of Hopkinsville YouTube page. News time, 7:21.
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8: Republican State Representative Jason Nemes is looking for prosecutions over Governor Andy Beshear's medical marijuana expansion. Nemes addressed State Attorney General Russell Coleman during a committee meeting last week, asking Coleman to pursue charges for individuals in state agencies who are complying with Beshear's order to provide medical cannabis to patients with additional illnesses. Nemes says the General Assembly passed a limited bill and already chose not to add the conditions the governor included in his order. Beshear characterized Nemes' statement as lacking in humanity. Kentucky Senator Mitch McConnell has been hospitalized. A statement from McConnell's office says he was admitted on Sunday morning and is receiving excellent care. The reason for his hospitalization or his current condition is still unknown. The 84-year-old has represented Kentucky in the U.S. Senate since 1984 and served as majority leader from 2015 to 2021. McConnell was hospitalized earlier this year after experiencing flu-like symptoms. Kentucky Agriculture Commissioner Jonathan Schell is addressing the recent New World screwworm outbreak in Texas. Schell released a statement on the issue, saying his team is working with industry partners and state and federal agencies to monitor the impact of the parasitic fly larva. Kentucky officials have introduced some safeguards aimed at keeping the screwworm out of livestock populations in the Commonwealth. The USDA says the current risk posed to animals and people in the U.S. remains very low. It looks like childhood poverty is on the decline in Kentucky. That's according to a new report released recently by the Annie E. Casey Foundation. The document rates each state with a score of 0 to 1,000 on a variety of factors related to education, health, and economics. When it comes to childhood poverty, Kentucky got a score of 498 in 2024, better than the score of 465 the Commonwealth received in 2019. Still, the state is behind the national average score of 547. Experts say mosquitoes could be worse due to a wet summer. The rain could create more standing water where mosquitoes breed. Health officials say mosquitoes can spread West Nile virus during the warmer months. The Tennessee Department of Health says people should use insect repellent, wear long sleeves, and remove any standing water found around their homes. That includes things like water in buckets, flower pots, bird baths, tires, and other small containers. And the American Red Cross is among organizations who recently recognized CPR and AED Awareness Week. The annual occasion is meant to draw attention to the importance of learning about and using the life-saving technique and medical devices. The Red Cross reports over 350,000 cardiac arrests happen outside of hospitals every year in the U.S., and only about 40% of those patients receive CPR before emergency medical teams arrive. The nonprofit is encouraging everyone to take CPR and AED certification courses. Folks can find the nearest classes by sharing redcross.org. We'll be back with more news after this.
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8: News continues on WHOP. Funeral services for 87-year-old Norman Rose Sellers of Hopkinsville will be at 1 p.m. on Tuesday at Huggert, Beard & Giles Funeral Home. Burial will follow in Kentucky Veterans Cemetery West. Visitation will be on Tuesday from 11:30 a.m. until the funeral hour at the funeral home. And that's been your news and your obituaries. My name is Hannah Hagman, reporting at 7:27.
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23: Here's your WHOP Weather Center forecast.
24: Sunny skies today with highs around 77. North winds 5 to 10 miles an hour. Mainly clear skies tonight. Lows level off around 55. Daytime highs approaching 81. Tomorrow, mainly clear skies. Lots of sunshine Wednesday with a high of 87. 86 thunderstorms likely Thursday. That's the forecast. I'm meteorologist Megan Mulford for 98.7 Light FM. Right now, 62.
1: It's 63 in Elkton and Katy's right now, 61 in Princeton, and 65 already down in Clarksville at 7:30. 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

0: Ashlyn Kraft, Miles Gee, and fireworks after the show. 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
6: This is the Bloomberg Money Minute. We have a deal. The U.S. and Iran have reached an interim agreement to reopen the Strait of Hormuz. Officials are due to sign the accord this Friday. Investors are hitting the buy button, sparking a rally in stocks this morning. S&P futures are gaining more than 1%. Meantime, Federal Reserve Chair Kevin Warsh finally steps into the spotlight. The central bank gathers this week and is widely expected to hold its benchmark rates steady on Wednesday, while waiting to see how the energy price shock ripples through the economy. His first press conference will be scoured by Wall Street for clues on what's next. And American Express has agreed to buy TripAdvisor's reservation management platform, TheFork, for $700 million, boosting its operations in Europe. TheFork connects more than 50,000 restaurants in 11 countries in Europe. Amex is a major force in the dining and hospitality industry, having acquired the restaurant and events platforms Resy and Tock. Courtney Donahoe.
4: Good morning. It's 7:35. 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They're located out on the Fort Campbell Boulevard here in Hopkinsville. Go by and see them today or give them a call, 270-889-9645. Got a lot to talk to you about in sports today. The Hoppers have a big game tonight against Paducah. It's a redout at Tiger Field. It's a battle of two teams that are leading the standings. Hoptown has a one-game lead over the Chiefs in the OVL, so that's a big game tonight. Cardinals and Twins completed their series. They also have a new NHL champion and NBA champion from over the weekend. Of course, much more. Some NASCAR, World Cup, and golf. Lots more to talk to you about this morning in sports. But first, we have the sports quiz, which is brought to you by Summers Optical at 209 West 15th Street here in Hopkinsville. Give them a call today, 270-886-8900. We've reached that point in the month, too. We need to let you know that on the sports quiz, if you've already won this month, you can't win again. But if you haven't, you are eligible. And so today we're giving away a 3x5 American flag from Baldwin Appliance on the Boulevard and a gift card from Chick-fil-A. The number to call when you know the answer, 270-885-5331. Again, call 270-885-5331. Don't text it. You'll have to call us. Here is today's question for you. Who was the last St. Louis Cardinals player to win Rookie of the Year honors? Who was the last St. Louis Cardinals player to win Rookie of the Year honors? When you know the answer to that, give us a call, 270-885-5331. Back with sports right after this.
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4: Well, after two nights off, the Hoptown Hoppers return to the baseball diamond tonight. They'll take on the Paducah Chiefs at Tiger Field. The Hoppers lead the Chiefs by one game for first place in the Ohio Valley League standings. Entering tonight's contest, Hoptown 9-3 overall. Paducah is 8-4. It is a red-out night tonight. The first 100 folks that come in, they'll get a red T-shirt from United Southern Bank, as they're the sponsor tonight. But if you don't make it in there, the first 100, make sure you wear your red shirt, because it is a red-out tonight. Tonight's first pitch scheduled for 6:30, with airtime set for 6:15 on 95.3 The Farm and 953thefarm.com. Several area high school athletes received postseason awards over the weekend. For Hopkinsville High School, Keyshawn Teal earned a pair of overall Area 1 track honors in the 110-meter and 300-meter hurdles, while the Tigers' Jalen Ray also drew honors in the long jump. Christian County's Satona Bailey was honored in the overall All-Area 1 for the 100-meter and 200-meter dash. In the girls' awards, the Christian County's Samiria Brown was honored in the 400-meter dash. Hopkinsville was represented by Alexis Herrera-Lovato in the 800-meter run, Lauren Mays in the 3,200-meter run, and Liana Wilkerson in the 100-meter hurdles. University Heights Academy also had some winners, as the girls' 200-meter relay and 400-meter relay teams picked up overall All-Area 1 honors. Hopkinsville Tigers head coach Jessica Caudill was named the Class 2A Area 1 Boys Coach of the Year after leading Hoptown to its first ever Region 1 title in their final season. We'll have a complete story with all the honorees on our website at whopam.com later this morning. Louisville Trinity won its second straight KHSAA State Baseball Tournament Championship Saturday with a 12-0 victory over Boyd County at the University of Kentucky. And South Warren claimed the KHSAA State Softball Tournament title with an 8-0 victory over Bullet East. South Warren goes 45-0 this season. University of Kentucky is reportedly closing in on a new athletic director. According to ESPN's Pete Thamel, the school is eyeing Michigan State Athletics Director Jay Batt for the position. He would replace Mitch Barnhart, who stepped down in April following 24 years on the job. 7:39. We'll be back with more sports right after this.
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4: We did have a winner on our sports quiz. We're going to get back to that in just a few minutes. But first, the Carolina Hurricanes are Stanley Cup champions. Carolina defeated the Vegas Golden Knights 3-0 in Game 6 last night to win the Stanley Cup Final and claim the franchise's first title since 2006. Rod Brind'Amour becomes the first person in NHL history to win the Stanley Cup as the team's captain and head coach. Canes captain Jordan Staal was named the winner of the Conn Smythe Trophy as the most valuable player during the Stanley Cup playoffs. The New York Knicks are NBA champions for the first time since 1973 after downing the Spurs 94-90 Saturday night in Game 5 from San Antonio. Jalen Brunson was named Finals MVP with 45 points in a come-from-behind victory. The Knicks trailed by 16 points Saturday night but went on to outscore the Spurs by 11 in the fourth quarter. New York City Mayor Zoran Mamdani said they'll have their championship parade down the Canyon of Heroes on Thursday. Cleveland Cavaliers star James Harden is facing weapons charges in Texas. Harden was arrested early Saturday morning after authorities in Harris County say they found him to be unlawfully, intentionally, and knowingly possessing a handgun in his vehicle. Harden has a court appearance scheduled for next Monday. The Tennessee Titans will wrap up their offseason program this week. Tennessee holds its two-day mandatory minicamp on Tuesday and Wednesday this week. The team will then break until training camp begins later this summer. In Major League Baseball yesterday, the St. Louis Cardinals dropped their rubber match against the Minnesota Twins with a 5-4 loss at Target Field. George Soriano has surrendered a go-ahead double to Ryan Creedler in the bottom of the eighth and was charged with a loss in relief. Alec Burleson and J.J. Weatherholt both homered in the losing effort. Cardinals are second place in the NL Central at 38-31. Dustin May starts for St. Louis against San Diego tonight. Airtime for that set for 5:50 on News Radio 99.3 FM and 1230 AM WHOP. Chicago Cubs failed to complete a weekend sweep of the San Francisco Giants thanks to a 5-1 loss from Oracle Park. Pete Crow Armstrong and Alex Bregman each had a pair of hits in the losing effort. Cubs begin a 6-game homestand with a game against the Colorado Rockies at Wrigley Field tonight. The Braves dropped their 3-game series to the Mets following an 8-1 loss to in Queens. Bryce Elder surrendered 6 runs on 10 hits over 4 innings for Atlanta, which dropped 4 of 5. The team hosts the Giants tomorrow night. Meanwhile, the Braves don't know what to do with an ailing starter. Spencer Strider underwent an MRI on his elbow, and the team won't know the next steps to take until their results are reviewed by doctors. Strider is dealing now with inflammation. The Reds dropped their 3-game series to the Diamondbacks following a 5-3 loss at home. Zach Maxwell gave up the go-ahead homer in the 8th inning. Cincinnati's lost 3 of its last 4, and they'll host the Mets tonight. In college baseball, the Men's College World Series continued on Sunday. Troy, who's this year's version of Murray State, rallied to beat Ole Miss 12-8 in an elimination game. In the nightcap, North Carolina beat West Virginia 5-2 to remain unbeaten in Omaha. The Trojans and Mountaineers will play in an elimination game on Tuesday. The action continues with 2 more games today. Texas and Alabama will face off in an elimination game before Oklahoma and Georgia play in the winner's bracket. The first weekend of the 2026 FIFA World Cup is in the books. There were 4 matches across North America on Sunday that included 8 nations seeing their first action in the tournament. Germany crushed Curacao 7-1 at NRG Stadium in Houston. Japan and the Netherlands played to a 2-2 draw at AT&T Stadium at Arlington, and Ivory Coast defeated Ecuador 1-0 at Lincoln Financial Field in Philadelphia. Sweden also took down Tunisia 5-1 in Guadalupe, Mexico. The action continues today with 4 more matches. Spain takes on Cape Verde. Belgium challenges Egypt. Saudi Arabia plays Uruguay, and Iran faces off against New Zealand. Denny Hamlin is on fire. The driver of the number 11 car took home the checkered flag in the Great American Getaway 400 from Pocono Raceway. Hamlin held off Tyler Reddick for his 3rd NASCAR Cup Series victory in a row. William Byron, John Nemechek, and Kyle Larson rounded out the top 5 finishers. The field heads to the Naval Base Coronado in San Diego next Sunday for the Enduro 250. Bud Cauley has captured his first career tour victory after finishing atop the leaderboard at the RBC Canadian Open from TPC Toronto. Cauley won the tournament by 2 strokes with a score of 17 under par. And Bobby Woosley was our winner today on the sports quiz. Who was the last St. Louis Cardinal player to win Rookie of the Year honors? Bobby Woosley knew it was Albert Pujols in 2001. That's according to historyofthecardinals.com. So Bobby Woosley is our winner today. He wins a 3x5 American flag from Baldwin Appliance on the Boulevard and a gift card from Chick-fil-A. It's 7:45. That's a look at WHOP Sports. Time now for the Leach Report.
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11: College football writer Chris Lowe has covered the SEC for decades, first for ESPN and now for On3 Sports. Chris recently came to Lexington to do an in-depth profile of Will Stein, and he left town quite impressed.
13: Number one, just a massive self-belief in his system and who he is and what he wants to do. Number two, convicted in the kind of people he surrounded himself with on his staff. Not just on field assistants, but in support staff. And you see, again, Tom, a mix of a lot of different people. And I think number three, that he's just, you know, he's one of those guys on offense that just seems to have that touch, you know, to be able to score points. And whether it's in high school or it's Oregon, he was at UTSA for a while, but his offense has worked. And, you know, he understands that doing what you did at Oregon is not apples to apples when you go to Kentucky. They've got to create more depth. They've got to bring in and more guys at key positions. I know he likes quarterback, Kenny Minchie, a lot.
11: Lowe said that Coach Stein was also very impressed with what he saw out of his revamped offensive line in spring. Go to on3.com and you can find Chris Lowe's full profile of Coach Will Stein. I'm Tom Leach, and that is a look at UK sports.
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15: Former Fayette County Public Schools teacher Christian Adair is demanding more transparency about Superintendent Dr. Demetrius Liggins' leave.
16: If it's about the kids, like all the community says, then if he's doing his job and the kids are performing at higher levels, then why not support him?
15: The audio from WKYT, it remains unknown exactly why Liggins was placed on leave, but the potential letter in question, which could be a fake email from a Louisville law agency with the latest news shared, might provide some answers. Multiple Republican attorneys general, including Kentucky's Russell Coleman, continue to

0: continues to build, announced by Governor Andy Beshear from his June 11th Team Kentucky update. He added 11 cultivators, 2 safety compliance facilities, 3 processors, and 17 dispensaries are approved to run in the Commonwealth, adding nearly 25,000 Kentuckians have their cards, and close to 500 petitioners can issue said certificates. And Louisville St. Xavier grad Drew Doyle picks up his first PGA Tour America's win Sunday, shooting a 69 at the Inter Rapidissimo Golf Championship in Colombia. Doyle last year had 3 top 10 finishes and currently is in third place in the 2026 standings. The top 10 at the end of the season earned cards for the Korn Ferry Tour next year. I'm Lee Mowen.
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10: Here's your WHOP Weather Center forecast. Sunny skies today with highs around 77. North winds 5 to 10 miles an hour. Mainly clear skies tonight. Lows level off around 55. Daytime highs approaching 81. Tomorrow, mainly clear skies. Lots of sunshine Wednesday with a high of 87. 86 thunderstorms likely. Thursday. That's the forecast. I'm meteorologist Megan Mulford for 98.7 Light FM. Right now, 62.
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5: J.D. Shelburne is a country music recording artist living in Nashville, but he grew up on a tobacco farm outside Taylorsville, Kentucky, which is in Spencer County, central part of the state. And he didn't grow up playing music. He grew up playing sports, baseball and basketball mainly, and he was pretty good at them. Was a starter on his baseball and basketball teams in high school, Spencer County High. And I recently traveled to Nashville and talked to him about his sports background.
7: If I had to pick my favorite of the two, basketball and baseball is all I played. I didn't play soccer, didn't run track. We didn't really have track, didn't have football either. So I didn't even know how to even play those sports back in the day. So, but basketball, I was tall. I thought I was a pretty good shooter. And I still remember back in 1999, 2000, I was number 16 in the state for like 3-point percentage. I remember Josh Carrier being number one the whole season, and I still have that printed out at home. Years ago, man. Good old the glory days.
8: So being a guy who had some height, you would think you would be down underneath the basket, but you were outside jacking threes, huh?
7: I was a shooting guard, yeah. I wasn't point guard. I was about 6'2". I grew a couple inches in college. I'm 6'4", almost 6'5", now, but I don't know why I had a growth spurt in Lexington, but I guess all those ramen noodles I ate my freshman year or something. But yeah, I was 6'2". I was shooting guard. I wasn't super quick, you know, but my high school coach, which we still talk to today, Coach Appleman, he told me I never played defense. But, you know, that's what shooters don't play defense.
5: Good point. Shooters don't have to play defense. Anyway, he said while growing up, every summer he attended the Transylvania basketball camp in Lexington. And when he first enrolled in Lexington Community College, he thought about transferring to Transylvania and trying out for the basketball team. But then he discovered music, and that changed everything. However, he did have a memorable moment from his high school basketball career he wanted to share. And tomorrow, I'll share that with you. I'm Gary Fogle, Kentucky Sports Memories.
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16: We're coming up on 8 a.m. It's 65 degrees in Hopkinsville. This is WHOP and WHOP HD1, Hopkinsville, Clarksville, and Fort Campbell.
17: NBC News Radio, I'm Michael Kastner. President Trump will be in Europe today for the G7 summit. NBC's Alice Barr reports the president is scheduled to hold talks with French President Emmanuel Macron and participate in a working dinner with G7 leaders.
18: In Lakeside, Evian-les-Bains, France, President Trump comes face-to-face with allies. He's accused of not doing enough to help with Iran and antagonized through tariffs and trade.
17: Trump has talks scheduled tomorrow with a number of Middle Eastern leaders, along with a working session that includes Ukrainian President Vladimir Zelensky. Wednesday brings another round of meetings, including with the Prime Minister of India and global tech CEOs, as the summit winds down. The Carolina Hurricanes are Stanley Cup champions. More from Tammy Trujillo.
19: Carolina shut out the Vegas Golden Knights 3-0 in Sunday's Game 6 to win that series 4-2 in Las Vegas. Canes captain Jordan Staal was named the winner of the Conn Smythe Trophy as the most valuable player during the playoffs.
20: To be able to keep grinding, keep going, keep pushing, and get beat down again and not get it and regroup and go again and go again and finally pull this off, it's a dream come true. It's indescribable.
19: It's the franchise's first Stanley Cup title since 2006. Championship celebrations are planned for next Saturday in downtown Raleigh.
17: The National Weather Service is confirming 17 tornadoes touched down last Thursday in Illinois and northwest Indiana. More from Perry Williams.
21: The information about the twisters followed a round of weekend storms. The severe weather caused significant power outages across the region. ComEd officials say the southwest suburbs were impacted the most.
22: Burbank, Justice, Hickory Hills area saw a lot of damage. Palos Heights, Alsip, Crestwood areas also saw a lot of damage.
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24: And good morning. This is WHOP News, and my name is Hannah Hagman reporting. The Greenway Amphitheater in Hopkinsville was filled with all the colors of the rainbow Saturday for the Hopkinsville Christian County Human Rights Commission's first Pride Month celebration. June marks LGBTQ+ Pride Month and honors the Stonewall Uprising, which occurred in New York City in 1969 and fueled the gay liberation movement. Ahead of Pride in the Park, Commission Administrative Assistant Jada Morris says she was unsure what to expect because she saw negative comments about the celebration on social media. However, Morris says she was speechless after seeing the park full of people.
25: No words. Honestly, it was probably, 12:40, and the people were already showing up, which was a good sign. I didn't know what to expect. Receiving some, negative comments leading up to it, so I wasn't sure how people would feel safe to come out. But I'm so happy with the turnout, and it's just a look into the future of what it could be. Like, it could grow so much more from today.
24: Pride in the Park included food, beverages, and merchandise vendors, as well as an open mic stage where people shared poems and messages of encouragement. Shannon Davis gave a speech where each letter of Pride had a significance. P stood for purpose, R for resilience, I for integrity, D stood for dignity, and E stood for empowerment. Davis told attendees that they were born with value and encouraged them to be themselves and to ignore the outside pressures that exist. The city of Hopkinsville is set to host a town hall meeting on Tuesday, June 23rd at noon at the Municipal Building as they look to explain what incentives the city offers to developers and how individuals can utilize them. Hopkinsville Mayor J.R. Knight says this town hall is open to business owners, entrepreneurs, and property owners, community partners, and housing developers as they look to demystify the incentives process. Kentucky Senator Mitch McConnell has been hospitalized. A statement from McConnell's office says he was admitted on Sunday morning and is receiving excellent care. The reason for his hospitalization or his current condition is still unknown. That's been your news. I'm Hannah Hagman.
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2: Here's your WHOP Weather Center forecast. Sunny skies today with highs around 77. North winds 5 to 10 miles an hour. Mainly clear skies tonight. Lows level off around 55. Daytime highs approaching 81. Tomorrow, mainly clear skies. Lots of sunshine Wednesday with a high of 87. 86. Thunderstorms likely Thursday. That's the forecast. I'm meteorologist Megan Mulford for 98.7 Light FM. Currently, it's 66 degrees.
16: Good morning, it's 8:06. This is WHOP Sports. I'm Joe Wilson. After two nights off, the Hoptown Hoppers return to the baseball diamond tonight to take on the Paducah Chiefs at Tiger Field. The Hoppers lead the Chiefs by one game for first place in the Ohio Valley League standings entering tonight's contest. Hoptown coming in 9-3, Paducah is 8-4. Tonight's first pitch is scheduled for 6:30 p.m. with airtime set for 6:15 on 95.3 The Farm and 953thefarm.com. Louisville Trinity won its second straight KHSAA State Baseball Tournament Championship Saturday with a 12-0 victory over Boyd County at the University of Kentucky. Meanwhile, South Warren claimed the KHSAA State Softball title with an 8-0 victory over Bullet East. South Warren goes 45-0 this season. The University of Kentucky is reportedly closing in on a new athletic director. According to ESPN, the school is eyeing Michigan State Athletics Director Jay Batt for the position. He would replace Mitch Barnhart, who stepped down in April following 24 years on the job. The Carolina Hurricanes are Stanley Cup champions today. Carolina defeated the Vegas Golden Knights 3-0 last night in Game 6 to win the Stanley Cup Final and claim the franchise's first title since 2006. Rod Brind'Amour becomes the first person in NHL history to win the Stanley Cup as a team's captain and head coach. Canes captain Jordan Staal was named the winner of the Conn Smythe Trophy as the most valuable player during the Stanley Cup playoffs. And the New York Knicks are NBA champions for the first time since 1973 after downing the Spurs 94-90 Saturday night in Game 5 from San Antonio. Jalen Brunson was named Finals MVP with 45 points in a come-from-behind victory. The Knicks trailed by 16, but went on to outscore the Spurs by 11 in the fourth quarter. They'll have their championship parade on Thursday. It's 8:08. Back with more sports right after this.
3: I'm Royale Marfield. I'm the Public Information Officer for the Hopkinsville Police Department.
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16: The Titans will wrap up their offseason program this week. Tennessee will hold its two-day mandatory minicamp on Tuesday and Wednesday. The team will then break until training camp begins later this summer. The St. Louis Cardinals dropped their rubber match against the Minnesota Twins with a 5-4 loss at Target Field yesterday. George Soriano surrendered a go-ahead double to Ryan Creedler in the bottom of the eighth and was charged with the loss in relief. Alec Burleson and J.J. Weatherholt both homered in the losing effort. Dustin May starts for St. Louis against San Diego tonight. Airtime for that is 5:50 on News Radio 99.3 FM and 1230 AM WHOP. The Cubs failed to complete a weekend sweep of the Giants as they lost 5-1. The Braves dropped their three-game series to the Mets following an 8-1 loss from Queens, and the Reds dropped their three-game series to the Diamondbacks after losing 5-3 at home yesterday. Denny Hamlin is on fire, not literally, but the driver is winning a lot of races. In fact, the driver of the number 11 car took home the checkered flag in the Great American Getaway 400 from Pocono Raceway yesterday. He held off Tyler Reddick for his third NASCAR Cup Series victory in a row. And Bud Cauley has captured his first career tour victory after finishing atop the leaderboard at the RBC Canadian Open from TPC Toronto. Cauley won the tournament by 2 strokes with a score of 17 under par. It's 8:10. That's a look at WHOP Sports. 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
7: This is the Bloomberg Money Minute. We have a deal. The U.S. and Iran have reached an interim agreement to reopen the Strait of Hormuz. Officials are due to sign the accord this Friday. Investors are hitting the buy button, sparking a rally in stocks this morning. S&P futures are gaining more than 1%. Meantime, Federal Reserve Chair Kevin Warsh finally steps into the spotlight. The central bank gathers this week and is widely expected to hold its benchmark rates steady on Wednesday, while waiting to see how the energy price shock ripples through the economy. His first press conference will be scoured by Wall Street for clues on what's next. And American Express has agreed to buy TripAdvisor's reservation management platform, TheFork, for $700 million, boosting its operations in Europe. TheFork connects more than 50,000 restaurants in 11 countries in Europe. Amex is a major force in the dining and hospitality industry, having acquired the restaurant and events platforms Resy and Tock. Courtney Donahoe.
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26: Hi, I'm Pim the Stewart Clark, and this is Wedding Planning with Pim. The groomsmen don't have quite as much responsibility as the best man, but they should be counted on for a number of traditional duties, such as attending pre-wedding events, acquiring the proper wedding day attire, arriving on time at the ceremony site, sitting at the reception bridal table, and enduring the long photography session following the wedding. At the reception, groomsmen may be asked to take part in certain traditions, such as walking in when they're announced to guests and dancing with bridesmaids to a designated song. At the wedding, ushers are in charge of seating guests, bride's family and friends on the left, groom's family and friends on the right. And if the crowd looks unbalanced, directing guests to be seated where necessary to balance out the crowd. It's the responsibility of the ushers to seat the mothers and grandmothers of the bride and groom, offering his right arm to the lady as her spouse or escort follows behind. Traditionally, ushers are gentlemen, but ladies are ushers too. Be sure your best man, groomsmen, and ushers know exactly where they need to be and at what time for all pre-wedding and wedding day events, and a heads up on their specific responsibilities. My love note for today, on the day of the wedding, tensions will be high. As a groomsman, you're there to help the groom through his challenges and not create new ones.
4: Man, I love this place. I've been surfing here since I was a kid. Now, seeing my grandson out on the water, it means everything to me. Watching him and taking in the blue waves, the sea breeze, the blurry horizon.
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0: Welcome back into the Early Bird Show. It's 8:16. It's the bonus hour of our show today. Thank you so much for listening to us this morning. Joe Wilson, Hannah Hagman, Jeff Sisk here with you. And what a day it is as we check our Weather Center forecast. Mainly clear today, a high of 77, just absolutely gorgeous outside right now. Mainly clear tonight with a low of 55. Going to be a perfect night for some Hoppers baseball. Tuesday, mainly sunny, a high of 81. And then Wednesday, partly cloudy, a chance of some scattered showers early on, a high of 87. The extended forecast has scattered thunderstorms likely on Thursday with a high of 86. Friday, partly cloudy, a chance of some scattered showers, a high of 81. And Saturday, mainly sunny and a high of 83. Good morning, Jeff. How are you today?
1: Hey, good morning. How are you?
0: We're doing great. Doing great.
1: Yeah. Yeah. It's a nice nice day. A Chamber of Commerce kind of day today.
0: Sure is.
1: With the weather. Nice clear skies and cool temperatures this morning. And going to be nice today. A high of only 77.
2: Beautiful.
1: Yeah. I mean, that's hard to.
2: Cloud in the sky.
1: That's hard to. I told myself I wasn't going to say this for the middle of June.
2: Uh-oh.
1: A 77 degree day, but
2: don't jinx us.
1: I tell you what, we'll take it.
2: We'll take it.
1: We'll take it. Yeah, tomorrow's 81.
2: Doesn't feel.
1: And
2: like
1: then a little
2: like
1: warmer
2: June.
1: On Wednesday, 87. Chance of rain later in the day, as Joe just said, and then back to. But I mean, really, if you can get 86
2: in June,
0: better than 98.
1: Yeah, I know it. It's better than 98. That's right. Yeah. Mm-hmm. Yeah.
2: Absolutely.
1: And then next Saturday, just looking that far ahead, I know Joe's already told you this, but 83. So what's going on?
0: It's not too bad. Not too bad at all.
1: Not bad at all weather-wise. Of course, the Hoptown Hoppers are at home tonight. Should see a huge crowd tonight with the great weather.
0: I hope so. It's going to be United Southern Bank night. I think the first 100 through get a free T-shirt.
1: Free T-shirt, yeah. What is it, red out night? Is that what you said?
0: Red out, that's right.
1: So wear some red. If you've got a red shirt, wear it.
2: If you want to.
1: If you want to. Hoppers should be well rested. They were rained out on Saturday night. They made it all the way to Madisonville. They were already, that sounds like it's a long way, but they were there. It was one of those dreaded.
2: The long voyage
1: to
2: Madisonville.
1: It was one of those dreaded. They got there. They were ready to play, and then Mother Nature said, no, not tonight.
0: Yep.
1: No, you're not playing tonight.
2: The arduous journey.
1: Yeah. I think it was just all the rain earlier in the day had caused a lot of problems, too.
0: Probably like it was that. At UHA that day there where
1: right.
0: It just couldn't take much more.
1: All of a sudden, there was a rain that moved through late in the day on Saturday. And so,
2: yeah, it surprised me.
1: Yeah.
2: I opened the door to let the girls out, and I was like, oh, it rained.
1: Oh, it rained, yeah.
2: When did this happen?
1: That's right, yeah. And then no games yesterday. Yesterday was a league-wide open date. And then, as Joe said, the Hoppers play tonight. And I think the Paducah Chiefs come to town.
0: They do. It's a first and second place
1: teams. Yeah.
0: And Hoppers lead them by one game.
1: Right, right, right. The high school season ended over the weekend. Put a wrap on the 25-26 season over the weekend with the baseball championship going to, no surprise, Trinity, the Shamrocks, won the title. Although they had a battle against Apollo.
0: Yeah,
1: in the semifinals.
0: Yeah, they did.
1: Yeah, it
0: was 6-4.
1: I think so, yeah. It wasn't the blowout that you thought, but I would imagine they were saving their ace, but they had like 15 aces.
0: Well, they do.
1: So
0: they're ranked number one in the nation.
1: I know it. Yeah. They're something else. And number one in the nation and number one in the state. And then the magical run of the South Warren Lady Spartans as they finished the year undefeated. What was it, 45-0?
0: 45-0, yeah.
1: And they won the softball championship.
0: I saw somewhere
1: on Saturday
0: it said a state record.
1: Uh huh.
0: That must be for fast pitch because I think
1: it
0: Christian County had they had at least 45-0 team in slow pitch.
1: Right. Yeah. They had a team that did not lose at all.
0: Yeah.
1: Yeah. They sure did. And I'm going to say that's fast pitch.
0: Yeah.
1: I'm just guessing, going out on a limb. Before we get to today's holidays and. Today's jokes.
2: Wow.
1: We want to find out about
2: the great sell.
1: I know it. Yeah. Well,
2: this is Jeff's favorite segment.
1: I know it.
2: Everybody.
1: I just want people to stick around. You know, I just want them to.
2: You don't
1: want to
2: miss these.
1: That's right. Yeah. Yeah. I don't want you to stick around for that coming up a little bit later on. We do have guests from the YMCA though that are going to tell us about all the great programs they have going on there. Of course, summertime and a lot of things going on at the YMCA. And Hannah, though, is going to take a look at our pets of the week.
2: Absolutely. Let me tell you about him. First, this cat took forever for me to get pictures of because he was too sweet. He kept trying to get in the camera, and then the dog took about 30 seconds. I went beep, beep, beep, and he cocked his head at me, and I went, done. Perfect. Thank you so much, sir. Thank you for your cooperation. So let me tell you about him. Let's start with the dog. His name is Haymitch. He's named for a character from The Hunger Games, but he does not match his surly namesake. Haymitch is a very sweet, playful, and hugely affectionate boy. He's a one-year-old retriever mix who came in as a stray, but with patience and proper introductions, I think he could really fit in with any family. He was about as sweet as a dog as I've ever seen there. So, and he's just so cute with his little ears perked up. And then I won't tell you I made the craziest noise ever to get that picture, but the folks at the animal shelter are used to my antics. And then the cat pet of the week is Nico, and he's so sweet. He's a big cat. He's a big old boy with a big old heart to match. He's 4 years old. He was once a stray, but I think he's ready to give some home living a try. He gets along with just about everyone under the sun. Dogs, cats, people of all ages. He's just a big sweetie. He would be a great fit in just about any home. You can find Haymitch and Nico at the Christian County Animal Shelter, who are our partners in our Pets of the Week. And we want to give a big shout out to our sponsor of the Pet of the Week page, which is Steve Crisp State Farm. So thank you so much to Steve Crisp for sponsoring that. You can find their pictures, Nico and Haymitch, on our website, but also which is whopam.com, light987whop.com, and 953thefarm.com, and they're on our Facebook pages. You can go check them out. They're so cute. And yeah, so thank you so much to Steve Crisp and the Animal Shelter for partnering with us for Pets of the Week.
1: I had to look, Joe, at the Pets of the Week because I thought she said, "Hey, Mitch." She did say, "Hey, Mitch."
2: I did.
1: And she did.
2: His name's
1: That's
2: Haymitch.
1: What the dog's dog's name is. Hey,
3: yeah.
1: Mitch.
3: Yeah. That's right.
2: It's Haymitch.
1: Yeah. Hey, Hannah.
2: He's named for a book character whose name is Haymitch.
1: Oh, okay. Okay. Hey, Hannah.
2: Hey.
1: Hey, so, Joe.
3: Hey, Jeff. How are you?
2: Like, it's not hey, comma, Mitch.
1: No, I know. It's all one word, right?
2: It's all one word, yeah.
1: Yeah, it's all one word. Well, I said that without pausing.
2: That's
1: I said,
2: true.
1: Hey, Hannah.
2: You did yeah. do that.
1: I didn't go,
2: I'm
1: hey,
2: change my name to
1: Hannah.
2: I'm going to change my name.
1: Are you?
2: To Hey Hannah, yeah.
3: Hey,
2: yeah,
3: Hannah.
1: Be Triple H then.
3: That's right.
2: Play, cue the music.
3: Yes.
2: Cue the intro music.
3: Yes, right.
1: Would
2: Let's
1: be Triple
2: it.
1: H then. Instead of Double H,
2: Let's
1: it would
2: do
1: be
2: it.
1: Triple
2: I think,
1: H.
2: I'm pretty sure Triple H probably has the... I don't think I'm allowed to use that.
1: Yeah, probably don't need to play
2: not,
1: that. Yeah.
3: Yeah, I don't think that's in our library.
1: Yeah, right. probably not.
2: You don't think the Triple H intro music...
1: No, I'm going to say no. I don't
2: library.
1: Think so. No, I don't,
3: yeah,
1: I don't
3: have
1: think
3: a hard time
1: so.
3: Finding that one.
1: Yeah. Joe, I just got one question. Does the school look the same as it did when you were there 40 years ago?
3: It looks very similar.
1: Very similar?
3: I'll tell you what.
1: Okay.
3: It was really interesting to go in. Of course, I've been in there, you know, for meetings and things. So,
1: yeah, it's not like we haven't been in
3: right,
1: there.
3: Right, but some of my classmates that were here for the 40-year reunion, they were a lot. It was a lot of good memories.
1: Oh, yeah.
3: Did you see where we – where we did the, we were all in the hallway talking, and then they rang the bell, and we all scrambled to get to class.
1: No, I don't think so. No, I don't think I saw that.
3: It was pretty
1: that.
3: Funny.
1: Yeah, that is
3: Coach
1: funny.
3: Lopez helped us out, took us on the tour.
1: Okay.
3: And, one of the classmates said, you know what, we should be out in the hallway acting like we're talking before class,
1: uh-huh.
3: and then the tardy bell rings,
1: that's
3: and
1: right.
3: everybody runs to
1: got to scramble
3: because that's what
1: oh,
3: happened.
1: Yeah.
3: It's pretty funny.
1: I got tickled at some of the pictures trying to open the locker.
3: Yes,
1: you know
3: yes.
1: I have had that dream before.
3: Yeah,
1: it's been a while back. Of couldn't remember my combination.
3: Uh huh.
1: And I was trying. It's crazy what gets in your head.
3: Yeah. Mm-hmm.
1: And what made me even think about that, I probably had been at the school, and it just made me think.
3: I don't even think they use lockers anymore.
1: Yeah, really. I don't know. Yeah. I don't know. Yeah. They're still there,
3: they're
1: though.
3: They're
1: there,
3: but,
1: there,
3: they
1: but they may
3: them,
1: not use them. Yeah.
2: I was one of those people that I just put everything in my backpack.
3: Yeah, that's what
2: so probably
1: I think that's what happens
2: now.
1: Yeah. Yeah, the backpack wasn't a big thing when I was growing up. I mean, you had your Spider-Man, and but you couldn't put all your stuff in it. I mean, it was more to put your lunchbox and things
3: right.
1: like that, yeah.
3: You know, the toughest thing is when you were on the 400 hall,
1: uh-huh.
3: and you had like 3 minutes to get to the
1: right.
3: far end of the 100 hall.
1: Yeah,
3: You had to go by your locker there to figure out where you know, to get your books or whatever.
1: Of course, I know there was volleyball going on all day, so you guys got to see that in the gym,
3: did.
1: I guess.
3: Yeah, we went in the gym.
1: Got
3: they were
1: to see
3: playing.
1: Some of that. Yeah.
3: Sure did.
1: That's the first time I'd seen that court that set up as double courts.
3: Uh-huh.
1: It always
3: cool.
1: just the one volleyball.
3: Yeah, it was really neat.
1: They had two did set up. Yeah,
3: they did. Yeah, they just pulled the bleachers.
1: Oh, yeah, right. I didn't realize they had the holes in the floor or whatever they were using for the netting. So they do have the, okay, I didn't realize that.
3: Yep.
1: Yeah, I didn't. I guess if I went to a volleyball match or a tournament over there, I would know that.
3: Well, normally the bleachers are out so you don't see it.
1: Yeah, well, true. But, yeah, you're true. Yeah, that's true. Yeah. Hey, today is a Global Wind Day. Seems like it's always windy.
2: Love the wind.
1: Yeah, love the wind. Yeah. National Electricity Day.
2: Also love the electricity.
1: We love the electricity, yeah.
2: Big fan of that one.
1: Oh, yeah. Huge fan of that one. It's National Foam Party Day.
3: Yeah, there you go.
2: Where's our foam party?
1: Have a foam party, yeah.
2: You can probably track one down.
1: Yeah, we can do that out in the parking lot.
2: We sure could.
1: Yeah, it's National Lobster Day.
3: I actually have a story on that.
1: Do you really? On the lobsters?
3: I do.
1: Well, let me hear it.
3: All right.
4: Today is one of two National Lobster Days in any year. One in September that marks the start of the lobster harvest season. But today is the original National Day to celebrate the crustacean. If you're into lobster, today is your day to strap on a bib and get to dunking into drawn butter. You can consider today a pregame to the one in the fall. And there will be deals. So get cracking. And Miss Manor says it's okay to slurp. I'm Bree Tennis.
3: Get cracking.
1: That's right, and slurp. That's a good one, Bree. Good one. It's National Prune Day today.
3: All righty.
2: Sure.
3: A lot of people are thankful for those.
1: I have bad memories of having to eat prunes.
3: Yeah.
1: There's a reason why. I won't go into any more detail. Let's see here. National Photography Day today.
3: Yes.
1: Or natural. It says natural. I'm sorry. Natural Photography Day. So
3: a lot of good, a lot of talented photography.
1: Yeah,
3: around here.
1: Oh yeah. It's World Elder Abuse Awareness Day.
3: Mm-hmm. It's important. Mm-hmm.
1: Yeah,
2: it's important to keep in mind.
1: I know Peyton Biakas was out shooting some hopper stuff.
3: Yes,
1: and he stopped by Tiger Football.
3: Yeah,
1: and took some pictures of the practicing that was going on there.
2: He's really improved. He's got this lens
1: now that's as wide as this room.
3: Yeah. He loves it.
1: I mean, he loves
3: he's
1: it.
3: Very
1: I
3: proud
1: mean,
3: of
1: he's
3: it.
1: He's very excited.
2: Yeah. He should be proud of it.
1: His pictures are outstanding. Mm-hmm. Yeah.
2: He's great. We appreciate.
1: Last week when I was thanking people, I needed to thank him. But he helped us out a lot this year with pictures.
3: Yep, he sure has.
1: And tremendous. He went with Joe both times to the state tournament.
3: Mm-hmm. Sure
1: and,
3: did.
1: And was able to shoot pictures there. So,
3: and I'll tell you what he did. He met a lot of folks up there, and he's trying to get in. Maybe that KHSAA will start using him.
1: Right. Well, they may very well.
3: He made
1: some
3: good connections.
1: Did he?
3: Up there.
1: Oh, that's
2: sure
1: great.
2: Very cool.
1: That is great. Of course, he's got his stuff online where you can see his work and see what he does, so that would be cool, very cool for him, yeah. But he did a wonderful job this year for us. It's kind of hard for Joe and myself to take pictures and do the play-by-play, too, especially from our vantage point.
2: Yeah,
1: we're normally on the side, and you kind of need to be in the end zones to see the action coming right at you, especially in basketball. We do appreciate his help, and you can look him up on Facebook. I think it's Blue Sky Photography.
3: I think is right.
1: Yeah,
3: sounds right.
1: You can look him up, and if you've got an event or something, and you'd like to talk to him about that, he can give you all the details and pricing and things like that.
3: He does Little League baseball.
1: Does everything.
3: He does volleyball. Anybody, if you've got someone you want a picture taken of, just give him a call.
1: Yeah, there you go. And it's also one other thing today. It's a World Elder Abuse Awareness Day. Mm-hmm.
3: Yeah, very important.
1: Yeah, very, very, very important. All right, the much anticipated jokes for today.
3: All right, here we go.
1: All right, that's right, Joe. Here we go. I told my mirror a secret. Now it's reflecting on it.
2: Ooh. Don't hit it yet, Joe.
3: Oh,
1: I've got three because there's one online that I'm going to reluctantly use because it may come back to haunt me, but I will use it.
2: Let's hear what the second one
1: is. All right. I asked my watch for advice.
2: Uh-huh.
1: It said time will tell.
2: Those were rough, Joe.
3: Well.
1: Yeah.
2: Those were...
1: Yeah.
2: There's been better on this show.
1: You know, algebra wasn't my best class at school, but okay. It was one I did attend.
2: Okay.
1: And did pass, by
2: present.
1: The way.
2: Yeah.
1: I was present, and I did pass.
2: All right.
1: Why are old relationships like algebra?
2: I don't know.
1: Have you ever looked at your ex and wondered why?
2: Ooh.
3: I like that. Now, that's
1: funny.
3: You like that?
1: You got to know a little bit about algebra. If you don't remember algebra or any of...
2: Yes, it's got letters in it.
1: That's right. Yeah. If you don't remember algebra, then...
2: it's got some letters.
1: Yeah. Yeah.
2: Joe?
3: Yes.
1: I didn't hear it today.
2: I didn't hear it.
3: I did not play.
1: Well, see, I heard it twice Friday. So,
2: there you go. You're,
1: yeah. So I shouldn't
2: set.
1: Have
2: yeah.
1: to... you should
2: you
1: have
2: actually heard it you, three times.
1: You know, well, yeah. I actually heard it three times. You should have heard it. You should have seen my face when that came on when I was in the car. I said, oh, I've got to get somewhere stopped before it ends so I can take a picture.
3: I've ruined it for him, see?
1: And send it, send it to Joe and
2: now
1: Hannah.
2: Now he just remembers.
1: What we're talking about is Michael Jackson's Bad actually came on.
2: And,
1: On its own, yeah, without, yeah. I said, I even said out loud, I said, I didn't even tell a joke.
3: See, it's like the bell. It's like the bell with the dog, you know.
1: Uh-huh.
3: So now every time he hears Bad, he thinks he's done something
1: wrong.
3: That's
1: right. Yeah, right. Yeah. Like, I'm looking around. I said, I'm by myself. I didn't even tell a joke.
2: You just relate him to Pavlov's dog.
3: Yeah, I did. It's like we play Bad, and Jeff automatically thinks, what did I do wrong?
1: Well, that's like I'm still adjusting in the mornings.
2: What do you mean?
1: If I'm around the radio at 7 o'clock,
2: mm-hmm.
1: I hear the ID.
2: The
1: and, you know, and there's always a pause. I'm waiting for the tone and then the sounder, and then I get something else.
3: Yep.
1: And
2: NBC.
1: I'm thinking, oh, man. You know, it's just like, you know, when you hear that for 50 years or longer.
2: Yeah.
1: Whenever I started paying attention to the radio at home,
2: yeah.
1: But I missed the.
2: Probably
1: I missed
2: not the.
1: No,
2: oh,
1: I'm sure I'm not.
2: I don't think you're the only one.
1: Probably not. Hey, it's time now to do the quiz. 270-886-9467. That's 270-886-9467. We've got a quiz for you today, and we've got a box of chocolates to give away from Jay Schrecker Jewelry in downtown Hopkinsville. And these chocolates, these are the Ruth Hunt candies that we are giving away, courtesy of Jay Schrecker Jewelry in downtown Hopkinsville. Now, Squealing on the Square was Friday night, so I bet that the Krusty Pig was hopping on Friday night with all the events that were going on downtown. I know they were encouraging people to partake of the food there at Founders Square and the music, but also at all the other different restaurants that are downtown and serving up food that time of the day. And, of course, Krusty Pig is closed today, but they'll be open tomorrow.
2: That's
1: so
2: right.
1: You can go by and eat lunch and maybe supper and make plans for this weekend to go visit the Krusty Pig in downtown Hopkinsville. Here is today's question. What year was Alfred Hitchcock born? What year was Alfred Hitchcock born?
2: A simple question, but I don't know the answer.
1: Yeah, I don't know either.
3: It's a little bit surprising.
1: I would have had to look it up.
3: Yeah.
1: 270-886-9467. 270-886-9467. What year was Alfred Hitchcock born? And we've got an answer real quick from Jimmy Ezell. Jimmy Ezell, and he knew that it was 1899. So, yeah, that's one of those that, you know, 71 and 59 looks like a large, you know, looks like a, you know, I used to hate that score. I hate that score in basketball because it looks like you just really just beat somebody bad.
3: Yeah.
1: Well, when you do the math, it's only 12.
2: Mm-hmm. Mm-hmm.
1: You know,
2: mm-hmm.
1: I mean, it's only 12. It's only 12-point difference, which is not bad. But yeah, 1899, the answer.
3: Somebody said 1978. That's great.
1: Yeah. I love people that just put.
3: They just gave up. They just give up and put something in there.
1: I just love, you get answers and you know that this person didn't Google it. They tried to answer it on the, off.
2: I appreciate that greatly.
1: Yeah, yes. I do. Yeah. Somebody said 1978. Yeah, well.
2: He's looking great out
1: there. Yeah, that's right. Yeah, that's 78, 100. That's 78. Yeah, that's old.
3: Careful, Jeff. Careful now.
1: Yeah.
2: 1978.
1: Yeah, that's right. Yeah. Oh, wait. Yeah, that's old. No, I'm just kidding. But yeah, no, he wasn't born then. No. So 1899 is the answer, and it looks like Jimmy Ezell is going to be our winner today. Hannah, do you have the birthdays?
2: I sure do. Let me tell you, they're brought to you by Valor Hall Conference and Event Center, great for weddings, business meetings, private parties, military balls, and many functions outside Fort Campbell Gate 7 in Oak Grove. Happy birthday today to Brittany Scholler from the neighborhood. Happy birthday to Chris Spurr, also from the neighborhood. And happy 8th birthday today to Everly Bensel. That's from her sister, JC, and the entire family. Happy birthday to everybody celebrating today.
3: We had a couple of late ones coming in, too. Happy birthday to David Powell. And also to Bobby Sperling from his family and friends.
2: Happy birthday, you guys.
1: So again, happy birthday to everyone. All right, it's 8:37 and back with our guests next.
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12: Here's your WHOP Weather Center forecast. Mainly clear today, with daytime highs approaching 77. Winds out of the north, 5 to 10 miles an hour. Lows around 55 tonight, mainly clear. Mainly sunny skies tomorrow. Daytime highs approaching 81. Daytime highs approaching 87 Wednesday, under mainly sunny skies. 86 Thursday, thunderstorms likely. That's the forecast. I'm meteorologist Megan Mulford for 98.7 Light FM. Currently, 66.
3: It is 68 in Elkton and Katy's right now, 67 in Princeton at 8:39. Jeff, I'll turn it over to you.
1: 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Well, we're glad to have back in our studios from the Hopkinsville YMCA, Norma LaFoy joining us this morning. Norma, good morning.
13: Good morning.
1: Glad to have you back with us to talk about all the great things going on. Of course, it's summertime, and usage of the Y probably goes up this time of the year, and some of it has to do with the pool, and just some of it has to do with just people wanting to get on the property and see what all is going on.
13: Yes, we have been extremely busy, and we're so thankful for just the community coming out and participating in our programs.
1: And you've got a lot going on. Kind of tell us some of the things you want to talk about today.
13: Yeah, so we're on our season of junior NBA. We're on our fourth game, so it's been a great season. We're about to start baseball. Tomorrow is our first game. We're so excited for baseball. But we're already looking forward into the fall. We started our fall sports registrations today, actually.
1: Mm-hmm. Wow. It's already, you have to, though. Everything that needs to be done, from uniforms to getting teams put together, you just can't wait. And then, we're going to play the next week.
13: Exactly.
1: Doesn't work that way, does it, Joe? It's a lot of planning involved.
3: There's a lot of planning. And you have to find sponsors. You have to try to get all your – you're checking your goals and your nets and making sure all that's still good to go, flags and all that.
1: Got coaches,
3: referees.
1: You got
3: to start looking for coaches. Yep. Sure. No,
1: just a lot going on to do all that. Now, back to the baseball that you said is starting. You guys have fields there that you play on, correct?
13: Yes, we do. We have two fields, that we play on.
1: Okay. All right. Very good. Well, that's going to be neat. So if you drive by the Y out on the Eagle Way Bypass, you might see some baseball going on with the youngsters. These are for smaller kids, right?
13: Yes, T-ball. Yes, we have T-ball 3 to 4 and then baseball for 5 to 6. And then we have our older league for 7 to 10-year-olds, machine pitch.
1: Okay. Yes. Okay. So be on the lookout for that. But as you said, all your fall sports registration for that.
13: Yes, we're going to start with soccer. We're going to have soccer from ages 3 to 12 years old. And then we're doing NFL flag football. So that will be from ages 8 to 12 years old.
1: Yeah. And that's a great way to get the kids if they think they might want to play football later on when they get older. That's a great way to kind of get them acclimated to it as far as running routes and things like that.
13: Yeah.
1: And kind of some of the rules
13: of
1: football.
13: It's fun. It's fun. Yeah. But we're also going to be having our dance camp. It's going to be July 20th through the 23rd, so that's open to 5 to 10-year-olds.
1: Okay.
13: Yeah.
1: All of this information you can get at the Y. If someone, it's not too early, as they say. It's not too early to register. Please register early.
13: Exactly. Come on in. Just somebody at the front desk, give us a call, and we'll help you out.
1: Now, correct me if I'm wrong, but if you played in the spring, you get a little break in the fall, or use the same uniform, or what are kind of some of those things that if you play in the spring and in the fall?
13: If you played in the spring, you can come on in and just let us know who your coach was, and we'll get you on those teams. Mm-hmm. But we are looking forward to a great season. I'm excited, actually, just the weather for it to – today's a beautiful day, but I'm looking forward to fall. I know today's just a rarity, but –
1: Yeah, the next couple of days kind of rare for this time of the year. But, I don't want to wish life away, but fall is my favorite.
13: Exactly.
1: Is my favorite time of the year with the trees turning and things like that.
3: Norma, I guarantee you when you're out there painting soccer fields, it'll be 114 degrees with a humidity of about 90%.
13: Exactly.
1: Oh yeah. Trying to do all that. Of course, you've got your tennis courts as well.
13: Yes.
1: People can come and play tennis. Now that's an additional fee to be able to do that. But you do have that available.
13: We do. We do. We have the indoor courts. Beautiful courts. People can come in and as a member or join, just for the tennis center. But yes, we do. We're also doing like our bar small group training with our personal trainers, small group personal training.
1: Mm-hmm. Yeah. And of course you have programs for young and seasoned.
13: Yes.
1: Your seasoned citizens as well, too.
13: Yeah, like with the pool season being open, we do have our water aerobics going on in the mornings and in the afternoons, Monday through Thursday.
1: Yeah.
13: So that's
3: those are very popular.
1: Well, I've heard there's some people that are taking part in that, and I mean they're getting a workout.
13: Yes.
1: They're really getting, when they get out of the pool and they try to walk.
13: Yeah.
1: And,
13: I'll go out there in the mornings and look, and you can just see head bobbing.
1: Where they're doing that.
13: Everything
1: yeah.
13: Under
1: well,
13: the water.
1: That's, yeah. And that's just something that you can probably join at any time.
13: Yes. Come on in whenever we're open. Come on in for a tour. Give us a call. We're open 5 to 8:30 Monday through Thursday. Friday, we're open from 5 in the morning to 7, Saturday, 7 to 5, and Sunday, 1 to 5.
1: Okay, good. So a lot of great opportunities to go out.
3: Norma, I know another one of the popular things this time of year is your indoor track.
13: Yes.
3: Folks can walk in there, and it's not, they're not out in the heat. And, of course, it's always good to see your friends and walk around up there. But you do have the indoor track that you can utilize.
13: We do. 12 laps equals a mile. It's air conditioned. So, it's a beautiful track. you get to be part of the community. I know a lot of the walkers just, they talk. They just talk when they're up there, and it's I enjoy it.
1: Yeah. Great, great addition to the Y. And, of course, as you mentioned with the water aerobics, you guys do have the pool.
13: Yes.
1: So become a member today so that you can utilize that part of the Y. But you guys are not just a gym.
13: No, we're not.
1: You're a lot more than that. I know we've had personal trainers in here that have visited with us, and you can do either group training or they'll do individual training as well.
13: Exactly. They do. We actually right now, like I said, we do have small group training with one of our trainers, Ashley. It's a bar, small group, and then small group personal training. You know, when you want to be with the group, but just a smaller size group, four people, you can certainly sign up for those things.
1: And, of course, you don't have to wait until the first of the month to join, or you can join at any point. If you want to join the Y.
13: Exactly. They can come on in at any time.
1: Yeah. Be glad to give them a tour.
13: Yeah, definitely. Yeah. If I'm there, I'll give you a tour. If not anybody else, the front desk can help out.
1: Yeah, there you go. Exactly right. Hey, Norma, anything else you want to mention this morning?
13: No, sir. I just want to say thank you. Thank you for the community. You know, we've had some great sports seasons with all our coaches who have volunteered, and we're looking forward for the fall.
1: Good. Just one other question before we let you go. Your meals in the afternoon, are you still doing those in the summer?
13: So we're doing them during the day.
1: During the day.
13: Yes.
1: Okay.
13: So it's about 11 to 12:30.
1: Okay. Yeah. Of course, when school's in session, you do those in later in the day after school's out. But
13: right now we're doing lunch meals.
1: Okay.
13: So if anybody wants, so any child up to the age of 18 can come on in and get a meal, a free meal.
3: Don't have to be a member, right?
13: Nope,
1: No. Membership. Really, no questions asked other than be that age.
13: Yes,
1: you know, don't be older than, don't be more than 18.
13: Yeah, they can come through they can come to the pool, check in right there, and we'll get them a meal, or they can come to the front desk.
1: Okay. I've got another great service.
13: Yes.
1: I've seen the numbers, and I know you have Joe.
3: Oh, yeah.
1: I keep referring to Joe. Joe worked there for how long? 10 years?
3: Yep.
1: Yeah. Joe needs to do these Y interviews because he knows everything.
3: I know what Norma's going through right now. Let me tell you, there's swim lessons and there's machines and people coming in and wanting to sign up for the pool, and it's a busy time.
1: It sure is. Yeah. It sure is.
3: It's fun to be at the Y though. It's a great community.
13: Yes.
3: Once you get in there, and of course the seniors, the Silver Sneakers classes are fantastic. Mm-hmm. And then you also have, of course, Rocksteady Boxing Mondays and Thursdays for Parkinson's patients. I mean, there's just so much going on over there.

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3: It is coming up on 8:51 here at 98.7 Light FM. It says one in four Americans say dreams lead to major life changes. New survey reveals 25% of Americans have made significant life changes, like quitting jobs or ending relationships, based on dreams or nightmares. The study of 2,000 people found two-thirds believe dreams carry deeper meaning, while 37% report having dreams that later came true in some form. Americans average 1.4 nightmares monthly, with the Gen Z experiencing the most at 1.8 per month compared to 1 for baby boomers. Women are more likely than men to believe dreams have significance and take action based on them. Nearly half of respondents recall dreams most nights, with 16% dreaming nightly. The research suggests dreams can motivate people to address toxic situations or face challenges.
4: If you're having a nightmare about your work, you're in the wrong business.
3: Well,
4: it's probably is time for a change, right?
3: Probably so. I used to dream that I was having trouble reading the news. Like I just kept reading the same paragraph over and over and over. I couldn't get past that first paragraph.
4: That happened to me in sports today.
3: Yeah, and I just kept reading the same one over and over and over again.
4: I had one when I wasn't in the business. I'd been out of the business forever, but I was back at Austin Peay, and I was trying to queue up the record, and the other record ran out, and I couldn't get the other one going, and I had dead air.
3: That would
4: bother me.
3: Yeah, the big one, the one that I guess I have the most is being late for a ball game.
4: Right.
3: To broadcast a ball game. Yeah. You know, like go home and take a nap or something and then wake up late. And, you know, they're not waiting on me. You know,
4: no, they are not.
3: You show up, you're scrambling to get the equipment together. And some of the dreams, I mean, it was already halftime when I got there. I thought, why'd I even show, you know? Of course, in the dream, you're wondering, okay, why am I even here?
4: Right. You know? That's right.
3: I mean, that makes it even worse. You know, if you just don't show up, you come up with something, you know. But nonetheless, it's interesting what gets in your head during the day.
4: That's right.
3: And then comes back to haunt you in the middle of the night.
4: That's right.
3: Sometimes. Hey, it's 8:53. That's going to do it for today. Again, we've got Hopper baseball coming up tonight. The Hoppers at home hosting Paducah. 6:30 is first pitch. Joe's on the air at 6:15 with the pregame show. And that'll be on 95.3 The Farm and 953 The Farm. com. So be sure and come out tonight. Check that out. But if you can't make it out, of course, Joe and Colin, they'll have the play-by-play for you coming up tonight again.
4: Should be a really good game tonight.
3: Should be a good game. Yeah. Should be a good game. I think like one game separates the two or something like
4: that.
3: I mean, it's
4: Hoppers are in first and Paducah's one back, and they've both been really hot.
3: Yep, been playing very well. So you can check that out tonight. And you said that was United Southern Bank night
4: Correct.
3: Tonight?
4: Yes.
3: Okay.
4: And also, all of our local guys are

0: now here, except for Gavin Powell. I think hasn't come in yet, but the rest of them are all on the roster.
1: I noticed on Saturday night that Jaden Miles was scheduled to pitch.
0: Yes, that's correct.
1: He was scheduled to pitch, so I don't know if that means he'll pitch tonight.
0: Maybe.
1: If they'll go ahead and use him tonight. He didn't throw anything Saturday other than maybe some warm-up tosses.
0: Yep.
1: But that's just a normal – you know, they all do bullpen work anyway.
0: Yeah, that's right.
1: You know, throughout whether they're scheduled to pitch or not. So they all do a little work just to keep themselves going good. So come out tonight and check out Hopper Baseball tonight over at Hopkins Hill High School's Tiger Field. 8:55 is our time, and that'll do it for today. Joe and Hannah will be back with you tomorrow morning with the Early Bird Show at 5:30. 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
2: Singer Oliver Tree has died. He was among six people killed after two helicopters collided in mid-air in Brazil on Sunday. Tree was best known for his songs When I'm Down, Life Goes On, and Miss You. He was in the midst of a world tour in support of his album Love You Madly, Hate You Badly. The cause of the crash is under investigation. Oliver Tree was 32. We're also mourning the death of a one-of-a-kind TV personality, Gene Shalit.
3: The man known for his handlebar mustache and bow ties was the show's full-time critic for more than four decades before retiring in 2010. Savannah Guthrie with more.
4: You know what you're looking at now, folks, is a moving picture.
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5: Gene Shalit was as iconic as the stars he interviewed.
3: Shalit's family says he passed away peacefully on Friday after 100 years of what they called an amazing life. I'm Lisa Taylor.
2: Porsche's reimagined Disney and Pixar characters into luxury vehicles. The automaker unveiling three one-of-a-kind 911 models inspired by Woody, Buzz Lightyear, and Jesse at the L.A. premiere of Toy Story 5. They'll be auctioned off for charity benefiting Big Brothers and Big Sisters. That's entertainment. I'm Daria Albinger.
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12: Here's your WHOP Weather Center forecast. Mainly clear today, with daytime highs approaching 77. Winds out of the north, 5 to 10 miles an hour. Lows around 55 tonight, mainly clear. Mainly sunny skies tomorrow. Daytime highs approaching 81. Daytime highs approaching 87 Wednesday, under mainly sunny skies. 86 Thursday, thunderstorms likely. That's the forecast. I'm meteorologist Megan Mulford for 98.7 Light FM. Currently 66.
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0: 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Evanescence coming up.
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11: Here's your WHOP Weather Center forecast. Mainly clear today, with daytime highs approaching 77. Winds out of the north, 5 to 10 miles an hour. Lows around 55. Tonight, mainly clear. Mainly sunny skies tomorrow. Daytime highs approaching 81. Daytime highs approaching 87 Wednesday, under mainly sunny skies. 86 Thursday, thunderstorms likely. That's the forecast. I'm meteorologist Megan Mulford for 98.7 Light FM. Right now, it's 70 degrees.
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0: 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Liz Stark, hope you enjoyed your weekend. On the way, Nickelback, Desiree, and Blondie.
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0: A perfect mix of music to keep you company for your workday. Liz Stark, so glad to be with you. Hope you enjoyed your weekend. We finally got around to watching that Sally Field movie on Netflix. So very, very good. Remarkably bright creatures. It was not anything like I thought it was going to be, and I highly recommend it if you have not seen it yet. Just amazing. And of course, she's like one of my favorite actresses, so anything she's in, I absolutely think is worth watching. We've got more great hits from today and yesterday still to come on the way. Avril Lavigne.
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0: Ashlyn Kraft, Miles Gee, and fireworks after the show. 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
6: Here's your WHOP Weather Center forecast. Mainly clear today, with daytime highs approaching 77. Winds out of the north, 5 to 10 miles an hour. Lows around 55. Tonight, mainly clear. Mainly sunny skies. Tomorrow, daytime highs approaching 81. Daytime highs approaching 87. Wednesday, under mainly sunny skies. 86 Thursday, thunderstorms likely. That's the forecast. I'm meteorologist Megan Mulford for 98.7 Light FM. Right now, it's 70 degrees.
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7: Here's your WHOP Weather Center forecast. 77 this afternoon under mainly clear skies. Northwest winds 5 to 10 miles an hour. Mainly clear skies again tonight. Lows level off around 55. Daytime highs approaching 81. Tomorrow, mainly sunny. Mainly sunny skies Wednesday with highs in the upper 80s. Storms likely Thursday. That's the forecast. I'm meteorologist Megan Mulford for 98.7 Light FM. Right now, it's 73 degrees.
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0: Michael Jackson, part of a great mix of music to keep you company in your Monday workday. 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

0: A perfect mix of music while you work. Liz Stark, so glad to be with you. Today is National Smile Power Day, reminding us that smiles are contagious. Just a little bit of extra effort to put a smile on your face could get someone else in a better mood too, can change the entire dynamic of the conversation and even help you get what you want in the workplace too. Maybe consider smiling at someone today and just see that ripple effect. Coming up, more great hits from today and yesterday. Maroon 5 on the way.
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0: Ashlyn Kraft, Miles Gee, and fireworks after the show. And on Sunday, Ben Fuller. 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
3: Here's your WHOP Weather Center forecast. 77 this afternoon under mainly clear skies. Northwest winds 5 to 10 miles an hour. Mainly clear skies again tonight. Lows level off around 55. Daytime highs approaching 81. Tomorrow, mainly sunny. Mainly sunny skies Wednesday with highs in the upper 80s. Storms likely Thursday. That's the forecast. I'm meteorologist Megan Mulford for 98.7 Light FM. Right now, it's 73 degrees.
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11: Here's your WHOP Weather Center forecast. 77 this afternoon under mainly clear skies. Northwest winds 5 to 10 miles an hour. Mainly clear skies again tonight. Lows level off around 55. Daytime highs approaching 81. Tomorrow, mainly sunny. Mainly sunny skies Wednesday with highs in the upper 80s. Storms likely Thursday. That's the forecast. I'm meteorologist Megan Mulford for 98.7 Light FM. Right now, 74.
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0: 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More of today's hits, too. Just a better mix of music to keep you feeling good.
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0: one great hit after another. While you work, Liz Stark, so glad to be with you. And here's some depressing news for couples. A new study shows we're touching our phones more than our partners. Smartphones killing intimacy in what's being called a scroll hole. This is where you're spending countless hours scrolling social media without even a purpose, up to an hour and a half of just looking at content. And here's the worst part. A lot of couples readily admit to doing this and making it the last thing they do in the day, which means their device is the last thing they are looking at night and the last thing they touch at night too, not the partner. Got to fix that tonight. Coming up, more great hits from today and yesterday. Adele on the way.
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12: Here's your WHOP Weather Center forecast. 77 this afternoon under mainly clear skies. Northwest winds 5 to 10 miles an hour. Mainly clear skies again tonight. Lows level off around 55. Daytime highs approaching 81. Tomorrow, mainly sunny. Mainly sunny skies Wednesday with highs in the upper 80s. Storms likely Thursday. That's the forecast. I'm meteorologist Megan Mulford for 98.7 Light FM. Right now, 74.
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1: NBC News Radio. I'm Chris Caraccio.
2: President Trump is now in France for the G7 summit. It comes one day after announcing that the U.S. and Iran had reached a deal allowing for the reopening of the Strait of Hormuz. Trump has talks scheduled with a number of Middle Eastern leaders tomorrow, along with a working session that includes Ukrainian President Vladimir Zelensky. Wednesday brings another round of meetings, including with the Prime Minister of India and global tech CEOs, as the summit winds down. Stocks are way up on Wall Street. It comes after President Trump made the announcement on the agreement with Iran, which is set to be signed later this week. The Dow Jones Industrial Average has hit a new intraday high and has been up over 600 points so far today. The S&P 500 has been up over 2%, while the NASDAQ has been up over 700 points. And New York City is gearing up for its first New York Knick ticker tape parade. This is the third title for the New York Knicks. However, they never had a parade in 1970 or 1973 when they previously won. The parade is set for Thursday. I'm Chris Caraccio, NBC News Radio.
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4: And good afternoon. This is WHOP News. 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My name is Hannah Hagman, reporting. Following years of turbulence at the Ascend Elements Apex One facility in Hopkinsville, the questions have come to an end after the property was bought during a Chapter 11 bankruptcy auction earlier this month. Ascend Elements filed for bankruptcy in April, following months of financial troubles, including litigation and then arbitration regarding unpaid construction work at the Apex One site. Southwestern Kentucky EDC Executive Director Carter Hendricks confirmed that the winning bid was placed by the Turner Cocosing Joint Venture, which is the joint venture that filed the initial lawsuit against Ascend Elements. They are now in control of the site located at Commerce Park 2, though what exactly will happen with that property next is unclear. You really couldn't have asked for a better June weather to start the work week off, but storms and rain will slide back into our area Wednesday night, bringing potentially heavy rain with it. Forecaster Rachel Trevino at the National Weather Service in Paducah says they're not expecting much in the way of severe weather in our area Wednesday or Thursday. The bulk of the severe threat appears to be staying to our north and west, but they can't completely rule out a stray severe thunderstorm.
5: We're not real excited about it, but I'm certainly not going to say, oh, nothing's going to happen. But chances will be decreasing as it sinks south. And because it's hitting, getting into our area late evening Wednesday, obviously not hitting during the peak of the day, that helps reduce our chances a little bit. So that's just something to keep an eye on. I'd say the best chances will definitely be in that I-64 corridor northward, lessening as you go south, but it will be something to keep an eye on. And the primary concerns at this point would be damaging winds and heavy rainfall, but, you know, nothing can be ruled out as happens in June.
4: What's looking more certain is the rainfall, with some places capable of seeing around 2 inches of rain by Friday, which will help further reduce our drought conditions. Trevino says there's a slight risk of excessive rainfall, highlighting the western Kentucky area Thursday. And while they're not expecting widespread flooding, standing water could certainly crop up in the usual low-lying and poor drainage areas.
5: And then on Thursday, that slight risk gets focused over west Kentucky and a little bit of southeast Missouri, and you can see that whole heavy rainfall thing implies how things will be tapering off as we get into Thursday night. So something to keep an eye out for. We're just going to have to see how fast that front moves and what the thunderstorms do.
4: The Greenway Amphitheater in Hopkinsville was filled with all the colors of the rainbow Saturday for the Hopkinsville Christian County Human Rights Commission's first Pride Month celebration. June marks LGBTQ+ Pride Month and honors the Stonewall Uprisings, which occurred in New York City in 1969 and fueled the gay liberation movement. Ahead of Pride in the Park, Commission Administrative Assistant Jada Morris says she was unsure what to expect because she saw negative comments about the celebration on social media. However, Morris says she was speechless after seeing the park full of people.
6: No words. Honestly, it was probably, 12:40, and the people were already showing up, which was a good sign. I didn't know what to expect. Receiving some, negative comments leading up to it, so I wasn't sure how people would feel safe to come out, but I'm so happy with the turnout, and it's just a look into the future of what it could be. Like, there's, it could grow so much more from today.
4: In honor of upcoming Juneteenth, Kentucky Governor Andy Beshear signed an executive order that posthumously pardons 43 wrongfully imprisoned individuals who helped enslaved people escape to freedom. Along with that order, the governor proclaimed this coming Friday, June 19th, as Juneteenth National Freedom Day across Kentucky. Of the 43 individuals pardoned, some were local, including Dick Baker, a black man who was convicted in Trigg County in 1858 on the charge of harboring, aiding, or enticing enslaved peoples to escape, and Susan Woods, a white woman who was convicted in Hopkins County for helping slaves escape to freedom. Both served time in prison until 1861. The Kentucky Chamber of Commerce has launched the inaugural Next Generation Leadership Council, and a local name has made it onto the list. Landon Stallings of Hopkinsville with Planters Bank and new Christian County Chamber of Commerce board chair has been selected to serve alongside other rising leaders in the state to help shape the future of Kentucky's business community. And that's been your news. My name is Hannah Hagman reporting.
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8: Here's your WHOP Weather Center forecast. 77 this afternoon under mainly clear skies. Northwest winds 5 to 10 miles an hour. Mainly clear skies again tonight. Lows level off around 55. Daytime highs approaching 81. Tomorrow, mainly sunny. Mainly sunny skies Wednesday with highs in the upper 80s. Storms likely Thursday. That's the forecast. I'm meteorologist Megan Mulford for 98.7 Light FM. Right now, it's 75 degrees.
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one great hit after another to keep you motivated through all those tasks and to-dos. I'm Liz Starr. Taylor Swift coming up. Wham on the way right now. Carrie Underwood.

0: I knew it.
1: Taylor Swift, I knew it. I knew you. Part of a better mix of today and yesterday. I don't know about you, but I cannot wait to see that movie. Coming up, The Weeknd and Eric Carmen.
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11: Here's your WHOP Weather Center forecast. 77 this afternoon under mainly clear skies. Northwest winds 5 to 10 miles an hour. Mainly clear skies again tonight. Lows level off around 55. Daytime highs approaching 81. Tomorrow, mainly sunny. mainly sunny skies Wednesday with highs in the upper 80s, storms likely Thursday. That's the forecast. I'm meteorologist Megan Mulford for 98.7 Light FM. Right now, it's 75 degrees.
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0: perfect mix of music to keep you company while you work. Liz Stark, glad to share a little bit of your Monday with you. Monday's always so busy. Probably forgot to defrost the chicken when you left for work this morning. You don't want to cook dinner tonight anyway, right? Make it a night where you support one of our local businesses. 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Just pick it up on your way home from work. And the best part, no dishes either. Coming up, Uncle Cracker, Dobie Gray, gonna help us drift away.
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2: Here's your WHOP Weather Center forecast.
3: Mainly sunny skies this afternoon with a high of 77. Winds out of the northwest, 5 to 10 miles an hour. Lows dip down to about 55 tonight, mainly clear. Highs level off around 81 tomorrow. Lots of sunshine Wednesday with highs in the upper 80s. Storms likely Thursday. That's the forecast. I'm meteorologist Megan Mulford for 98.7 Light FM. Currently 75.
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One great hit after another. While you work, Liz Stark, so glad to share a little time with you in your Monday. Jewel coming up. Pink on the way right now. Bruce Hornsby.

0: feel-good favorites you know and love from yesterday. More of today's hits, too, with Bruno Mars coming up.
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10: Here's your WHOP Weather Center forecast. Mainly sunny skies this afternoon with a high of 77. Winds out of the northwest, 5 to 10 miles an hour. Lows dip down to about 55 tonight, mainly clear. Highs level off around 81 tomorrow. Lots of sunshine Wednesday with highs in the upper 80s. Storms likely Thursday. That's the forecast. I'm meteorologist Megan Mulford for 98.7 Light FM. Currently, it's 76 degrees.
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0: One great hit after another to keep you company while you work. Liz Stark, glad to be with you. Just a heads up, less than a week away from Father's Day. That means you've got about 6 days to find something for Dad other than something for like his golf clubs or another tie. Get creative this year. On the way, Justin Bieber.
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0: Ashlyn Kraft, Miles Gee, and fireworks after the show. 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
5: Here's your WHOP Weather Center forecast. Daytime highs approaching 77 this afternoon. Under mainly sunny skies, northwest winds 5 to 10 miles an hour. Mainly clear skies again tonight. Lows level off around 57. Highs level off around 82 tomorrow. Mainly clear skies Wednesday with highs in the upper 80s. Storms likely Thursday. That's the forecast. I'm meteorologist Megan Mulford for 98.7 Light FM. Currently, it's 76 degrees.
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0: REM and Stand. I'm Steve. Great to have you listening this afternoon. Hope you're having a good day. They say on Mondays, that the average person doesn't even crack a smile till about 11:15. Hopefully, you've been able to crack a smile or two by now. If not, I'll keep the great music coming, doing what I can to put a smile on your face this afternoon.
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11: Here's your WHOP Weather Center forecast. Daytime highs approaching 77 this afternoon. Under mainly sunny skies, northwest winds 5 to 10 miles an hour. Mainly clear skies again tonight. Lows level off around 57. Highs level off around 82 tomorrow. Mainly clear skies Wednesday with highs in the upper 80s. Storms likely Thursday. That's the forecast. I'm meteorologist Megan Mulford for 98.7 Light FM. Right now, 78.
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0: There's Heart, One Simple Request. I'm Steve with one great song right after another. That's what we do. I've got Joan Osborne coming up, a song that reminds us to be nice to everybody just in case. That's coming up right after Fine Young Cannibals next.
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0: Taylor Swift, and a milestone for Taylor last week, inducted into the Songwriter Hall of Fame on Thursday, made her the youngest woman to ever receive the honor. And during her speech, Taylor thanked the family and said it was easy for her to choose songwriting over everything else. Not maybe as easy on the family, but she tearfully said she's grateful for their support. Where would we be, right, without friends and family? I'm Steve. Nothing holding me back. More great music coming up. Shawn Mendes is next.
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0: Ashlyn Kraft, Miles Gee, and fireworks after the show. 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
7: Here's your WHOP Weather Center forecast. High temperatures reach up to 78 this afternoon. Under mainly clear skies, northwest winds 5 to 10 miles an hour. Mainly clear skies again tonight. Lows dip down to about 57. High temperatures reach up to 82. Tomorrow, mainly clear skies. Mainly sunny Wednesday with highs in the upper 80s. Storms likely Thursday. That's the forecast. I'm meteorologist Megan Mulford for 98.7 Light FM. Right now, it's 78 degrees.
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0: Teddy swims, lose control. Fun couple of days in the sports world. New York Knicks win the NBA championship in dramatic, exciting fashion. And last I checked, New York is still standing. it was iffy there for a little while, but the city is not in ruins. Congratulations to the New York Knicks, and congratulations to the Carolina Hurricanes, the Stanley Cup champions, yesterday with a big victory over Las Vegas. Fun weekend, too. The World Cup soccer continues. That's exciting. It's baseball season. Fun stuff. Coming up, it's Madonna.
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11: Here's your WHOP Weather Center forecast. High temperatures reach up to 78 this afternoon. Under mainly clear skies, northwest winds 5 to 10 miles an hour. Mainly clear skies again tonight. Lows dip down to about 57. High temperatures reach up to 82. Tomorrow, mainly clear skies. Mainly sunny Wednesday with highs in the upper 80s. Storms likely Thursday. That's the forecast. I'm meteorologist Megan Mulford for 98.7 Light FM. Right now, it's 78 degrees.
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0: There it is, the big smash for Miley Cyrus, Wrecking Ball with Steve Cassidy. Great music all afternoon, real music variety, 80s and 90s to today. We are music maxing. One great song right after another. Pet Shop Boys next.
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1: They showed up on the Kiss Cam at one of the World Cup games, Katy Perry and former Canadian Prime Minister Justin Trudeau. It's Steve. Thanks for hanging out this afternoon. I've got more great music coming up. We're just keeping it coming. Huba Stank and The Reason is next.
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11: Here's your WHOP Weather Center forecast. High temperatures reach up to 78 this afternoon. Under mainly clear skies, northwest winds 5 to 10 miles an hour. Mainly clear skies again tonight. Lows dip down to about 57. High temperatures reach up to 82. Tomorrow, mainly clear skies. Mainly sunny Wednesday with highs in the upper 80s. Storms likely Thursday. That's the forecast. I'm meteorologist Megan Mulford for 98.7 Light FM. Right now, it's 78 degrees.
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Next summer, we find out if Shrek 5, is the sequel we didn't know we needed. And next weekend, we find out if Toy Story 5 is the sequel we didn't know we needed. Hey, it's Steve. Great music all afternoon. You have found the feel-good frequency with the Escape Club and Wild West.

0: That's Tal Bachman, She's So High. Steve Cassidy with great music all afternoon. Looking forward to the weekend. It's going to be Father's Day and the first day of summer. Maybe a nice cookout for Dad. The cost of cooking out has gone up like everything else, right? No surprise. In the neighborhood of $16 a person, according to the Summer Barbecue Food Report. Grilling for 10 people set you back about $160, $16 per person. And I guess the good news there is now you know how much to charge for the guests this weekend.
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9: Here's your WHOP Weather Center forecast. Mainly clear skies tonight with a low of 57. Winds out of the north at around 5 miles an hour. Highs level off around 82 tomorrow. Lows level off around 63 tomorrow night. Chance for storms. Lots of sunshine Wednesday with highs in the upper 80s. Storms likely Thursday. That's the forecast. I'm meteorologist Megan Mulford for 98.7 Light FM. 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

0: You have landed on the Fun Station. One great song right after another. I'm Steve. Cool and the Gang coming up right after Taylor Swift and Blank Space up next.
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0: Tonight we dance. Julio Iglesias. It's Steve with more feel-good music coming up. Wrapping up the workday, getting you headed home. World Cup soccer, pretty exciting weekend, and the action continues today. I was looking at the schedule. Get this. I love this. There is the potential for the United States and England to match up on July 4th. Too early to tell. We don't know if it's going to work out, but in the perfect scenario, it could work out that the United States and England could face off on the 4th of July. Once again, the grudge match. And it'd be great if the referee was French, I think.
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0: Ashlyn Kraft, Miles Gee, and fireworks after the show. 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
4: Here's your WHOP Weather Center forecast. Mainly clear skies tonight with a low of 57. Winds out of the north at around 5 miles an hour. Highs level off around 82 tomorrow. Lows level off around 63 tomorrow night. Chance for storms. Lots of sunshine Wednesday with highs in the upper 80s. Storms likely Thursday. That's the forecast. I'm meteorologist Megan Mulford for 98.7 Light FM. Right now, 79.
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1: 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I'm Chris Caraccio.
2: Wall Street is closing sharply higher on news of a U.S.-Iran peace deal. The Dow Jones hit a new record high as stocks surged and oil prices fell. At the closing bell, the Dow gained 468 points to 51,671. The S&P 500 rose 122 points and the Nasdaq climbed 795 points. The reported U.S.-Iran deal is aimed at ending the war that started in late February. President Trump announced the agreement was reached as he was meeting with world leaders at the G7 summit in France today, adding the full text of the deal will be released later this week. Reports say it'll open up the Strait of Hormuz and allow for a 60-day window for the U.S. and Iran to strike a long-term deal that curbs Iran's nuclear ambitions. The 2026 FIFA World Cup is rolling into Day 5. Spain and Camp Verde ended in a 0-0 draw today. Belgium is challenging Egypt. Saudi Arabia battles Uruguay, and Iran faces off against New Zealand. The U.S. will play again Friday. I'm Chris Caraccio, NBC News Radio.
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4: Good evening. This is Deontay Berry reporting. Following years of turbulence at the Sun Elements Apex Wind facility in Hopkinsville, the questions have come to an end after the property was bought during a Chapter 11 bankruptcy auction earlier this month. Sun Elements filed for bankruptcy in April following months of financial troubles, including litigation and then arbitration regarding unpaid construction work at the Apex One site. Southwestern Kentucky EDC Executive Director Carter Hendricks confirmed that the winning bid was placed by the Turner Coco Singh Joint Venture, which is the joint venture that filed the initial lawsuit against Sun Elements. They are now in control of the site located at Commerce Park 2, though what exactly will happen with that property next is unclear. You really couldn't have asked for better June weather to start the work week off, but then storms and rain will slide back into our area Wednesday night, potentially bringing heavy rain with it. Forecaster Rachel Trevino with the National Weather Service in Paducah says they're not expecting much in the way of severe weather in our area Wednesday or Thursday. The bulk of the severe threat appears to be staying to our north and west, but they can't completely rule out a stray severe thunderstorm.
5: We're not real excited about it, but I'm certainly not going to say, oh, nothing's going to happen. But chances will be decreasing as it sinks south. And because it's hitting, getting into our area late evening Wednesday, obviously not hitting during the peak of the day, that helps reduce our chances a little bit. So that's just something to keep an eye on. I'd say the best chances will definitely be in that I-64 corridor northward, lessening as you go south, but it will be something to keep an eye on. And the primary concerns at this point would be damaging winds and heavy rainfall, but, you know, nothing can be ruled out as happens in June.
4: What's looking more certain is the rainfall, with some places capable of seeing around 2 inches of rain by Friday, which will help further reduce our drought conditions. Trevino says there is a slight risk of excessive rainfall, highlighting the Western Kentucky area on Thursday. And while they're not expecting widespread flooding, standing water could certainly crop up in the usual low-lying and poor drainage areas.
5: And then on Thursday, that slight risk gets focused over West Kentucky and a little bit of Southeast Missouri. And you can see that whole heavy rainfall thing implies how things will be tapering off as we get into Thursday night. So something to keep an eye out for. We're just going to have to see how fast that front moves and what the thunderstorms do.
4: In honor of Juneteenth, Kentucky Governor Andy Beshear signed an executive order that posthumously pardons 43 wrongfully imprisoned individuals who helped enslaved people escape to freedom. Along with that order, the governor proclaimed that this coming Friday, June 19th, as Juneteenth National Freedom Day across Kentucky. Of the 43 individuals pardoned, some were local, including Dick Baker, a black man who was convicted in Trigg County in 1858, on the charge of harboring, aiding, or enticing enslaved peoples to escape, and Susan Woods, a white woman who was convicted in Hopkins County for helping slaves escape to freedom. Both served time in prison until 1861. In the 2026 Kentucky General Assembly, bills were passed into law that impact the Kentucky Community and Technical College system, and President Ryan Quarles highlighted the changes during a visit to Hopkinsville last week. House Bill 619 led to the dissolution of the board of directors at all KCTCS colleges, McCraw says those governing bodies have been replaced with college advisory councils to ensure that local campuses are still being represented. He also says the bill expanded the college system's Board of Regents to include more industry leaders.
6: So House Bill 619 is the first reform to KCTCS in nearly 30 years. And it's going to bring out the best version of ourselves. It does some specific actions, including streamlines our governance. And so we're going to have one Board of Regents that has been expanded to include more employers because of our focus towards workforce. And at the local level, our 16 colleges will now have what's called college advisory councils. And so there still will be a local presence.
4: The Kentucky Chamber of Commerce has launched the inaugural Next Generation Leadership Council, and a local name has made it onto the list. Landon Stallings of Hopkinsville, with Planners Bank and the new Christian County Chamber of Commerce board chair, has been selected to serve alongside other rising leaders in the state to help shape the future of Kentucky's business community. According to a news release, this group represents a broad mix of industries and regions, will work to advance key issues impacting Kentucky's economy and long-term growth. And U.S. Senator Marsha Blackburn is asking officials to reconsider the proposed Nashville Zoo data center. Blackburn says data centers can support Tennessee's economy, but must be carefully placed. The proposed 69,000-square-foot D.C. Blocks facility would sit next to the zoo's property. That's been your news. Deontay Berry reporting.
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8: Here's your WHOP Weather Center forecast. Mainly clear skies tonight with a low of 57. Winds out of the north at around 5 miles an hour. Highs level off around 82 tomorrow. Lows level off around 63 tomorrow night. Chance for storms. Lots of sunshine Wednesday with highs in the upper 80s. Storms likely Thursday. That's the forecast. I'm meteorologist Megan Mulford for 98.7 Light FM. Right now, 79.
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Some unreleased Prince music coming out end of the summer. Timeless, it's called. It's songs he recorded from the 70s right up until 2016. I'm Steve with one great song right after another. Here's Eve 6.

0: Fair warning, anyone appearing in my dreams does so at their own risk. It's Tom Petty running down a dream. Steve Cassidy running down some more great music. Journey coming up right after Magic next.
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8: Here's your WHOP Weather Center forecast. Mainly clear skies tonight with a low of 57. Winds out of the north at around 5 miles an hour. Highs level off around 82 tomorrow. Lows level off around 63 tomorrow night. Chance for storms. Lots of sunshine Wednesday with highs in the upper 80s. Storms likely Thursday. That's the forecast. I'm meteorologist Megan Mulford for 98.7 Light FM. Right now, 78.
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0: Fun song, Fatboy Slim and Praise You. John Mellencamp is getting ready to go on tour this summer, about a month from now. He launches the Dancing Words Tour, and it's going to be all the greatest hits. In years past, he's mainly done kind of a singer-songwriter performance. He'll release an album, do songs from the new album, tell some stories. No, not this time. It's all about the fun and the greatest hits. Tour gets underway in July. John Mellencamp and Small Town coming up.
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0: Sorry, here for someone else. A little bit awkward. Benson Boone. I'm Steve, here for you. More great music coming up from Three Doors Down. Kryptonite on the way. What do you think of that preview of the Supergirl movie? Looks like it's going to be pretty good. Now, I want to know, though, who in a fight would win between Supergirl and Captain Marvel? Is that something we could do in Fortnite? Simulate that and see who comes out on top. It's Three Doors Down with Kryptonite next.
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0: Ashlyn Kraft, Miles Gee, and fireworks after the show. 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
5: Here's your WHOP Weather Center forecast. Mainly clear skies tonight with a low of 57. Winds out of the north at around 5 miles an hour. Highs level off around 82 tomorrow. Lows level off around 63 tomorrow night. Chance for storms. Lots of sunshine Wednesday with highs in the upper 80s. Storms likely Thursday. That's the forecast. I'm meteorologist Megan Mulford for 98.7 Light FM. Right now, 78.
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0: Olivia Dean, so easy to fall in love. I'm Steve. It was a big weekend for championship sports. How about them Knicks, the New York Knicks, NBA champions for the first time in 50 years? People watching the Knicks for a lifetime and just finally got to see them win the big one. Congratulations to the New York Knicks and the city of New York, as far as we know, still standing. It's looking a bit iffy there for a while, but the city is still there. And also congratulations to the Carolina Hurricanes. They are the Stanley Cup champions this year.
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8: Here's your WHOP Weather Center forecast. Mainly clear skies tonight with a low of 57. Winds out of the north at around 5 miles an hour. Highs level off around 82 tomorrow. Lows level off around 63 tomorrow night. Chance for storms. Lots of sunshine Wednesday with highs in the upper 80s. Storms likely Thursday. That's the forecast. I'm meteorologist Megan Mulford for 98.7 Light FM. Right now, 78.
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0: Yes. You're on the Feel Good Station. One great song right after another. I'm Steve. Got one of the class of 2026 being inducted into the Rock and Roll Hall of Fame coming up. Phil Collins. And up next, it's Aerosmith.
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0: No performance from Phil at the Rock and Roll Hall of Fame, but I'm sure there'll be a great tribute. I'm curious to see how they pay tribute to Phil Collins. Who will perform Phil's songs? Because who can perform Phil Collins' songs like Phil Collins? I guess we'll see. Coming up next, it's H.A.R. and Bang.
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4: Westwood One presents Today in Women's Sports. The WNBA has never seen anything like Saturday night in Phoenix. Kelsey Blum and Kalia Copper are the first opponents in league history to each score 40 points in the same game. Plum with a career-high 43, Copper with 41. Plum hit a layup with a second to go to force overtime, then LA pulled away in the extra session to win 111-102. Plum now owns two of the five highest scoring games in the league this year and is making serious noise in the MVP race. But Sparks coach Lynn Roberts says the most impressive number from Plum's night wasn't 43.
5: Seven assists, and I think that's what separates her. It's an unselfish 43. You know, she'll credit her teammates and all the things, but the work she puts in and her will to win is the best in the league.
4: Plum and LA are back in action Monday against Golden State. With Today in Women's Sports, I'm Amy Lawrence on Westwood One.
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7: Here's your WHOP Weather Center forecast. Lows level off around 57 tonight under mainly clear skies, north winds at around 5 miles an hour. Lots of sunshine tomorrow, high of 82. Lows level off around 63 tomorrow night, chance for storms. Mainly sunny skies Wednesday with a high of 87. 85, storms likely Thursday. That's the forecast. I'm meteorologist Megan Mulford for 98.7 Light FM. 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
1: Good evening, my friend. 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I've been right here waiting to talk to you, waiting to find out how you are. 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